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5: G'day there, no hold-ups around town, clear and quiet post-peak. The Geelong Ring Road in good shape in both directions, same to the Surf Coast Highway, and sitting pretty to Melbourne on the Princes past the airport, in through the Melbourne Bypass and Point Cook Bend. 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More traffic all day while you work. Keep it K-Rock.
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6: A shower of 2 and 15 today. Hi there, it's Nicole in the newsroom. A man's recovering after being stabbed in Nord Lane yesterday afternoon. A woman taken into custody after the incident on Bellbird Avenue. It's believed the pair are known to each other. Chicken giant Inghams has expanded the lockdown of its poultry farms as the threat of the H5 bird flu increases. 231 cases of bird flu have so far been recorded across the country, with the most in South Australia. Australia is to follow New Zealand's lead with vaccinations. Dozens of people have been arrested, with police recovering six stolen cars as part of a two-day operation targeting car thefts and dangerous driving in the western suburbs. 65 charges have been laid and 10 vehicles impounded. 25 traffic infringement notices also issued for unlicensed, suspended or disqualified drivers in the Wyndham and Tarneed areas. Victorians are being left high and dry if their car is damaged by a pothole. Less than 2% of motorists seeking compensation for pothole damage are receiving any payouts.
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6: Cats legend Cameron Ling says the Geelong Football Club made a mistake in the concussion waiver saga. The Cats continue to come under scrutiny for the decision to have player Jake Colajasny sign an agreement outside his contract. Ling telling Geelong broadcasters the bigger issue is the process.
7: I think that's a healthy dialogue going on between doctor, club, player. However, where the mistakes were made was to then have this waiver and to not have the Players Association deeply involved in that and the AFL.
6: Melbourne is looking to pull off a sporting coup and host the NRL Grand Final in 2028. The league decider is up for grabs in order to avoid a scheduling clash with Pope Leo's Sydney visit. Brisbane, Auckland and Perth have also shown their interest in playing host to the game.
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6: A shower or 2 and 15 today, a shower or 2 and 15 again tomorrow. Right now it's 12 degrees and time for another 50 minutes of non-stop K-Rock.
3: Fancy a Radley's pie? Of course you do.
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I mentioned this just before 10 o'clock. Teen Jesus and the Gene Teasers headlining church in Geelong Friday night. Get on the waiting list for this because it's going to be awesome.

Cat's Eye Animal, 3 times a day here at K-Rock. We're getting someone into the draw to win Dom Dollar tickets. He's playing at a sold-out Marvel Stadium in September. We'll give you spending money and accommodation as well later on today. I'll give you a chance. 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
1: 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I really hope you like this one, and I hope you can relate to it some way, somehow. 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

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It is K-Rock 955, of course, Wednesday, 7 o'clock, a whole hour dedicated to musicians who are from Geelong and the Surf Coast and touring artists as well. A heap on tonight, a really special night. So join us from 7. Olivia Dean right now. Let's wrap up this 50 minutes non-stop K-Rock.

0: It finally happened. Been calling for it for 30 years. Madonna and Kylie Minogue. Love Sensation. Big hit energy at K-Rock 955. Fancy Rowley's pie? Of course you do. We started on the right track now with 50 Minutes Nonstop K-Rock. Before that, Tom and Loggie had this discussion which really hit home.
1: Everyone's got different ways of growing up. Yeah. And the thing is, you don't know what's not normal or considered not normal until you then grow up and you're like, oh, is that how you guys used to live?
2: Yeah, you start spending time with other families and you realise, oh, why are they always yelling?
1: Yeah, that's what happened at our house, well, obviously. But we're loud people,
2: yeah,
1: whatever. Yeah. But I remember going over my friend's house and
2: it smelled?
1: Staying over.
2: Oh, my God.
1: It smells.
2: I remember being a kid and going to people's houses and them smelling and me going, what is going on?
1: Yeah, exactly. And I'm like, this is not how my house smells.
2: Yeah, not bad, not always bad smells, but just different.
1: Yeah, different. And I don't like different. I remember when I was staying over once and they're like, oh, would you like a flannel? And I'm like,
2: what for?
1: I don't understand, like, what's a flannel? And then they presented it to me. I said, oh, face washer. And they're like, a flannel. And I was just like, my head was blown. I was just like,
2: oh, because you call them
1: face washers.
2: Oh, all right, Yankee Doodle Dandy.
1: Well, yeah, I've grown up in face washer
2: face
1: country.
2: Face washer?
1: Yeah. No.
2: It's a flannel, mate.
1: No.
0: Face washer versus flannel is the most significant difference between my family and my wife's, and I still laugh at her for always saying flannel. That's just fine. More of that chat and the highlights from the show, including with Lingy, up late from 6 and on the Tom and Loggie podcast. 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
12: A shower 2 and 15 today. Hi there, it's Nicole in the newsroom. A plan is in place to protect Victoria's penguins from bird flu. A vaccination program will begin down at Phillip Island and St Kilda next week for more than 5,000 little penguins. Meanwhile, the H5 strain has been detected in birds found at Apollo Bay. Authorities again urging people not to touch sick or dead birds and instead deca. A push for a permanent Geelong fresh food market is moving to the next phase after a feasibility study confirmed the need for regional food destination. Local chef Simon Tui says an independent study is recommending a hybrid model with a food market as well as a dining and hospitality precinct.
13: The restaurants can buy the produce from the people internally and then everything gets circulated within it, and we have bars and we have a nice nightlife and we create a bit of a bustling space which can be utilised from breakfast and pastries all the way to dinner.
12: Commonwealth Bank has recorded a 7% increase in net profit to $10.9 billion for the full year to June 30. Revenue also increased to more than $30 billion. A number of aftershocks have been recorded in Colombia in the aftermath of the deadly 7.4 magnitude quake. Rescue workers are working against the clock to free survivors trapped in buildings. The death toll now more than 200.
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12: An independent KC is examining Geelong's response to the AFL's Please Explain in the concussion saga to determine if it's broken any AFL rules. The Cats have made Jake Colajasny unavailable for selection from all football. Premiership teammate Isaac Smith telling Footy Classified the defender is shattered.
14: He's devastated, and I think a lot of it comes to do with his private medical documents have been put out there. When everyone's talking about you in the footy world, it can be all consuming, and he'd be coming to the realisation now that effectively his career is done as well.
12: The Board of Cricket Australia is meeting today to discuss the future of the Big Bash. Former Aussie skipper Ricky Ponting is pushing for private capital to be injected into the BBL.
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15: We're looking at head-high surf of 3 feet south to southwesterly, with the swells getting up to around a metre heading to the southwest. Taking a look at the tides for the day, we've gone past the first high tide, which is just after midnight this morning. We have a low tide rolling in just before 8 o'clock. The next high tide for the day, around 2.45, that's up to a metre, and then a low tide of 0.68 of a metre at 8.30 tonight. That's the latest surf.
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12: A shower 2 and 15 today, a shower 2 and 15 again tomorrow. Right now it's 13 degrees and you're up to date on your home of Big Hit Energy, K-Rock 955.

Very old school lingo there. Extra, extra, read all about it, buy my newspaper. It's like, you won't believe she wore this. This was said, revealed, breaking news. Anyway, same gear that we have to put up now, just a different way of saying it. You okay, Rock?

0: Nikita Alexander from Queensland. We won't hold that against her. That is worth it. Big Hit Energy at K-Rock at 9.55. You're starting to get a little hungry? 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Grab yourself that Smoko snack. 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How good is that? Get around. It's thanks to the new Roast Lamb Jaffle, which is only at Abco Cafe 24/7. 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

955 around Geelong and the Surf Coast. We like giving you songs you don't expect to hear sometimes, you know, songs with real big hit energy like Arctic Monkeys. What about this? Do I Want to Know? Awesome, from the album AM. Still Lady Gaga before we get to midday as well. Turn it up. 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

0: Harry Styles, this is K-Rock 955. Now, it's been a big talking point for nearly a week now, the concussion stuff and Geelong and Jake Colajasny. We had Lingy in this morning chatting with Tom and Log, as he does every Wednesday, but good to get his thoughts on the matter.
1: Jake would have been involved in all of these conversations. He would have been adamant he wanted to continue his career, and then they would have spoken about accepting the responsibility and the risk and everything like that. So to that point in time, I think that's a healthy dialogue going on between doctor, club, player, and involving the AFL and their concussion panel. Mm. However, where the mistakes were made was to then have this waiver, if that's what we're calling it, to say the player accepts all liability and responsibility, and to not have the Players Association deeply involved in that part of it and the AFL, and to really make it an open, transparent process between all those bodies, meant there wouldn't have been this feeling of secrecy, of slipping it in, of just trying to sneak it through, that type of thing. So that's where I think the real problem lies with the process for me.
0: The full chat and all highlights of today's Brekkie Show on the podcast, or Tom and Loggy up late from 6, thanks to the brand new Mimosa displays you can check out right now at Armstrong Estate. 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
21: A few showers this afternoon, broadcasting on Wadawurrung Country. Hi there, it's Nicole in the newsroom. Two members of the Finks Outlaw motorcycle gang have been charged after police raids at Tarneet and Bulleen yesterday. They were taken into custody after an affray in Melbourne's northwest in June, where a firearm was allegedly produced. A 32-year-old Tarneet man has been charged with affray, possessed steroids and possessed trafficable quantity of firearms. Families across Geelong and the Surf Coast are playing a waiting game as teachers vote on a new pay offer that could avert next week's 24-hour walkout. Federal Education Minister Jason Clare confident that the Premier will strike a deal with the Education Union.
22: He understands how important it is that teachers are paid well, how important it is that we fix the funding of our schools.
21: New South Wales police have formally dropped all charges against Bondi terror hero Ahmed Al-Ahmed. The 44-year-old had been accused of assaulting and intimidating his father, allegations he'd denied. Locals won't have to navigate a pallet bridge to get over Torquay's Spring Creek. A new pedestrian bridge has been installed near the local playground and bike park, making it safer and more accessible. And a big name has been cast for season two of HBO's Harry Potter series. Nicholas Hoult is on board to play Gilderoy Lockhart in Chamber of Secrets, the character played by Kenneth Branagh in the movie version. Season one premieres on Christmas Day.
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21: Cats coach Chris Scott has refused to speculate whether Jake Colajowski will play again. The defender has been made unavailable for selection from all football with no timeline given for a possible return. North Melbourne captain Nick Larkey admits he's been using the ladder predictor, with Aroo still a mathematical chance to play finals this year.
23: I have at times had a look. It's just so pleasing to be in the back end of a year. It's the first time I can remember in my career being in the back end of the year and still having a season alive. In terms of, you know, that incentive to play finals.
20: Got Cup Day off? 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
21: One or two showers this afternoon, a shower or two and 15 tomorrow. Right now it's 14 degrees and you're up to date here on K-Rock with Tim and Davo driving you home from 3.
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0: It's past noon, so you know what that means. We're going to go back to the noughties. Two of these songs are actually covers, which is totally fine. Noughties hits, just bringing back a bit further nostalgia if you remember the older ones, but these ones are good. Like, it's going to be good. The Offspring are here. Maya is here. There was this two-year period where she was everywhere. Case of the X, let your child's story begin with Story House Early Learning. Let's get into the noughties at noon.

Told story begin with Storyhouse Early Learning. Remember that period where he really stepped on the scene and all of a sudden every girl I knew had posters of Jesse McCartney. And I'm like, who is this dude? Anyway, that was big. Justin Bieber on the way now, speaking of. But Amy Shark first. It's Kinda Hot. It's K-Rock 955. I love it.

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1: 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Engines pumping and thumping in time. The green light flashes, the flags go up. Churning and burning.

0: Live, breathe Geelong and the Surf Coast. It is K-Rock 955. Now, I'm saying from the start as a warning, do not look directly at this. It's kind of like saying, look over there, but I'm not saying look directly at it. But about a minute ago, let's say, we've had access to a partial eclipse beginning that we can see over our part of the world. Partial eclipse. The strongest it's going to be is at 1:52. And then it'll still be a partial eclipse going on until about 3:07 to be precise. But apparently that's started now. Don't look directly at it. Sunglasses will not help. If you really want to stare at it, get some other advice that isn't from me. But we've got a partial eclipse going on for the next 2.5 hours somehow. Space. Magic, right? G-Flip coming up. It's K-Rock.
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0: after one, there'll be a smile on someone's face when I get them in the draw to see Dom Dollar at Marvel Stadium with Melbourne accommodation and spending money. We've delayed it a little bit. We're going to play Rhyme Rally after one. You just got to come up with a couple of words that rhyme with something. I'll explain the rules after one, but you're going to want to take part and get yourself to this incredible event in September. Keep it here, K-Rock.
1: Kim and Davo. It's the Hunger Games out there when you're dating. I did not volunteer as tribute.
2: No,
1: but of course with dating life, there comes with all these different dating terms, breadcrumbing.
2: So, and that's like when you leave just little things that are exciting. You don't give them the full life.
1: Yeah, yeah. Or it's like liking photos, but you're not really jumping into the DMs. You're sort of breadcrumbing, giving them a little bit so they like a little bit of that, but then you're not going all the way in there. But also
2: say
1: one
2: full loaf.
1: Yeah, full loaf. You're not getting the full loaf. Getting a sad piece of soggy white bread.
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13: 102 showers this afternoon. Hi there, it's Nicole in the newsroom. Cats legend Cameron Ling has had his say on the concussion waiver scandal. He says the Cats made an error in not involving the AFL or the Players Association in its process, but says discussions between clubs, players and doctors is a healthy dialogue.
14: Keep that dialogue open and come up with a solution that way. Don't try and sneak things in or anything like that into contracts. Let's talk about it openly as an industry.
13: Dozens of people have been arrested, with police recovering six stolen cars as part of a two-day operation targeting car thefts and dangerous driving in the Wyndham and Tyneet areas. 65 charges have been laid and 10 vehicles impounded. 25 traffic infringement notices also issued for unlicensed, suspended or disqualified drivers. Spring Street is to review its pothole compensation scheme following revelations that 98% of claims have been rejected. New Roads Minister Paul Hamer says he's asked the Department of Transport to determine if the current legislation remains fit for purpose. The Commonwealth Bank has posted a full-year profit of $10.9 billion, but Australia's biggest lender has recorded a 15% drop in mortgage applications since May. Chief Executive Matt Comyn says there are challenging times ahead, at least in the short term.
10: Growth is slowing, with higher interest rates and inflation placing uneven pressure on household incomes and economic activity. However, the economy remains resilient and we should be optimistic about Australia's long-term potential.
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13: One big in and one big out for the Cats for this weekend's clash with North Melbourne. Coach Chris Scott with an update on Paddy Dangerfield and Jeremy Cameron.
16: I'm confident because we held him back last week. So notwithstanding any other issue that comes up, I think it's very likely he'll play.
17: You said Jeremy Cameron won't play?
16: Yeah, we've made that decision already. I'm not sure whether that's public, but it was touch and go.
13: Melbourne has declared its interest in hosting the NRL Grand Final in 2028. The decider could be moved from the Harbour City to avoid a scheduling clash with a papal visit. Brisbane, Auckland and Perth have also shown their interest in hosting duties.
15: Pop culture. 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
13: One or two showers this afternoon, a shower or two and 15 tomorrow. Right now it's 14 degrees and you're up to date here on K-Rock. 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
1: All right, time to play Rhyme Rally. 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Accommodation and spending money for a great night out in Melbourne. It'll be epic. Now, we're going to play the game a little bit differently than we have the last couple of days. We want to make sure every contestant on air is a winner with this one, and we make it a bit more fun. And I'll explain. I'm just going to give a word, and you have to come up with three words that rhyme with it within 10 seconds. You can do that. You're in the draw. So all I need is one caller now on 52232955. See how good your rhyming is. And if you can get three rhyming words within 10 seconds with whatever I throw at you, boom, you are in the running for this awesome, awesome prize. It is thanks to the world's best-selling small EV, the Geely EX2, now at Geely Geelong. Let's crank some powder finger while we do it.

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3: Hello, how are you?
2: I'm good, how are you going?
3: I'm going all right for, what are we, Wednesday afternoon?
2: I've been asking myself that question every day for 2 weeks. I don't know what day it is, man.
3: It's a bit like that, isn't it?
2: What is going on?
3: Oh, just at work, actually, just chipping away, yeah.
2: Yeah, a bit of a distraction. See if you can throw a couple of rhymes at me and get yourself in the prize draw.
3: That was the plan. I'll give it a go. I don't, can't make any guarantees, but I'll try my best.
2: Try your best. All right. Well, yep, simple. We'll make this a little bit more sharp and snappy and have a bit of a rhyme rally. It's an incredible prize we're getting in the draw for. We've got 10 seconds once I give you the word and I'll have a bit of a timer on for you.
3: Yep.
2: We're having so much fun. We're having a ball, mate. So your word is ball.
3: Okay. Wall. Crawl. And ball. As in B-A-W-L.
2: Ball. We just got that. I was like, whoa, he's not going to get it. But no, well done. That counts, mate. All in good time.
3: Beautiful. Beautiful.
2: I'm like, oh, ball. Oh, no, the ball's the word. Yes.
3: Yeah, I meant different when I said ball. Yeah. I thought you might have said, no, that's the word. And I meant ball as in ball. You're right.
2: I was getting nervous. No, we got there. So, yeah, you're in the running to win tickets to see Dom Dollar in Melbourne. $250 spending money plus accommodation at the Hotel Indigo, Melbourne on Flinders, locally inspired, distinctly Indigo.
3: Oh, beautiful. Thank you so much. Enjoy the rest of the afternoon.
2: Cheers. Tim and Dave are going to play again in a couple of hours' time for the drive home. It is a K-Rock's Rhyme Rally. Thanks to the world's best-selling small EV, the Geely EX2, now at Geely Geelong.
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And you can be at the 2026 Ladbrokes Geelong Cup. It's happening October 21 at Geelong Racecourse. But Tim and Davo, the Savo, and Tom and Logie each morning, they're giving away a double general admission pass to the big race day, but also the chance to get upgraded to a very fancy marquee. So make sure you keep it K-Rock and grab that opportunity this afternoon. Somebody

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1: Hey, this is Jake from Savage Honey. This song is called Bedsheets. It's track number 6 on our album, Darling. We really hope that you enjoy it. Thanks for listening on K-Rock.

0: Whether they're in Tennessee or Texas, I hope they filled out the census last night. This is K-Rock at 955. Tim and Dave are ready to drive us home from 3 this afternoon. And they were chatting ahead of the census, you know, what other questions could be on it? Not just the standard ones, you know?
1: Yeah, of course. It is Tim and Davo's census, yes. Unofficial census.
2: It seems pretty official to me.
1: Okay.
2: We're not sending out letters and asking, you know, where was your dad born and where did you live 5 years ago?
1: We don't care about that. We want the real questions. Like earlier when we were asking Palmy or Palmer.
2: Yes.
1: Or, you know, what's your shoe size? Or, you
2: women's
1: know.
2: Women's 11 for you.
1: Which I wouldn't have brought up again.
2: Are you ashamed of your women's
1: 11? No, I'm not, but I just don't think it needs to be brought up.
2: I'm sorry. I'm a women's 11 as well. So.
1: No, you are. I know you are because you got little feet. Sorry.
2: My men's 10 and a half, I'll have you know.
1: No, you're not.
2: Come and measure.
1: Men's 9. I've seen it.
2: You're ugly. Every time I say something about myself, you minimise it. And I hate that I react.
0: Hopefully you had fun with your census last night. 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
7: A shower or two this afternoon. Hey, it's Rebecca in the newsroom. Victoria's pothole compensation is being reviewed after news drivers are failing to secure payouts on vehicles damaged by potholes. New Roads Minister Paul Hamer, though, has defended the money the government's poured into the state's roads.
8: So we have put in $1.04 billion into our road network, into our road maintenance program for the 26-27 year. This is on the back of two successive years of record investment of almost $1 billion.
7: A Tarnheit man is due in court today, charged after police raids in the Wyndham suburb and Bulleen in Melbourne's east. The 32-year-old member of the Finks biker gang is charged with offences, including affray and possessed firearms. It comes after an alleged incident in Harkness in June, where residents were threatened with a gun by two men. Victoria will work to vaccinate penguins at Phillip Island and St Kilda against the bird flu. More than 5,000 of the birds will be vaccinated starting next week. No penguins have been infected in the 236 confirmed cases so far nationally. The Commonwealth Bank says loan applications have slumped 15% since the May budget. The big lenders posted a full-year profit of $10.9 billion. Westpac earlier this week also reported a drop in loan applications. And a new pedestrian bridge has been installed over Torquay Spring Creek. The bridge replaces the informal pallet bridge locals have been using near the playground and bike park.
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7: Jake Colajasny won't be playing for the Cats in the AFL or VFL this week. Coach Chris Scott says he got feedback that the defender wasn't available.
9: Our captain's run before the Essendon game was last Friday, and I was aware that he was unavailable at that point. So because the situation's the status quo, I haven't felt the need to get an update from him.
7: St Kilda coach Ross Lyon concedes losing Nazeah Wanganeen-Miller for the rest of the season makes qualifying for finals a whole lot harder. The Saints need to win their last two games against the Tigers and Suns while hoping Carlton lose to the Bulldogs and Dockers.
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3: 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Tomorrow, a possible shower and 16. Right now, it's 14. And you're up to date here on K-Rock. 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
1: Beautiful friend of mine gifted me a voucher to go to Soltaire Spa.
2: Oh.
1: So I went in there and I had myself a 60-minute massage. It was incredible. And this is not a sponsored post here.
3: No.
1: There's nothing like a full body massage to realise that physical touch is missing in your life.
3: Oh, mate.
1: She was holding my hand and she was like, you know, doing the hand
3: you're
1: massage.
3: Hey, okay. You're doing just fine.
1: Well, I kind of wanted to ask, like, what are we? And I posted that up on my Instagram because I thought, this is a bit of fun. Like I said, there was more concern than giggles, much like my mum, Irene, replying to the story.
3: Welfare check.
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15: Good afternoon. There's no dramas for your run home on the Westgate Freeway and same with the Prince's Freeway. Traffic is quiet and cruisy past the Point Cook Bend, Maltby Bypass and then onto the Geelong Ring Road. In Mount Dunedin, you have some works on Anglesey Road causing delays both ways. And on the Trove Terrace, it's a slow run in both directions between Church Street and Fine Street. 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Keep it K-Rock.

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4: A shower or two this afternoon. Hey, it's Rebecca in the newsroom. Cats legend Cameron Ling says there's an opportunity to have a wider discussion about individual risk in footy. It comes as the heat remains on the Cats over the concussion waiver saga. Lingy telling Geelong broadcasters the Cats made a mistake, but it should open the door to more discussion.
5: It was a mistake. It was a bad decision to do that. We need to be more open about it. Let's have the debate where you have individual choice to want to continue and accept the risk versus, no, we're going to save you from yourself and actually say, no, you can't play anymore.
4: Shadow Housing Minister Andrew Bragg has spoken at the National Press Club, reiterating a pledge to slash migration to align population growth with housing supply. He says the annual net migration rate should be lowered to around 180,000, close to half the current levels. New South Wales police have dropped domestic violence charges against Bondi terror attack hero Ahmed Al-Ahmed. The 44-year-old was charged over an alleged incident involving his father earlier this year. He's always maintained his innocence. A number of aftershocks have been recorded in Colombia in the aftermath of the deadly 7.4 magnitude quake. Rescue workers are working against the clock to free survivors trapped in buildings. The death toll now more than 200. And locals won't have to navigate a pallet bridge to get over Torquay Spring Creek. A new pedestrian bridge has been installed near the local playground and bike park, making it safer and more accessible.
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4: Jeremy Cameron is set to miss this weekend's Round 23 clash with North Melbourne. He's coming back from a shoulder injury and coach Chris Scott says they've decided to give him more time.
6: It was touch and go and we just made the decision to hold him back, given that we do have at least one other game before we potentially start a final series.
4: Patrick Dangerfield, Graham Myers and Mitch Edwards all expected to play. And several clubs are interested in having Scott Pendlebury for their squad next season. The 38-year-old games record holder is looking to play on next year, but is yet to reach a deal with Collingwood.
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4: Checking the conditions along the coast this afternoon. Surf is sitting around 4 feet with westerly winds. Swell just under 4.5 metres. Low tide at their heads at 4:45 this afternoon. High tides at 10:30 tonight.
1: Rex Corral Skoda, your surprising source of hybrid motoring.
3: K-Rock weather.
4: A shower or two this afternoon. Tomorrow, a possible shower and 16. Right now on the coast, it's 12. And it's time for Tim and Davo for your drive home.
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7: Yeah, good afternoon wherever you are across Geelong, Surf Coast, Bellarine. Tim and Davo here to drive you home, except no Davo again. Poor thing, she is sick. So hopefully back maybe tomorrow or by the end of the week. But don't worry, I won't be alone here in the studio. I've got plenty of guests, whether it's on the phone or in the studio, to hang out with me. And also, if you want to get involved, 522-32955. We're always up for a chat. Big night last night for everyone, every Australian, census night. So, you know, maybe you spent the night arguing who does more unpaid hours of housework per week. Maybe that was a conversation you were having at your place, but we're all here for a Wednesday afternoon. I'm like, it's a nice day, but it isn't. And it's not a good day, but it is. You know what I mean, weather-wise. But we're up and about. Ed Curnow, former Carlton player, current legend, is going to be swinging by in the next half hour or so. We're going to chat footy. He's going to hang out with me. Beck from the newsroom is going to pop in here as well. Also, I'll jump on the phone with Nina Morrison. She's the co-captain of the Cats AFLW side. That is in the next 10-15 minutes. But to start the show, I want to give you a chance to go and see Dom Dollar at Marvel Stadium.
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7: 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I'm going to give you a word. You need to give me three words that rhyme with that word within 10 seconds. 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I'll give you the word up next, 5223295. It is our rhyme rally, and you can win your way to Dom Dollar up next here on K-Rock.

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1: I knew it.
0: It's 11 past three. Tim and Davo here to drive you home on K-Rock this afternoon. No, Davo, she's off sick, but I'm about to be joined by someone on the phone because we are playing Rhyme Rally.
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0: Yeah, Rhyme Rally is how I can get you one step closer to Dom Dollar at Marvel Stadium. 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It's a pretty simple game. I'll give you a word. You have 10 seconds to return serve with three words that rhyme with that. You get that right, you're in the draw this Friday. We are sending somebody to Dom Dollar at Marvel Stadium. It's very important and serious. Jess from Geelong, very important and serious. I would love for you to get this right so I can get you in the draw. Have you ever seen Dom Dollar before?
3: No, I haven't.
0: Okay.
3: I would absolutely love to.
0: Okay.
3: And I hope I can return this rally.
0: All right. Well, that's what Rhyme Rally is all about. Now, I'm surprised. See, a lot of people might have seen him at Mint in Werribee if they used to head up the highway when they were, you know, first hitting nightclubs and stuff like that. I wasn't one of those people. And so you weren't. Well, the thing is, you might.
3: No, it wasn't me.
0: You never know, Jess, because before Dom Dollar was big, maybe he was just like, oh, that DJ's all right, you know?
3: Yeah, probably. Okay. And, you know, you're half cut anyway, so I don't really know who you're hearing.
0: Okay. Do that responsibly. Obviously, we have to say that as a family show. Now, Jess, I'm going to give you your word. You have 10 seconds to return serve with three. Are you ready to hear what your word is?
3: I'm ready.
0: Your word, Jess, is double. And I'm going to need you to answer in 3, 2, 1.
3: Trouble. Ooh. Ooh, wow, okay. Nope.
0: Oh, no, Jess. Trouble was in there. Bubble. Rubble.
3: Oh, yep, makes all sense after the fact.
0: Yeah, it does. That 10 seconds flies, doesn't it?
3: Doesn't it?
0: All right. Well, Jess, look, you can still technically, if you get through tomorrow morning with Tom and Loggy or with Chris tomorrow afternoon, you've got another chance. So I'm sorry it didn't happen now, but incredible effort from you.
3: Thank you.
0: All right, that's okay. See, unfortunately, not everybody is a winner, but there's always an opportunity for you to get in the draw to see Dom Dollar with Rhyme Rally. You're on K-Rock 955.

0: It is Tim and Davo here to drive you home on K-Rock this afternoon. No Davo, though. Poor thing is off unwell again, but that's all right. I am not alone. I am joined on the phone by the co-captain of the Geelong Cats AFLW side, Nina Morrison, ahead of round one for the AFLW for the Cats against North Melbourne. Good afternoon. It is so great to hear from you. It's been a pretty long off-season for you W players, hasn't it?
1: Yeah, it has. Hey, Tim, thanks for having me on. It's always a pretty exciting time of year. At this point, it feels like it's been a long wait since the last time we got to play. So, yeah, everyone's just so pumped to get into it this weekend.
0: I mean, I know you're a ultimate professional. So I know, like, during the off-season and the pre-season, you're focused and you're putting in the work. Like, what did Nina Morrison do at the end of last season to have a bit of Nina time before you rip back in?
1: Yeah, I spent a bit of time overseas, actually. Went away to Thailand for a couple of weeks, and then just before the season kicked off, went to Vanuatu. So it was nice to have a few holidays in and around before I got into the thick of it come pre-season. But yeah, that was sort of my off-season break.
0: I mean, something pretty big happened in the off-season as well. After Meg McDonald announced her retirement, it was big shoes to fill. And yourself and Becky Webster have been announced as the captains of the Cats AFLW side. Can you talk to us about that? Obviously, that must be really special, and you get to share that with one of your mates and your teammates.
1: Yeah, for sure. As you said, it is pretty big shoes to fill, and Meg's obviously done such an incredible job over so many years to help lead our group and set us up in a really strong position. And so it was going to be, sort of difficult to fill that role, but I couldn't, think of anyone that I'd prefer to stand beside than Becky as we embark on this sort of next chapter. And, sort of seeing her development and growth, and we've been at the Cats together since day one, so it feels really special to be able to lead this new chapter alongside her.
0: Do you kind of split roles? Because I know, like, Becky, she's definitely up and about. She's loud. She's proud. You definitely are out there. You're putting the work on the track. Is that kind of where you're at with sharing the captaincy, the co-captaincy, or is it kind of you're working on each other's strengths at the same times and trying to build both of yourselves up?
1: Yeah, I think we probably complement each other in that way that you've just described, and we haven't spoken too much, to be fair, about sort of delegation of roles or anything like that. I think it's just more of a natural sort of evolution that we'll kind of be able to both bring our strengths and go about it in the ways that we usually do. I think that's always the piece of advice that you get when you step into a role like this, is to not change too much. So hopefully we'll be able to complement each other's strengths. And as you said, Becky's full of energy and reminds me at times that how fun footy is. And she's just a good gal to be around.
0: Well, we cannot wait to see what your teamwork brings Cats fans in season 2026. Now, before we get to the round one game against North Melbourne this weekend, which we're very excited about, you got to represent Australia in the Australia-Ireland game. Like, you not only did you get to represent, you kicked a goal. What was that like? Like, I guess the idea, and I know your background, like you played a lot of junior tennis, football came really late for you, and you ended up still going number one pick in the draft in 2018, 2019. Did the idea of you representing your country playing Aussie rules, is that just crazy now that that's something you can tick off your career?
1: Yeah, it's amazing. It was honestly one of the most incredible football experiences I've ever had. As you said, footy came pretty late to me, and so it was probably never a goal to play AFL footy, but it was definitely a dream as a kid to represent my country and wear green and gold. So it was just such a pinch me sort of moment to be able to experience that, to play against Ireland, who obviously such proud nation, to have, four of us playing on the field, and then Flinny there as a staff member for the Irish team as well. It was just such a special day, and one that I just feel so fortunate to have been involved in.
0: I mean, when you kicked your goal, you like to hit the scoreboard. It doesn't happen as much as you're probably hoping. Like, you almost seemed shocked. You didn't know really what to do. Have you been thinking, all right, if I kick some goals for the Cats this year, do I need what type of celebration am I going to hit, for the fans? Is that something you've been playing on your mind?
1: Yeah, some of the girls at the club were prepping me for a certain celebration if I kick a goal in the Oz Island game. But I think the spur of the moment, you just get so caught up in it, just sort of whatever comes out. I don't think I'll be premeditating too much of the season coming up. Hopefully, can hit the scoreboard a few times though.
0: This Saturday, it's going to be an historic day. It's a double header. It's round one for yourself against North Melbourne at Marvel Stadium, and then the men's are going to play after you. I know that there's been hope and talk about these double headers for a while. Tell us how you feel about it. Like, to get to play under the lid at Marvel and to get more footy fans in it, it must be so exciting for you, I assume. I mean, tell us how you feel.
1: Yeah, I'm pumped. It's like so many great elements to it. As you said, it's the getting to play at Marvel, an awesome deck, like pristine conditions, and then obviously the element of it being a double header as well, and hopefully we can get as many Cats fans down as possible to both games, and to be able to share that experience alongside our men's team. And have that really united club approach. Yeah, it should just be an awesome chance for fans of both programs to come down. Hopefully we get some new eyeballs on AFLW as well. And, we just have a great game of footy.
0: It's going to be awesome. And Cats fans, Saturday is sorted. If you head up the highway, catch two games for the price of one for the Cats AFLW side's first hit out of 2026. Official hit out now. New coach as well. We love and we miss Dan Lowther, and he's doing incredible things at Werribee in the VFL. But Mick Stanier's come over from Melbourne. Big raps. Apparently everyone loves Mick. What's it been like with the new coach at the helm for some months now as well, Nina?
1: Yeah, there's not anyone that's got a bad word to say about Mick. He's just, a brilliant guy. And I think that everyone's responded really well to the fresh energy, and we've had a few changes in other staff and other players throughout the program as well. So it certainly feels like there's a freshness and an eagerness to get started. And, I think that we'll all be kind of on the same page around what our new system and new priorities kind of look like. But that's been led really strongly by Mick, and I think that everyone's jumped on board with it.
0: It's always an exciting time of the year, the start of the season, because you just never know what names are going to pop up on the team sheet. Who's been, like, whether it's a recruit or a young draftee that's been putting it in on the track, do you think that maybe in the first couple of rounds we could see rewarded getting their first game of AFLW footy, Nina?
1: Yeah, we've had some super exciting young kids come through, and I hope that they've been pumped up a fair bit over the course of the last couple of months with some of our high draft picks in Priya and Evie. But the one that I'm super keen to see back in the park is Shani Evanson. Off the back of having a little Luna about a year ago, she should make her return to footy. And, she's just such an incredible story. Any time that you have someone giving birth and then coming back to play, it's incredibly inspiring. And to see the work that she's put in and see how seamlessly she seems to have slotted back in, but off the back of an incredible amount of work to get herself back to being fit to play, I'm really excited to be able to pull on the hoops again, Michelle.
0: It is going to be awesome again this Saturday against North Melbourne for round one, a doubleheader with the men's, and then another doubleheader here in Geelong at GMHBA Stadium, women's against Saints, men's against Richmond. It is going to be awesome. Nina Morrison, co-captain of the Cats AFLW, always appreciate you swinging by the show. Thank you so much.
1: Awesome. Thanks, Tim. Appreciate it. On K-Rock, Tim and Davo.

0: some Fall Out Boy. I don't care. It's Tim and Davo here to drive you home on K-Rock this afternoon. And I care. I care heaps. And I care that my mate Davo's still sick. She's unwell, the poor thing. She'll be back tomorrow. I'm pretty sure. Don't you worry. But regardless, whether it's me and Davo, just me, just Davo, or nobody, the show every afternoon is thanks to the Ponds. Get along to the Ponds for a great night out with friends. Tonight's steak night for under $25. You can get yourself an incredible steak to our mates at the Ponds. Coming up in the biggest trending stories of the day, I believe Ed Curnow, former Carlton player, current legend, might be popping in. But regardless, even if he isn't, we are going to be chatting about The Block, one of Australia's most popular reality TV shows, in a recent controversy. Would love to tell you about it up next.
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2: There's a breakdown on the Westgate Freeway, Geelong bound up to Millers Road. It's closing out the left-hand lane and speeds are knocked back down to 40k. Then on the Princes Freeway, some minor congestion, also Geelong bound towards a Point Cook Bend. Then you have a clear run all the way through to the Geelong Ring Road. Back home, delays are building in both directions on Shannon Avenue towards Aberdeen Street. And you have some works on Bowen Heads Road right through Charlemont and Armstrong Creek. Get inspiration to plan your future at Deakins Geelong Campus Open Day this Sunday, the 16th of August. Discover the right course for you and experience the campus vibe they're famous for. Search Deakin Open Day. More traffic for the drive home. Keep it K-Rock.
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1: 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On a

0: Stella Lefty there with Boston. It's 3:36. Tim and Davo here to drive you home on Carrock. No, Davo, like I've been saying, she's off sick, hopefully back tomorrow, but he's here a little bit early, so I'm not alone. It is former Carlton player, current legend, Ed Curno. G'day, Ed.
1: G'day, Tim. Thanks for having me. Shout out to Davo. Hope you're feeling better.
0: Yep. Did I get a shout out the other week when I wasn't in, mate? Or?
1: When you were on holiday in Mount Gambier. Come on, mate. Yeah, it's sunny and nuts in the beautiful region of Mount Gambier.
0: Okay, well, Ed, for the next half an hour before we get into some footy stuff, do you just want to hang out and chat about what's going on across Geelong?
1: Yeah, why not?
0: It's too excited. Let's rip in.
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3: I love reality TV.
0: All right, let's chat about The Block, which is one of Australia's most successful reality TV shows. Ed, did you ever manage to... Surely you've watched a season or two of The Block across your life.
1: Yeah, I remember. Maybe. But we've definitely watched a few. I think we used to go to a dog park in Richmond with... Was it Dan? Foreman Dan?
0: Yeah, Foreman Dan.
1: Is he still on the show?
0: I think he might be... In and out, but yeah, from what I've heard, Dan's still there.
1: No, he had a pretty chirpy little dog, and he liked taking my beers, but that's okay.
0: Okay, well, Foreman Dan.
1: he's actually all right, Tim. Lay off him, mate.
0: Oh, man, I'm trying to follow your lead.
1: Jumping around.
0: Have you heard the controversy that's going on at the moment? I imagine not Ed Curno.
1: What's going on?
0: So Scotty Cam this weekend just gone by. He essentially had a
1: is
0: go.
1: Is that his real name?
0: Scotty Cam. Yeah, Scotty Cam. He had a go at one of the couples this year because apparently they spent $20,000 on a guest room. Now, I've never built a house. Is $20,000 for a guest room a lot of money, Ed Curno?
1: Oh, I think that's unders, isn't it?
0: I don't know what they're making in Bellbrae.
1: Has it got a roof for?
0: $20,000
1: for a plumber when the plumber walks in the door.
0: That's fair. But well, on The Block, they've got a set amount of budget that they are meant to have for each kind of room because it's a competition, whatever. And he said, hey, guys, you've spent literally $20,000. And they've gone, no, he didn't. He said, no, accountants, they don't miss a thing. You've spent $20,000. They get upset. They pack their bags. They're like, we're being told we've done something we haven't.
1: Oh, I think that's unders, isn't it?
0: I don't know what they're making in Bellbrae.
1: Has it got a roof for?
0: $20,000
1: for a plumber

0: Well, haven't you, Tim?
1: Yeah, well, when we booked how much it was going to cost to have you come by for the year, I feel like I got the accountants on the times too. But, like, as someone who, like, you've got a lot of businesses, have you built a house before?
0: Yeah, we've tried.
1: I've heard it can get carried away and you go, oh, yeah, we've got the budget, we'll be fine.
0: Yeah,
1: and then you get the invoice and you go, how has that happened?
0: I think you just want to be in there early because you always run out of money. So you just don't want to be that last trade that's hanging around waiting to be paid.
1: Okay, all right.
0: So don't be the last trade.
1: Don't be the last
0: trade. Get in early, Tim.
1: Well, Ed, appreciate your insight on that. I knew if we were going to talk about doubling invoices that you'd be able to contribute, so I respect that from you. Ed, you're going to be sticking around. If you want to see that story, everything else that is trending, head to our website, krock.com.au.

0: Lady Gaga there, Disease. It's 3:43. Tim and Davo here to drive you home on K-Rock. Thanks to the Ponds. Get along to the Ponds for a great night out with friends. No Davo today, but another friend in here, Ed Curno, a little bit early. G'day, Ed, again.
1: G'day, Tim, again.
0: Mate, I want to talk about your personal... our personal hygiene, ooh, if that's all right. You seem like a clean boy. So.
1: Come on. Where's this going?
0: Do you take your hygiene, whether it's like, whether it's like, this is about brushing teeth, and we'll get to that in a moment.

0: But like in the morning, like with your showering, your moisturizer, your beautiful olive skin, like that, surely that doesn't just happen on its own. Like, are you putting in work for this?
1: Yeah, I'm not a huge, I wouldn't say showering's a priority for me. or routines in the morning. It's kind of feel like if you knock off, I think if you can knock off a shower before bed just to get all the dust off, that's probably not a bad move.
0: Well, you're out there on the tools a little bit more. You've got four kids as well. So to jump the line in order of priority to get a shower in the morning, I imagine that's pretty tough for you.
1: Yeah, it's an escapism, the shower in the morning. It's a real shut the door, don't let the kids
0: like,
1: in.
0: You're like, oh, we've been here for 25 minutes.
1: Yeah, Emily's like, where are you? It's like a kid knocking on the door and rubbing the shower screen down to see where you are. But
0: draw pictures, those kind of things. But we'll chat about brushing teeth for a moment because it's one of those things that's come out again and it happens all the time. And a historian's like, hey, if you're not brushing your teeth like this, you're brushing your teeth wrong, and 9 out of 10 dentists hate your guts.
1: Or they love it, don't they? Because you're in there all the time, aren't you?
0: True. And how you go with your brushing history in life? Like,
1: I hate the dentist, but my brushing's poor, and my teeth most of them are fake. I've got probably about 3 or 4 root canals. They've got holes everywhere.
0: Is that sport footy related, or is that just brushing related?
1: It's probably diet, lack of brushing, love of sugar, and fear of a dentist.
0: All right, give me the rundown. So, like, when you brush your teeth, give me everything that you're doing.
1: I brush my teeth so I don't smell.
0: Okay, but like, are you flossing? Are you brushing? Mouthwash? Not flossing.
1: What's that, mate?
0: Okay.
1: Why would you floss?
0: Well, every dentist does say floss. Now, we all have the desire.
1: Who's got time to floss?
0: It's a very time-consuming thing.
1: And who wants that stringy bit kind of lying around everywhere, a bit of blood?
0: That's the thing. But the thing is, if you've got blood, it's probably because you haven't been flossing.
1: So then don't floss.
0: And then, once you've passed that milestone, just don't go back to flossing?
1: I don't know. It's just, that's just like, you know, pulling hair from your nose. You know, it's just painful. No one wants to do that. Right. Surely you just you just live to 98 and not 99 and just write that year off.
0: From dental health?
1: Yeah, well, I just feel like everyone's, you know, you got to nail this so you can live this long. It's just like, oh, we'll write a couple of years off and have some fun.
0: All right, by having all these sugary treats by the sounds of it.
1: 100%.
0: Well, there's this thing, again, they've said like flossing is, the order you should be doing it is you do your flossing for X amount of minutes, however long it takes you to floss. Then it's brushing for 2 minutes with this.
1: 2 minutes?
0: With fluoride in your toothpaste. I reckon I don't floss, but I reckon I'm a 60-second brusher with an electric toothbrush.
1: You've got an electric?
0: Yeah. But I don't think you're brushing
1: as
0: for
1: in,
0: anywhere
1: do you have
0: close.
1: A cord? Is it a battery or cord?
0: I don't think it's a battery. I think it's like it'll go until it... it's got a charger. It's got a charger. Sorry.
1: Oh, you're quite wasteful, eh?
0: No. It's got a charger. It's got a charger.
1: Come on, Tim. How loud is it? So like, oh, Tim's in the bathroom again.
0: No, it's like... Like, it's very good. Dentists recommend it, so, you know. And I spent a lot of cash on my teeth over the last few years.
1: Does it hurt?
0: Not anymore. It did for a long time.
1: So dentists recommend that you get an electric or...
0: Yeah, like that's one of the big ones up there.
1: That's what they're saying.
0: Yep, and then, so they say 2 minutes for brushing your teeth. And again, we all want to be doing this, you're right. The idea of doing it
1: I don't want to spend my day in the bathroom brushing my teeth. That's not how I envision my life panning out.
0: Well, when you've finished brushing your teeth, do you have a final step? Do you have like a mouthwash or do you clean your tongue separately?
1: I usually like to get a bit of water in my mouth so I can go and eat some food and taste it.
0: Straight into it. So you want to get that mint flavor out of your mouth?
1: Need it out.
0: Absolutely not.
1: Go have some alcohol that actually tastes like alcohol.
0: Okay. Also, instead of Listerine. Yeah. Well, this sounds like a fun morning in the Kerno house.
1: Oh, that's not the morning. I was talking about the evening. I'm not drinking that early.
0: Okay.
1: Far out.
0: All right. Well,
1: the days aren't that hard yet.
0: By the sounds of it, none of us are brushing our teeth. I think dentists are the only ones. And I reckon some dentists get slack with as well. I don't think anyone's brushing their teeth how we're meant to be brushing our teeth.
1: Dentist's teeth, they do look it though, don't they?
0: But they've always got a mask on, so how are we meant to know? When you go in the chair.
1: Well, this is a scary place to go to, isn't it?
0: Looking forward to hearing all about how you brush your teeth and shower next week, Ed Kerno. It's Tim and Davo driving you home. You're on

0: That's the Sugar Babes there. Push the button. It is 3:52. Tim and Davo here to drive you home on K-Rock. No Davo this afternoon. She's off sick. But Ed Curno is here hanging out with me for the next 40 minutes or so. So, Ed, I appreciate you doing a bit of extra work today, mate.
1: No worries, Tim.
0: Always happy to lend a hand. But genuinely, I think you'll be able to give some great insight to this. As a former athlete and someone who's kept themselves in good shape since you retired in 2023. It was your choice to retire. We always like to share that story as well.
1: You get no one retires, Tim. Come on.
0: But running. Running's your big one where you how you stay fit, right? You go for a little jog every day or every couple of days.
1: Every couple of days. I'd like to be every day. But I love running. I love running and I love the ocean. They're my two outlets.
0: Okay. So when you're – like obviously when you – because you played footy as a kid and like you've, your fitness base started there, and then when you're a professional athlete, you're literally paid to stay fit and be good at a skill. So like where I am starting
1: from – feel something.
0: No. like as someone who – used to play local sport and then had a child and then use that as an excuse to do nothing. I, as someone who's trying to get back into running, my lungs are letting me know, hey, brother, what are we doing here? Because I've signed up. Davo signed me up for the Geelong Running Festival.
1: You signed up.
0: I'm an ambassador.
1: How far have you got to run?
0: Only 6.5 Ks. But then again, still, it's for someone who's not active. And a lot of people I know, like, we do nothing.
1: Mm.
0: And then you go, what's it? Because you hear about all these people who go, oh, yeah, I'm training to run a half or I'm training to run a full marathon. And that's awesome. Mm. But that's like you're changing a lot of aspects about your day-to-day life in the training for that if you're starting from scratch. Whereas to be able to run like a community run, this is what this is called, the community 6.5 Ks, like you need to still form some kind of base level.
1: Build up some muscle endurance, Tim. I think I find that the best approach here is if you want running to be a part of your life and you enjoy it, and it usually does make you feel good. I like the bit about running when you're out on your own and you're in nature and you've got some fresh air, but also the bit after running where you get that kind of release of chemical to say, well done, you've completed a run.
0: That is not what happens when I run. So when I run, I run for maybe 2 or 3 kilometres and then I conveniently do it in a lap where I can finish at my house. It's not just like, oh, I go, well, there's an excuse. I go in. Immediately, I'm hot and freezing at the exact same time. Something within me, and I don't know what it is, it goes, you need to go to the toilet right now.
1: That's not a bad thing, but then after that, you feel good?
0: No, it's like a weird...
1: When do you feel good?
0: Talking about it 6 hours later that I did it.
1: That's good, though. So there's your good result, and then you kind of wake up and feel better the next day, breathing better.
0: Not really. And then, you know...
1: You're not helping me.
0: We're all very good at finding excuses to not do things, right?
1: Yeah.
0: And so I'm an ambassador for Give Where You Live Foundation for the Geelong Running Festival. And Give Where You Live, they do incredible things. And yesterday...
1: That's awesome.
0: The team at Profeet in Geelong on West Vine Street, they hooked me up with some brand new Brooks running shoes. Now,
1: how good?
0: The thing is, I've realized when I was getting them tried on and they gave them to me that I have never had running shoes because these feel like nothing that I've ever worn before in my life. They feel like that I'm running on cushions and it makes it because
1: you've got clouds on your feet.
0: I walked in my what I would consider runners and Luke, the guy that took care of me, he's an absolute legend. He was like, you've come in here essentially like with a Ferrari. Ferrari body with the worst engine on the inside. Like, these aren't running shoes, brother.
1: Ferrari body? Is that what he...
0: Yeah, they look good. They look good, but they are not going to perform. It's got like a Daewoo's engine inside.
1: Daewoo, I've got no idea about cars, but Ferrari sounds amazing. So, look, I think your runners are definitely key, but I think a great way to integrate running into your lifestyle is to... follow the concept of destination running where, you run to work or you run home or you leave your car there. So you have to get there. Or the other thing that works well, I think, when I haven't run for a while, because it's daunting even if you do love running and you've got to kick off after even sometimes 2 weeks of not going for a run, is just start slow. Do a 10-minuter. And then the next day, do 15 minutes.
0: Wow, just up straight 5 minutes. That's crazy.
1: That is not crazy, Tim. Surely that's not crazy. You can do that. But I reckon those incremental jumps are ideal.
0: So this is good. This is like free coaching, not only for me, but if someone's listening and they want to get back into this casual running, especially if they're doing the Geelong Running Festival,
1: just start.
0: This is great.
1: Start somewhere. Start. Five-minute walk, five-minute jog, five-minute walk. You're done. You've done 15 minutes.
0: We'll take my car keys and my bus pass.
1: Start.
0: My Mikey card. So that means I have to run home tonight. And then that's the start of it, right?
1: Yeah.
0: In my Converse.
1: Yeah, go barefoot.
0: Okay, all right. Well, that is an incredible coaching there from Ed Curnow.
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12: Delays have eased following an earlier breakdown on the Westgate Freeway. Now you have a clear run home from the Balti. Then on the Prince's Freeway, Geelong-bound congestion is picking up from Doherty's Road through to the Point Cook Bend. On the Surf Coast Highway, it's a slow run in both directions in patches through Grovedale and Mount Arneed, and heavy southbound delays are building on the Trope Terrace between Church Street and Vine Street. 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Search Deakin Open Day. More traffic for the drive home? Keep it K-Rock.
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16: a shower or two this afternoon. Hey, it's Rebecca in the newsroom. The opposition's recommitted to fixing Victoria's roads if elected in November so drivers don't need to apply for compensation. It comes after government data shows 98% of pothole compensation cases are rejected. Labor's ordered a review of the policy. Two members of the Finks Outlaw Motorcycle Gang have been charged after police raids in Tarneit and Baleen yesterday afternoon. They were taken into custody after an affray in Melbourne's northwest in June where a firearm was allegedly produced. A 32-year-old Tarneit man's been charged with affray, possess steroids and possess a trafficable quantity of firearms. By shooting hero Ahmed Al-Ahmed has declared he's free after police dropped domestic violence charges against him. The 44-year-old's maintained his innocence after being charged with offences over an alleged incident involving his father in March. A push for a permanent Geelong fresh market is moving to the next phase after a feasibility study confirmed the need for a regional food destination. Local chef Simon Tui says an independent study's recommending a hybrid model with the food market as well as a dining and hospitality precinct.
17: The restaurants can buy the produce from the people internally and then everything gets circulated within it, and we have bars and we have a nice nightlife and we create a bit of a bustling space which can be utilised from breakfast for coffees and pastries all the way to dinner.
16: And Donald Trump's facing backlash after secretly using a plane full of journos as a decoy during a threat from Iran. The US president snuck off Air Force One and into a catering truck in Turkey. Lawmakers now demanding answers over why staff and media were put at risk without their knowledge.
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16: Geelong coach Chris Scott insists he doesn't know why Jake Colajasny is unavailable to play this week. The club yesterday announced Jake wasn't available for the AFL or VFL, the coach refusing to speculate on the Premiership player's future beyond this weekend's clash with North Melbourne.
18: I'm just not informed as to the actual reason. It just gets fed back to me that he's unavailable, so I'm sure others know the reasons. Sorry, I can't help. I'm sure that there are people that can, but it's just not part of my remit.
16: And Scott Boland's been left out of Australia's 11 for the first test against Bangladesh. The Victorian overlooked in favour of Josh Hazlewood for tomorrow's match in Darwin.
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16: Checking the conditions along the coast this afternoon. Surf is sitting around 4 feet with westerly winds. Swell just under 4.5 metres. Low tide at their heads at 4:45 this afternoon. High tides at 10:30 tonight.
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11: K-Rock weather.
16: A shower or two this afternoon. Tomorrow, a possible shower and 16. Right now, it's 13. And you're up to date with Tim and Davo for your drive home.
0: Get along to the ponds for a great night out with friends. 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
19: Yeah, good afternoon, wherever you are across Geelong, Surf Coast and the Bellarine. Tim and Davo here to drive you home, except no Davo off sick again today. So hopefully she's getting some rest. She sent me a photo. She's watching some Austin Powers movies. So that's a great bit of medicine. Ed Curno, you're in here. You've been in here for the last half an hour. I appreciate you coming by to have a bit of a chat with us this afternoon.
20: No worries, Tim. It's been good to be here.
19: Now, mate, census night last night.
20: Yes.
19: Look me in the eyes.
20: Yes, I'm looking you in the eyes.
19: Did you do your census night?
20: I didn't. What am I meant to do, Tim?
19: Are you an Australian citizen?
20: I am.
19: Did you live in Australia last night? Were you at your house last night?
20: Yeah.
19: Well, you should. Did your wife do the census for you?
20: What do you mean, do the census? Like what?
19: I know.
20: Did I get a text? Did I get an email?
19: You got a letter the mail with a code on it.
20: Who gets paper mail and reads it?
19: Is it
20: who?
19: How many kilometres is your driveway?
20: Come on, this is ridiculous, though. Surely they're not expecting people to open mail in 2026.
19: Well, you can go online and get a code as well. But then you get your mail and then you use your code. Well, this is all wasted because you were meant to do it last night.
20: Yeah. I didn't do it.
19: That's all right. You'll get a fine. But I imagine fines like this, water off a duck's back, you'll be totally
20: fine. What's the census do anyway? Like, who's it going to?
19: It's like goes to every Australian, and then every goes to every household. And then you say, "All right, I'm Ed. I got a wife. I got four kids."
20: Is this how they come up with ideas to fix the Western Ring Road and the Princes Freeway?
19: Pretty much
20: the intersection that goes over the bridge.
19: How many rebates they can get for residents of Belmarais?
20: They still haven't worked that freeway out.
19: I didn't know we were going to get political. This is great. You're very defensive for someone who's about to get a $400 fine.
20: Oh, I'd do the census if they told me they'd fix the fact that five lanes goes into one and they're claiming that works.
19: All right. Well, I can't believe how excited I am that you're here, Ed Curto. Hey, for the next half an hour, do you want to chat about footy? Because you're kind of the expert on it, hey?
20: Yeah, we'll give it a go.
19: We have heaps to cover because the Blues, they're up and flying.
20: Yeah, they are flying.
19: There's a few players that are starting to think about retirement and getting on.
20: It's that time of the year, isn't it, Tim?
19: And also, you know, the wild card finals are starting to shape up.
20: It's actually exciting.
19: So we are going to cover it all off up next with Ed Curnow. It's Tim and Davo driving you home. You're on K-Rock.

0: Calvin Harris there. Feels so close. It's 11 past four. Tim and Davo here to drive you home. Thanks to the Ponds. Get out to the Ponds for a great night out with friends. Tonight is steak night. He's already been here for about 40 minutes, but we'll give him his official
1: and
0: intro.
1: Some.
0: Yeah, and some. Doing some prep.
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0: Former Carlton player, current nice enough guy, Ed Curno.
1: Just.
0: You are an expert of Aussie rules football. Being a former Carlton player, I think you'll be able to offer great insight to what I think a lot of footy fans are talking about right now, and it's the Red Hot Blues.
1: It's a good story. 10-2 since the Fraser ladder started round 12.
0: What's the Fraser ladder for people that might not know?
1: Since round 12, it's the ladder of wins, losses, and at the moment the Blues hit second behind Freo, who are also 10-2 and flying. Crows are third, Swannies fourth, fifth Hawks, then Lions, Pies and D's rounding out the top eight.
0: The last few years, the Fraser ladder has been actually dominated by the Brisbane Lions, because the Brisbane Lions for the last couple of years have started pretty crap, and then they just run home from essentially round 12 onwards. So Carlton's had a go this year. Is there a chance, Ed Curno, that the Carlton Blues are so hot that not only did they make a wild card spot, they win a final and they maybe even win two finals?
1: Well, they have
0: done
1: it.
0: Are we getting excited?
1: Yeah, it was 2023, wasn't it, where they went on that run with Vossi's team in his second year, and they came from nowhere, and they went up for that prelim in Brisbane.
0: Kicked the first five goals in the prelim up in Brisbane against Brisbane, it all came tumbling down.
1: Sitting back home, didn't get the call up to get an even flight up there, thinking, oh, this is great, I'm going to watch the team win a flag in my last year of footy. I've got to put a smile on pretty quickly. That's a unique position to be in, but I'm not in that one now. I think they're going to make the wild card round. They beat St Kilda on the weekend.
0: They
1: that
0: did.
1: Was a huge win. And St Kilda had all their money men go down with injuries, so it kind of helped during the game. But the Blues are playing some awesome footy. The week before, they smashed the Lions. So I think they'll end up, I've got them finishing ninth on the wild card for the wild card round. And so I think ninth takes on seventh, is that right?
0: Ninth takes on seventh. Seventh takes on 10th and 8th takes on 9th.
1: Yes, I think it could be 8th might be the Pies by my calculations, which could
0: that'd
1: easily
0: be huge.
1: Be wrong.
0: That would be massive, game. We will talk about the wild card finals set up in a little bit because a lot of people are really unhappy about it. But shaping the top 8 out to a top 10, given the team like Carlton, who are, again, red hot at the moment, a chance to potentially play some finals footy with Josh Fraser. Again, you see all these things and they go, he started saying, I don't want the job. I'm the interim coach after Michael Voss got sacked. I don't want the job. I don't want the job. And every week they kept on winning. And he goes, guys, I can't stress this enough.
1: I don't want the job.
0: I don't want the job. And apparently this week there's been a big last-ditch effort to get it out of that. Hey, mate, do you want this job? What do you think? As a Carlton fan and as a former Carlton player, obviously, like, when an interim coach comes in, a lot of the things they're doing still have not the stench, but I guess the flavours of what the previous coach was doing, because it's still the same coaching team. How much do you think there's a fear of, like, well, he's like, well, I'm playing my role. Like, I've stepped up to this spot. I know the structure. I didn't set the structure. I was part of the team. But the difference between being the top dog and the other dogs that are barking around the kennel.
1: I think it's a tough one, because I could imagine if you have aspirations to be a senior coach, you'd love a fresh start to bring in your team, your structure. And he has inherited all of that. So he hasn't had the opportunity to do that. So with what he's inherited, all the coaches, all the systems, process, everything they've been working on the whole preseason and the players halfway through the year. And he's got them off the deck and flying, which is really cool. And it's, this being a slight cynic, you kind of look at it and go, wow, they just had to get off the ground really and show some improvement and get to 10th, which they are at 10th now, which is kind of where they were expected to be at the start of the year. So there hasn't been a heap of pressure pile on. Next year, he'll have the pressure of the success that he's had the back end of this year. And I hope he gets the opportunity to kind of implement the program. If he does get the job, that he should get that opportunity anyway to bring his own structure, systems, people. If he wants to do big change, let him do it.
0: What's your vote? Do you want, yes or no, do you want him as the coach of Carlton next year?
1: I like the way he's played it. I think I'm still undecided. I don't think there's any other candidate that you're like, oh, yeah, wow.
0: James Hurd. Get James Hurd in.
1: No, we're not getting James. I kind of think, like, in terms of – I did originally think, like, it'd be great to get a coach in that has experience with the stress of being an AFL coach before, because I feel like that's potentially what Carlton have lacked. But he's served an amazing apprenticeship. He's been to Wins Collingwood. He's been to other clubs. He's coached his own VFL team. His demeanour the whole time. He's been an interim coach this year. The way he's played the media game, in a sense, and kind of just called his jets and waited till last.
0: You know, don't seem too keen.
1: Yeah, I don't mind it. Everyone loves cool. that, don't they? So I think he's going to be a good fit. I just think it's a huge club. And there's a lot of work to do at Carlton. I don't think it's a great list. And I don't think they're in a premiership window. So how does he get them to that, you know?
0: All right. Well, that is 2.5 cents from Ed Curnow there on the blue situation. We are going to chat more about the wild card finals because it's shaping up. The Cats, where are they going to land? Can the Bombers make it? Absolutely not. But there's so many questions and Ed Curnow is going to try and answer them. Up next, you're on K-Rock.

0: Tame Impala there, Dracula. It's 20 past four. Tim and Davo here to drive you home on K-Rock. No Davo, off sick, hopefully back tomorrow, but...
1: Fingers crossed, Davo.
0: Yes, Ed Curnow, former Carlton player, current legends in here. Ed, before we get into the wildcard finals, because again, it's gone from a top eight to a top ten, it's a little bit confusing. Just quickly, I know I'm putting you on the spot, this concussion waiver stuff with the Cats, it was announced over on, you were here on Friday, and then I think an hour after you left, it was named that it was Jake Koljasny that was the player that signed the contract. I imagine as a former player and as someone who was on the Players Association, you'd be really, like, you'd be really feeling for someone like Jake at the moment, especially his name and his family's going around the media at the moment.
1: Yeah, and hopefully it'll pass over as soon. I'm sure it will. I think it does seem to me that, knowing the small little bit I do know about Geelong, is they're highly supportive, high care footy club, so I reckon he'll be in a great spot there. Having your name in the media is no fun for Jake or his family, so feel for him on that front. And then I noticed was he being withdrawn from playing this weekend as well?
0: I believe so. Yeah. There was a statement that said just look for personal and private reasons, he's not going to be made available.
1: Yeah, so that really sucks to see that as well.
0: And that's at VFL level as well.
1: So. Yeah, and there's a guy that's young guy just trying to play footy.
0: Yeah.
1: Who's not playing on the weekend. So,
0: but it was awesome to see him back into the team for a big section this year, especially after some injury issues. But yeah, so a lot of love for Jake Koljasny and his family at the moment. But we'll talk about the Cats in another regard. And the wild card finals, the introduction of this extra round of wild card, why... where it's in top 10.
1: It might save the Cats this year, Tim.
0: It could save them. when you first heard it, what did you think? And what do you think of it now that we're getting to where we're two rounds away from finals and that there's an extra, there's 12 teams really in, 11 teams more probably smartly in with a chance of playing finals?
1: I think it's great for the fans and great for those clubs that want to have a taste short term. I don't think it's a great spot to land if you're a footy club and you play one final. It really depends on your overall strategy, because then you end up middle of the table, and I think that's 7 to 12 on the ladder finish is a bit of wasteland territory unless you're a young developing club. And so you look at the clubs that are in that hitting zone, it's probably only the Saints, if they make it, which they're probably not going to. They're young and on the way up. They have got some older players, but they're not going to make it. So they'll probably finish around 11th, and that doesn't really help them at the draft, I don't think.
0: No.
1: So, and they're paid a fair bit to get players in. So
0: you're saying the Bombers are the smartest team in the league, because if you're not first, you're last.
1: Yeah, and they're bulking up with picks. So they're going to miss an experience of playing wild card round.
0: That's but okay.
1: Is it really a massive win? I'm not sure.
0: It creates exciting stories for if a team does finish 10th and then they qualify for those elimination finals, then they could potentially make a semi-final within the space of a few weeks and go from 10th to a semi to the final six. Is pretty exciting.
1: No, you're right. And you can see the potential. If a team gets on a run, it's like, wow, they could just add this player and then they could go from, you know, where they finish 10th, like say maybe Western Bulldogs will finish 10th if they can win one or two, and then it's like, all right, clearly they get Darcy back and they get a key defender in the side. They could be, a premiership tilt next year. Who knows if they have an injury-free run.
0: It does kind of say the top four really does feel far away from the rest of it, and because the top four, like besides Adelaide and Brisbane kind of swapping in and out, and there is a chance that the Cats could make top four, but they
1: could also be in the seven.
0: Yeah,
1: and that's the same with Crows and Lions. Like, that's what's really cool, is we've still got two games to go and we're unsure. We could have a team that could be in the top four like the Cats, but they could also finish seventh if they lose to North at Marvel this week, which is highly likely. They've got to travel they're on the freeway. And they're playing North, who are off the back of a big win, and it's Marvel Stadium.
0: Okay.
1: Cats won't like that.
0: All right. Well, I'm really excited to see what happens. Give me this, though. The Cats and the Blues meet, like say the Blues win through a wild card or whatever it is, the Cats and the Blues meet in a final.
1: Yeah, it's trouble
0: at the
1: MCG. For the Cats. That's trouble for the Cats, Tim. That's big trouble.
0: All right.
1: And Fraser will be signed up by
0: then. Signed up, signed, sealed, delivered. Well, Ed Curnow's still sticking around. We are going to have a look at the Matter Ladder up next, which is our favourite part of the week with Ed Curnow. It's Tim and Davo driving you home. You're on K-Rock.

0: Ariana Grande there. Pedal. It's 4:28. Tim and Davo here on K-Rock. No Davo, but Ed Curnow's in here helping out this afternoon. Again, appreciate you, Ed Curnow. Scott Pendlebury's been in the news. Did you say you heard that Essendon reached out about Pendlebury services? Did you say that, those actual words out loud to me?
1: I did.
0: That's crazy.
1: Would you want that? Would Essendon supporter want that?
0: Any player that is better than what the players we currently have, you can't say no to them, right? Or do you just invest in the school bus and you go, let's just get 19-year-olds and let's commit to that?
1: Yeah, get the young ones. Is Zach Merritt going? I can keep a couple old ones. You don't want to do the Carlton philosophy where you just get rid of everyone and then you'll be down the bottom forever. Well, so you want to keep some, like, good citizens.
0: It's inspired your matter ladder today. And what I've got you to do is you.
1: This is tough.
0: You've got for the older players in the league, and there's a couple of clubs that have got a few of them. And we don't want to end people's careers here, but like if we were hypothetically, we've got three older players that you want them to. You think it's time to finish up?
1: Yeah.
0: Three older players where you go, nah, play on, and then maybe even a few players that you want to come out of retirement that have finished up in the last few years, come back to the AFL. You've still got that dog in you.
1: Yeah. So I've got. Yeah, this is a real tough one because I love the older players. I think it's really cool that they're mid to late 30s, chasing 40, and they're still playing. Like, wow, they're running around with 20-year-olds here. It's pretty impressive. So we've kind of got – you go through the list. 38, Pendlebury's pretty old, right? Like, yes. He's planning his 40th. So,
0: How old are you?
1: I'm not that old. I'm 36.
0: Yeah, so you're younger than the oldest player in the AFL.
1: Yeah, okay. So he's going well. But I'd retire him. Pendles, I reckon you're done.
0: Okay.
1: I reckon you're plodding around. He's enjoying the 5-bench rule, in my opinion. He's a superstar mind of footy, which is great. And they do say they love a coach out there. But do we really want our coach out there playing with us? I'm not sure we do. So I reckon you're done. I don't think you need to go to Essendon. So sorry, Pendles. The other one I'm retiring is your mate, Tim. He's Pat Dangerfield. I reckon you're cooked.
0: Yeah.
1: 2 to 3 games.
0: He's just signed a contract to play on next year.
1: Oh, well, congrats to you, Pat. But I reckon you should head down to Anglesey. Anglesey are really struggling this year. So they've come off the flag last year, and Pat claims that he bleeds ruse down in Anglesey.
0: Prove there.
1: Prove it, Pat. Prove it. Give up your contract. Tear it up. Go back down to Anglesey. Help them out. They'll need a bounce. They're not going to be able to go back-to-back this year. So.
0: Okay.
1: And then for my third retire, I've got Libba. I reckon he's...
0: But I get that. I think he'd enjoy that. He'd go, yeah, I'll do something else. I'll go drive a tractor in Ballarat or something.
1: Well, I say I love watching all three of them play, and I especially love watching Libba play. Right. So I'd be happy for him to keep playing, but I'd love to see him running around in Torquay and terrorising people in the surf like his old man, and I'd enjoy having a beer with him as retired old blokes in Torquay. So I'd love Libba to finish up.
0: Well, let's quickly whip through. You don't have to give much explanation. Give us three older players who you're like, yep, go on one more year. I want to see more of you.
1: Blixfars, play on. He can play everywhere, do everything. Zorko is annoying
0: he's
1: and
0: 37.
1: Loud. I know, but he can kick the ball beautifully. And so when you're watching games like that, the other one to play on is Gunston. He still kicks backs.
0: Yep, we love that. So he there still you kicks go. Backs. Now, this is a tougher assignment. Even if there's only, if you've got a few for us, who's been either retired or been delisted or finished up in the last couple of years that you want to see back on an AFL list?
1: Couple of years is a stretch, but there's one player that I think would be unreal with the way the game's played at the moment and with the ruck rule and running and ball use and just everything. But bring back Adam Goods. Bring him back.
0: Wow. Yeah. Do you know how old Adam Goods is?
1: 41, 42.
0: Adam Goods.
1: 43.
0: He's 46 years old.
1: Bring him back. How good would that be? Like, we just don't have those stories in our competition. Like, who goes retired? They do a lap of honour, jumps on the shoulders, gets clapped off, which Adam Goods never got, by the way, and he should have got. We need to bring those guys
0: all
1: back.
0: Right. Well,
1: 3 years later, full cringe mode, bring him back.
0: Yep, there you go. 46-year-old Adam Goods. We'll get the word out and we'll try and get him here.
1: Come on, Goodsy.
0: All right, well, Ed Curnow, your time's done here. I appreciate you swinging by as always. We'll see you this time next week.
1: Thanks, Tim.
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3: K-Rock Traffic. There's a breakdown on the Westgate Freeway, Geelong bound after Williamstown Road. It's got the left-hand lane closed and speeds knocked back down to 40k. Then on the Prince's Freeway, Geelong bound congestion is picking up from Doldies Road through to the Point Cook Bend. On the Surf Coast Highway, it's still a slow run in both directions in patches through Grovedale and Mount Arneed. And there's some heavy southbound delays building on the Trobe Terrace between Church Street and Vine Street. At IGA, pick up Makona Instant Coffee, 95 to 100 gram selected varieties, half price this week, just $7.25. Ends August 18 at participating stores, excludes local grocer. More traffic for the drive home? 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

0: there, bye bye bye. It is 4:40. Tim and Davo here to drive you home on K-Rock. No, Davo, she's off sick, but someone who is in here, healthy with a smile on her face, it is Beck from the newsroom. G'day, Beck.
1: Hello, Tim. How are you?
0: I am stoked that I am finding strangers and friends and people that I know to come and hang out with me this afternoon, so I'm not alone.
1: No, you're not home alone at all.
0: So I appreciate you. Yeah, let's rip into this.
2: Tim and Davo. K-Rock. Have you been paying attention?
0: Find out every afternoon. Beck from the newsroom, she will come in here, bring a heap of different news stories and leave out some key information, key ingredients. It is my job this afternoon by myself to fill in these blanks. Let's go.
1: You got this, Tim. What beloved birds are going to be vaccinated against the bird flu in Victoria?
0: Beloved birds? Now, I'm a big fan of chickens. I've grown up with chickens, and Dad and I, our phone calls are all chickens. I mean, I wish it was.
1: It's not the chickens.
0: That'd help a lot of people, wouldn't it?
1: If I say Phillip Island or St Kilda?
0: Penguins!
1: So thousands of little penguins, starting next week, they'll be vaccinated against the H5 bird flu.
0: That's nice. So they have to cap?
1: They'll probably have to catch them, Do they get a lollipop or a Freddo frog at the end?
0: Yeah, that's nice. Get their immies done. All right, that is incredible.
1: Yes. Now, who is the latest to be honoured in the Nashville Songwriters Hall of Fame?
0: Nashville Songwriters Hall of Fame. I mean, is Paul McCartney already in it?
1: I'm not sure, but it's not Paul.
0: Is it a male or a female?
1: Female,
0: younger. Can you give me, loosely their age? I feel like that might
1: 36.
0: Help. 36.
1: Recently had some wedding bells.
0: Adele?
1: No. In New York City.
0: Oh, Taylor Swift.
1: Oh,
0: I'm so sorry.
1: So, she's the youngest writer to be honoured in the Songwriters Hall of Fame. I mean, of course, she had started out in country too.
0: Yes, that makes sense. I'm very embarrassed that I can't believe she's 36. I guess she's always 22,
1: That's it.
0: In her songs. I can't wait for the song. I don't know about you, but I'm feeling 36.
1: That'll be fun. Talking about, arthritis.
0: Yeah, all those fun things.
1: Now, hopefully you'll know this one, which I'm sure you will. Which super soccer superstar has just gotten hitched?
0: Just gotten married?
1: Yeah.
0: Oh, Beck. Sam Kerr.
1: Played in the World Cup.
0: He
1: played in the World Cup recently.
0: Married. Can I have their position in the starting 11? Are they a midfielder? Is it Jackson Irvine?
1: No. Think
0: Matt Ryan.
1: Portuguese.
0: Irene Kunda? No,
1: he's a Socceroo.
0: Is it a Matilda?
1: No, I said a male.
0: A male.
1: Superstar. I liken this player to, with another player.
0: Oh, they don't
1: Ford
0: have to be.
1: Holden.
0: They don't have to be a Socceroo. Sorry, it's Cristiano Ronaldo then,
1: yes.
0: Isn't it? Yeah, sorry, I misheard you. I was like, oh, that's exciting if Jackson Irvine got married. Good on him.
1: Yeah, well done to him, but no.
0: No,
1: it was Ronaldo with longtime partner Georgina Rodriguez.
0: Hey, his current head coach is Ange Postecoglou, former Socceroo.
1: So how exciting
0: there
1: is that?
0: There we go. How exciting.
1: Do we love Ange?
0: We love Ange. We miss Ange. Great South Melbourne boy. Hey, Beck, thank you so much for coming on in here.
1: Thank you.
0: Have you been paying attention? He's back tomorrow afternoon. You're on K-Rock.

0: Tempest City there, self-aware. It is a 4:50. Tim and Davo here to drive you home on K-Rock this afternoon. Thanks to the Ponds. Get along to the Ponds for a great night out with friends tonight, Wednesday night. It is steak night. For just under $25, you can get yourself a steak. What I'd be doing to celebrate filling out my census, I'd be going to the Ponds, having a steak. Medium, I'd probably be asking for, with a bit of peppercorn gravy. And tonight does feel like a night with the chips. Normally I'd ask for mashed potatoes and veggies, but tonight feels like a hot chip with a delicious steak at the Ponds. So we love the Ponds and the crew there. Look, Davo's not here, so I can't even say, hey, Davo, let's go to the Ponds, you and me together. So I'll wait till she gets back, hopefully tomorrow. But what happens when one of us is unwell or not here? We listen back to some of our favourite Tim and Davo moments. Here is another one for you. Now, I'm going to try something. I've never done this before. Mm-hmm. I'm not an expert, and I'm not going to claim to be, but I want to get in on the fun. I felt excluded. I felt left out. I feel like throughout the time since you've started working at this radio station, Davo, you've really had the whole highway to yourself, and I'm just going to ask, can I merge into something fun with you for a second?
1: Yeah, I guess.
0: I'm doing one of these. I did ask you today, I have a surprise, and it's with you, it's for you, I'm not taking anything away
1: you. No, that's fine.
0: And I can see a look on your face. Initially, you were excited when I played Rat Chat's
1: opener. I am excited.
0: And then it swiftly shifted to stay the F away from my segment, brother.
1: Well, I've been
0: and that's real. This isn't a fun radio bit. I just got a look of why are you on my road. You know?
1: I feel ashamed to say I've been touring Rat Chat around Australia. So it really has felt like, you know, it's personal to me. I will allow a bit of Rat Chat because I love Rat Chat and I will never stand between Rat Chat between us and the audience.
0: For people that are unfamiliar with Rat Chats, can you please explain what it is?
1: Yeah, so it's our segment where we follow rat stories from around the world.
0: Thank you.
1: And today you're bringing us a rat talk.
0: Yes. So now I don't want you to think that this is me putting pressure on you going, if I'm getting rat stories and you haven't had them come across your desk. I know you're one of the busiest people at the radio station. So it's hard. It's hard to stay on top of it, isn't it, mate? Especially with rat stories.
1: Well, rat stories do come up very frequently.
0: I don't want you to feel like I'm taking the rug out from under you.
1: No. All good.
0: But have you heard what's going on in Wollongong, New South Wales at the moment?
1: No, but I can only imagine the rats are rising up.
0: The rats are rising up. So there, think of here in Geelong. So Wollongong is a pretty similar size and it's a similar distance away from Sydney as we are here to Melbourne. So it's kind of, they've got like their NRL team in basketball. We've got our footy team in our basketball. So we're similar. Think of Westfield here.
1: Mm-hmm.
0: Think of Westfield, think of Warm Ponds. Their version of that is called Crown Street Mall, and it is overrun with rats at the moment. In the last 2 weeks, rats have essentially started taking over. The photos are insane. It is wild. It's like all of the common areas where you would normally see humans, people, children running around playing.
1: Mm-hmm.
0: Rats. They're everywhere.
1: They really are. And let me tell you, this is becoming more and more frequent. These rat stories are becoming closer to home. I used to report on one in New York City where it was 6 rats to 1 person.
0: That's a lot of rats.
1: Huge amount of rats, of course. But they're getting closer and closer to home, which is making me concerned that the rats are finally rising up.
0: Well, because how hectic it's been in the last 2 weeks, the local council's had to acknowledge what's going on. And they've had issues deploying pest control because there's not enough of them to take on the rats. And they're looking towards non-lethal or humane methods, which is locals are a little bit all over the place. Some people are saying just kill the bloody things.
1: Yeah.
0: Other people are saying, no, let's rehouse them. And you can't rehouse a rat.
1: Have you heard of the saying root rats? The reason why people say root rats is because they are busy.
0: That was just your nickname in high school as well. So.
1: Well.
0: But some people are saying that they're boldly running through outdoor dining setups. They're treating restaurants like their own food court. A couple of quotes, get rid of these rats. One person described them as fearless.
1: Yeah.
0: And this is the concern. This is what you've been talking about for weeks, Years. That it started in Wollongong. Geelong is a very similar place. We're near the bay, Cry Bay. Yeah. We're seeing the rats.
1: We mentioned that Geelong has been getting a bit of a rat infestation.
0: Cunningham Pier's got some fat rats.
1: You just wait until they start getting on each other's shoulders and they're eye level with you, and then we're in real trouble.
0: Two for one movie tickets on a Tuesday.
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16: Delays have eased following an earlier breakdown on the Westgate Freeway. It's still a slow run Geelong bound over the Westgate Bridge and through to Williamstown Road. Then on the Prince's Freeway, congestion is picking up. You run home towards the Point Cook Bend. Back home on the Trope Terrace, delays are heavy between Church Street and Fyan Street. And on Shannon Avenue, traffic is building both ways towards Aberdeen Street. An inspiration to plan your future at Deakin's Geelong Campus Open Day this Sunday, the 16th of August. Discover the right course for you and experience the Campus 5 they're famous for. Search Deakin Open Day. More traffic for the drive home? Keep it K-Rock.
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19: A possible shower tonight. Tomorrow, a possible shower in 16. Broadcasting on Wadawurrung Country. Hi, I'm Rebecca McDonald. A woman arrested in relation to a stabbing in Norlane has been released pending further inquiries. A man was taken to hospital after being stabbed yesterday afternoon. A 19-year-old woman arrested at the scene was later released. It's been revealed the state government spent over $1.5 million renting and watering plants for the Big Build head office. Rail Projects Victoria spent the money on plant hire and maintenance services. Cats legend Cameron Ling says the Geelong Footy Club made a mistake in the concussion waiver saga. The Cats continue to come under scrutiny for the decision to have Jake Colajasny sign an agreement outside his contract. Lingy telling Geelong broadcasters the bigger issue is the process.
20: I think that's a healthy dialogue going on between doctor, club, player. However, where the mistakes were made was to then have this waiver and to not have the Players Association deeply involved in that and the AFL.
19: The opposition has flagged a net migration target of around 180,000 people each year, linking arrivals to housing completions. The coalition argues changes are needed as the country's infrastructure struggles to cope. The state government will vaccinate around 5,000 little penguins against H5 bird flu at St Kilda and Phillip Island. Each bird will need to be caught twice to receive two doses. And a big name has been cast for season 2 of HBO's Harry Potter series. Nicholas Hoult is on board to play Gilderoy Lockhart in Chamber of Secrets. The character played by Kenneth Branagh in the movie version. Season 1 premieres on Christmas Day.
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19: Chris Scott is playing down talk of an early return of Max Holmes. The Cats coach says he's still a few weeks away from a serious ankle injury.
21: Max is an optimist, which I admire. We'd need to play deep into the finals for Max to be a chance, is the information I've got from the medical staff. So again, I listen to the medical staff more than I listen to Max. But again, I admire the optimism.
19: Patrick Dangerfield's expected to play this weekend, but Jeremy Cameron is being held back another week. And Eddie Maguire's backed Craig Drummond to continue as chairman of the AFL Commission amid calls for him to resign over the Cats concussion scandal. The ex-Collingwood president says he has no interest in replacing Drummond, but would be open to joining the commission.
18: Rex Corral Skoda, your surprising source of hybrid motoring.
15: K-Rock weather.
19: A possible shower tonight. Tomorrow, a possible shower in 16. Friday, a shower or two in 16. Right now, it's 12. And you're up to date with Tim and Davo for your drive home.
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22: 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And like, you know, everyone else too. K-Rock.
0: Yeah, good afternoon wherever you are across Geelong, Surf Coast, Bellarine. Tim and Davo here to drive you home on K-Rock. Davo sick again today, the poor thing. So more rest today, more vitamin C tablets, a couple of Austin Powers movies from what I've heard. So hopefully she'll be right as rain, ready to go tomorrow or by the end of this week. Speaking of right as rain, bit wet out across Geelong at the moment, so just take a bit of extra care if it is starting to drizzle in your area. We want you to get wherever you're going safe. You know, it's all about getting to places we need to go, to whether you're seeing people or you're heading there or whatever, especially after census night. You know, you got to be responsible. You got to be clever with it. And we are going to be clever with it for the rest of the show. We still have an hour. We have stacks to get through. If you're missing Davo, don't worry. We have Tim and Davo moments for you to re-listen to and re-enjoy all over again. But right now, I want to send you to the races.
1: You never know who you might see.
3: Okay.
1: It's a real Hooves Hoove of Geelong.
3: All right.
1: Rub shoulders with the Hoovers and shake.
3: Okay. Are you done?
1: Hoove me? 2026 Ladbrokes Geelong Cup. October 21 at Geelong Racecourse.
0: Yes, it is always the Hooves Who that will get you into an incredible marquee like the Mounting Yard Bar. And we would love to take you there. We can get you there with two GA tickets to the Geelong Cup. We love it. The 2026 Ladbrokes Geelong Cup, October 21 at Geelong Racecourse. By playing our game Hooves Who, if you get it right, you also go in the draw. One in four chance to be upgraded to get into the Mounting Yard Bar. And I'll go through those details really soon. But I'm going to reveal some clues of a celebrity. You just need to tell me who it is. She went from being a Disney kid to one of Hollywood's biggest stars. She has spent a lot of time hanging around with a guy who shoots webs. She's been involved with a giant sandworm situation and a giant superhero situation. The letters MJ are very, very important to this person. If you know the celebrity that I am talking about, if you know who this is, 5223295555. Give me a call. Get it right. You're off to the races.

0: Fiona Spyro there, Material Lover. It's 9 past 5. Tim and Davo, minus the Davo, here to drive you home on K-Rock. She's off sick, but that's okay. Resting, hopefully back tomorrow. But don't worry, I'm about to be joined on the phone, and we are off to the races.
1: You never know who you might see.
2: Okay.
1: It's a real Hooves Hoove of Geelong.
2: All right.
1: Rub shoulders with the Hoovers and Shake.
2: Okay. Are you done?
1: Hoove me? 2026 Ladbrokes Geelong Cup, October 21 at Geelong Racecourse.
0: Pretty simple, Hooves Who. We want to get you to the 2026 Ladbrokes Geelong Cup. 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If you love the races, this place is for you. But you need to tell me who is the celebrity. I've given away some clues. She went from being a Disney kid to one of Hollywood's biggest stars. This star has spent a lot of time hanging around with a guy who shoots webs. She's been involved with a giant sandworm, a giant superhero, and the letters MJ are very important to her. Naomi from Armstrong Creek has called through. You are first in line, Naomi. Who do you think I am talking about?
3: I think it might be Zendaya.
0: Why do you think it might be Zendaya?
3: Well, she just married Tom Holland, so Spider-Man got his real MJ.
0: Okay, well, Naomi, you are 100% correct. And here's a bit of old Zendaya for you when she released a song when she was a teenager. Naomi, you are going to the Geelong Cup and you've got a 1 in 4 chance of being upgraded to that marquee.
3: Oh, amazing. Thank you so much.
0: No, thank you, Naomi. You figured it out. You cracked the code. We're all impressed. More chances tomorrow afternoon to get into one of these incredible marquees at the 2026 Ladbrokes Geelong Cup. It is Tim and Davo driving you home. You're on K.

0: latest there, how good? Teenage Dirtbag. It's 5:15. Tim and Dave are here to drive you home on K-Rock. Thanks to the Ponds, by the way. Get along to the Ponds for a great night out with friends tonight. Steak night again. Steak night for under $25. Yes, thank you very much. No, Dave, she is off sick, the poor thing. And we met, but hopefully she'll be back in the next day or two. So sending her vitamin C tablets, lots of water, lots of rest, you know, the usual. But what we like to do when one of us is away, and I've been saying it the last couple of days, is we listen back to some of our favourite moments so you don't miss out, because we would hate to give you FOMO. So here is another Tim and Davo moment for you. Okay. Let's chat.
1: Okay.
0: Looking for a new rental at the moment, my wife and I, for our young family. The owners of our house have decided to move back in a few months, which is great for them. Mm. It's their house after all. They're paying the mortgage. Well, we're paying off most of their mortgage.
1: It was suspicious timing after you said that you've given up on bothering with your house inspections right here on the radio.
0: And then next week
1: it was like, hey, actually, we'd like you to move out.
0: Yes, and it's the third time in 4 years. And I'm not saying there's a pattern, because there isn't. It's just happening heaps. But we are in the thing again where you just go into different rental inspections and you're looking at houses and you go, oh, yeah, can we see ourselves here? And what do we need? Do we need high doorknobs? Do we need heating? Do we need cooling? Do we need X amount of rooms?
1: Yes, yes, yes.
0: Yeah, and it's like you're figuring that out and you're chatting to the real estate agent, and what happens is, you know, sometimes you're looking around and like it's a if there's nobody in the house, right?
1: Mm-hmm.
0: I'm going to cut to it.
1: Yep. What happened?
0: Can you use the toilet at a rental inspection?
1: No. Stop it. Don't. I'm going to ask you the question. Did you do that today?
0: No. But boy, did I need to.
1: Okay.
0: So did my wife.
1: I feel better knowing that you didn't do it, because I was worried that you might have gone
0: left
1: to
0: a mark.
1: Yeah, and like had a sit down, if you know what I mean.
0: No.
1: Yourself.
0: I surely you can't. I think. Here's genuinely, this is how I feel.
1: Okay.
0: Rental inspection? No. Buying inspection? Yes.
1: No.
0: You need to know. You need to know.
1: People are still living in there. I would hate to know that a stranger's used my bathroom. Imagine if you were at your house and you knew that some bloke like you went in there and did that.
0: Like
1: You'd
0: me.
1: You'd be devastated.
0: There's no one like me, babes. I think number one's a fair game. Like if you got a wee, you got a wee. It's just a wee. It's just a wee.
1: Mm.
0: Number two is it's a no-go, unless you're feeling it and you need to get it done. So I think it's a
1: unless
0: full yes.
1: Unless you're feeling it and you need to get it done. All right. No, you can't do that. I'm a staunch no. There's absolutely no. I wouldn't even want to, even if I was busting. Like if I was busting.
0: Busting.
1: I think I'd still go try and find the local McDonald's. You know what I mean? Like I would have to.
0: My son's recently discovered the word busting. So instead of saying I need a do a wee, or can you show me the, like, where's the toilet, where's the potty, he'll just come in so dramatic and be like, I'm busting.
1: Yeah.
0: Okay, what if my son was with me and he needed to do a wee and we were at the rental inspection?
1: I think children are the only exception because they have less control over that situation.
0: Yep. What about our inner child? What if they need to do a wee?
1: No, your inner child needs to sort itself out in many ways.
0: Okay,
1: Tim.
0: All right, well, 5223 2955. Can you use the toilets at a house inspection? I feel worse about it when people are living in it. And I haven't done it, I don't think.
1: Like, so are you opening this up to even like display homes?
0: No, you can't do it in a display home. You're not a monster.
1: You've got to also remember you're using their toilet paper, then you're using their...
0: Yeah, there's got to be toilet paper, you're right, Dave.
1: Yeah, but you're also using their soap, you're using their stuff. It's personal items. You cannot do this. And I don't think there's one person out there that's going to agree with you.
0: Can you use a toilet at a house inspection? And I honestly see myself as someone trying to make life for everyone else a little bit easier. And I'm trying to have a simple conversation right now as a weapon of change, trying to get on people's radar and say, hey, there's so many rules in society. Maybe we need to lower the walls, let people live a little bit more, and maybe, just maybe, we'll all be a little bit happier.
1: See, that's crazy to me because that's off-brand for you. You love the rules. You like playing the game by the rules, and this is something outside the box for you. What have you done?
0: But I really wanted to use the toilet at a house inspection today.
1: Yeah.
0: We weren't buying the house. We're looking at renting. If we were looking at buying, I reckon I would have done it. Because it's like, well, I'm about to, you know, have a 30-year mortgage repayment. I'm going to take a turd, you know?
1: Oh, animal. all. I think that is just not on. I don't think that's something. It's someone else's space, someone else's house. I don't want to be sitting on their stuff. And I also don't want to be using their utensils. Their toilet paper, their soap, their things.
0: Can I, for this specific context, the house that we were in, it literally settled yesterday. Investors from New South Wales, they're not going to ever come down and look at the house. The house was completely empty. No one's lived in it. It was an Airbnb for 3 years until we walked into it.
1: I thought you were saying because they're from New South Wales that it's okay. And I thought that's a really dangerous slippery slope to go by.
0: But, like, no one's been in the house. So, like, just a one-off wee from me and my wife, I think would have been fine.
1: Not on. We're going the phones with this one.
0: All right, Lily and Leopold, can you use the toilet at a house inspection?
2: Absolutely.
0: Oh, baby.
1: Surprise, Lily. And why, like, have you done this yourself?
2: I haven't, but I just feel like when you gotta go, you gotta go. And we all know that feeling. And if someone was looking at my rental and they had to go, I'd allow it.
1: Oh, that's nice.
0: See, maybe, Davo, you don't have a heart. You did say before you'd be devastated. Thanks, Lily. I appreciate that. Maybe you're soulless, heartless, and you don't want people to feel relief. Whereas I, on the other hand, if someone needed to, you know, let a one out, that's totally fine. Do you once.
1: I'm not going to lie. I had friends over the other week and genuinely felt that uncomfortable that they were using my toilet even though we were all at my house.
0: Yeah.
1: So I just don't think...
0: You guys can go across the road.
1: I don't think it's on. I don't think you should do that. All but right. Look, you and Lily, love it.
0: Yep, Lily, you can come over, have a wee later on.
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0: So easy it is. 5:25. Tim and Davo here to drive you home on K-Rock this afternoon. Davo is sick. She's unwell. She's not right. But hopefully she'll be back tomorrow after a little bit more rest today. But don't worry. You're not missing out. That's the whole deal. You don't miss out on Tim and Davo together because we like to re-enjoy, re-listen to some of our favourite moments, like chucking in old leftovers in the microwave so you can sit back, relax, and go, yeah, this was awesome. Or it was just fine enough. And we are going to get into one of those again right now.
1: Now, look, I think you'd know this about me already, but I am a clumsy girl.
0: I wouldn't say you're necessarily clumsy.
1: I think I've had 3 falls in the last 9 months that we've been here, that I've been here.
0: What's a fall, though?
1: Tripping over, I've fallen up the stairs. I had to poo bear over the bin.
0: There's so much backstory for that one, but unfortunately, we don't have time.
1: We just don't have time.
0: I wouldn't say you're at the age where you haven't a fall
1: yet. No, thank you.
0: Because there's definitely a time where you go from tripping over to, oh, Dave, I had a fall. Mm-hmm. And everyone's like, oh, no, is she okay?
1: Yeah.
0: What are we going to do? Who's looking after her on the weekends? But you're not there. I wouldn't say you're clumsy, but yes, you've brought a few things where it's like I've taken a tumble. You're a tumbler.
1: I'm a tumbler. 2011 sort of style, you know what I mean? But no, I have taken it. I do fall over a bit and I trip over quite a bit and it's just not great. And I just wanted to talk about like the sort of the psychology of what happens to you.
0: I like the process of you emotionally where you're at during a trip.
1: Yeah. So it's kind of like when you have had a fall, you like for me, I jump up as quick as possible. You will never be better than the second after you've had a trip. Like in your life, there'll never be a time where you are
0: more resilient.
1: Resilient, yep. Up and about, happier, you're laughing, usually a bit manic.
0: Look past things, you know, really persevere in a moment of severe weakness.
1: Yeah. And I mean, it's kind of like you're holding back tears. Your face is red. Your eyes are watering. You might be sweating some forehead beads.
0: You get a bit hot.
1: Yeah,
0: but you'll embarrassment.
1: You'll never be better. So the other week when I had a little trip up the stairs, I was at my apartment building and old mate Murray, who lives at my apartment building, is a caretaker and he's a legend.
0: He's not your, sorry, just I can't stress enough. He's not your caretaker, caretaker of the building that you live in. Because it is after, especially what you're speaking about now, it would be safe to probably assume you might have someone that cares for you outside of these walls.
1: Yeah, and I think, you know, unfortunately for you in my life here in Geelong, you are my caretaker, Tim.
0: I would be getting the better end of that deal. I'm yet to take too much care of you.
1: Yes, and thank goodness for that.
0: It's a good contract to be on.
1: It wouldn't be good for me either, you know what I mean? But yes, I jumped up after this fall and I've manically laughed like, oh my gosh, Murray's looking at me, I'm looking at him.
0: In front of someone.
1: Yeah. But you've never been better. And it was almost like, how's your day going? And I literally was like, fantastic. Honestly, great. I'm having a great day. Couldn't be better. Why do we do that?
0: Why do we do that? Or is that because sometimes, depending on where I am, if I take a fall, sometimes I'm down. And it's not down because I'm out. It's down because it's like, well, life. And it's kind of just like, you know, you just lie there and you're like, yep. And it's like maybe that's a telling tale of both who you and I are. But I think if you're in public and you trip, it's as up as you quickly get. If you're fine, obviously if you've hurt yourself, that's like you try and get up, oh, I think I've broken something.
1: No, but even
0: if
1: you have hurt yourself, you're going to act like nothing's happened.
0: But if I'm tripping at home, if I'm tripping in my solo alone time, if I'm tripping around my family, it's defeat. It's down. It's out. It's, hey, just leave me here for a bit. It's like, I'm not embarrassed. I just need a minute. I'm not angry. I'm not upset. I'm probably just disappointed.
1: And disappointed. And,
0: in myself. Because, you know, when you're in your 30s, I don't think other than being on your bed or like some kind of sofa or couch, you should be horizontal. You know, I don't think lying on the ground, unless you're being put in a coffin, you shouldn't be lying
1: the
0: down.
1: The only two options.
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3: K-Rock Traffic. Still a cruisy run home from Melbourne on the Westgate Freeway. Got no dramas past the Balti. Then on the Prince's Freeway, congestion is picking up for your run home towards a point called Bent. Back home on the Surf Coast Highway, delays are building both ways in pockets through Grovedale and Mount Arneed. And over in Riverside, a breakdown on Melbourne Road northbound in the left-hand lane. 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

0: there called Talk to You. You are listening to K-Rock. My name is Tim, here for Tim and Davo. But no Davo because she is off crook. But earlier this afternoon, I wasn't alone. And we do miss Davo just quickly. Hopefully she will be back tomorrow, rested and well. But I was joined on the phone just after 3 o'clock by Nina Morrison. She is the co-captain of the Cats AFLW side. They got their first game this Saturday, a massive doubleheader at Marvel Stadium against North Melbourne. It's a long off-season for the W players, so we feel for them. And we're excited to chat about the season and what Nina Morrison's been up to for the last few months.
1: Yeah, I spent a bit of time overseas, actually. Went away to Thailand for a couple of weeks, and then just before the season kicked off, went to Vanuatu. So it was nice to have a few holidays in and around before I got into the thick of it come pre-season. But yeah, that was sort of my off-season break.
0: I mean, something pretty big happened in the off-season as well. After Meg McDonald announced her retirement, it was big shoes to fill. And yourself and Becky Webster have been announced as the captains of the Cats AFLW side. Can you talk to us about that? Obviously, that must be really special, and you get to share that with one of your mates and your teammates.
1: Yeah, for sure. As you said, it is pretty big shoes to fill, and Meg's obviously done such an incredible job over so many years to help lead our group and set us up in a really strong position. And so it was going to be, sort of difficult to fill that role, but I couldn't, think of anyone that I'd prefer to stand beside than Becky as we embark on this sort of next chapter. And, sort of seeing her development and growth, and we've been at the Cats together since day one, so it feels really special to be able to lead this new chapter alongside her.
0: Do you kind of split roles? Because I know, like, Becky, she's definitely up and about. She's loud. She's proud. You definitely are out there. You're putting the work on the track. Is that kind of where you're at with sharing the captaincy, the co-captaincy, or is it kind of you're working on each other's strengths at the same times and trying to build both of yourselves up?
1: Yeah, I think we probably complement each other in that way that you've just described, and we haven't spoken too much, to be fair, about sort of delegation of roles or anything like that. I think it's just more of a...
0: She's loud, she's proud. You definitely are out there, you're putting the work on the track. Is that kind of where you're at?

0: not change too much. So, yeah, hopefully we'll be able to complement each other's strengths. And as you said, Becky's full of energy and reminds me at times that how fun footy is. And, yeah, she's just a good gal to be around.
1: Well, we cannot wait to see what your teamwork brings Cats fans in season 2026. Now, before we get to the round one game against North Melbourne this weekend, which we're very excited about, you got to represent Australia in the Australia-Ireland game. Like, you not only did you get to represent, you kicked a goal. What was that like? Like, I guess the idea, and I know your background, like you played a lot of junior tennis. Football came really late for you, and you ended up still going number one pick in the draft in 2018, 2019. Did the idea of you representing your country playing Aussie rules, is that just crazy now that that's something you can tick off your career?
0: Yeah, it's amazing. It was honestly one of the most incredible football experiences I've ever had. As you said, footy came pretty late to me, and so it was probably never a goal to play AFL footy, but it was definitely a dream as a kid to represent my country and wear green and gold. So it was just such a pinch me sort of moment to be able to experience that, to play against Ireland, who obviously such proud nation, to have, you know, four of us playing on the field and then Flinny there as a staff member for the Irish team as well. It was just such a special day and, one that I just feel so fortunate to have been involved in.
1: I mean, when you kicked your goal, you like to hit the scoreboard. It doesn't happen as much as you're probably hoping. Like, you almost seemed shocked. You didn't know really what to do. Have you been thinking, all right, if I kick some goals for the Cats this year, do I need a... Like, what type of celebration am I going to hit, for the fans? Is that something you've been playing on your mind?
0: Yeah, some of the girls at the club were prepping me for a certain celebration if I kicked a goal in the Oz Island game. But I think the spur of the moment, you just get so caught up in it, just sort of whatever comes out. I don't think I'll be premeditating too much with the season coming up. Hopefully can hit the scoreboard a few times though.
1: This Saturday, it's going to be an historic day. It's a double header. It's round one for yourself against North Melbourne at Marvel Stadium, and then the men's are going to play after you. I know that there's been hope and talk about these double headers for a while. Tell us how you feel about it. Like, to get to play under the lid at Marvel and to get more footy fans in it, it must be so exciting for you, I assume. I mean, tell us how you feel.
0: Yeah, I'm pumped. It's like so many great elements to it. As you said, it's getting to play at Marvel, an awesome deck, like pristine conditions, and then obviously the element of it being a doubleheader as well, and hopefully we can get as many Cats fans down as possible to both games and, to be able to share that experience alongside our men's team. And have that really united club approach. Yeah, it should just be an awesome chance for fans of both programs to come down. Hopefully we get some new eyeballs on AFLW as well. And, we just have a great game of footy.
1: It's going to be awesome. And Cats fans, Saturday is sorted. If you head up the highway, catch two games for the price of one for the Cats AFLW side's first hit out of 2026. Official hit out. Now, new coach as well. We love and we miss Dan Lowther, and he's doing incredible things at Werribee in the VFL. But Mick Stanier's come over from Melbourne. Big raps. Apparently everyone loves Mick. What's it been like with the new coach at the helm for some months now as well, Nina?
0: Yeah, there's not anyone that's got a bad word to say about Mick. He's just, a brilliant guy. And I think that everyone's responded really well to the fresh energy, and we've had a few changes in other staff and other players throughout the program as well. So it certainly feels like there's a freshness and an eagerness to get started. And, I think that we'll all be kind of on the same page around what our new system and new priorities kind of look like. But that's been led really strongly by Mick, and I think that everyone's jumped on board with it.
1: It's always an exciting time of the year, the start of the season, because you just never know what names are going to pop up on the team sheet. Who's been, like, whether it's a recruit or a young draftee that's been putting it in on the track, do you think that maybe in the first couple of rounds we could see rewarded getting their first game of AFLW footy, Nina?
0: Yeah, we've had some super exciting young kids come through, and I hope that they've been pumped up a fair bit over the course of the last couple of months with some of our high draft picks in Priya and Evie. But the one that I'm super keen to see back in the park is Shani Evanson. Off the back of having a little Luna about a year ago, she should make her return to footy. And, it's just such an incredible story. Any time that you have someone giving birth and then coming back to play, it's incredibly inspiring. And, to see the work that she's put in and see how seamlessly she seems to have slotted back in. But off the back of, an incredible amount of work to get herself back to being fit to play, I'm really excited to be able to pull on the hoops again, Michelle.

Geelong co-captain in the AFLW, Nina Morrison, ahead of this awesome doubleheader at Marvel Stadium. Cats, North Melbourne, it's going to be epic. And you can listen to all of it on K-Rock 955. The K-Rock footy is going to take you there. A massive doubleheader, 6 hours straight of K-Rock footy, AFLW from 1, AFL men's from 3:45. It's a massive one. If you're at the stadium, you can listen live without delay as well. It is Tim

0: Zomba there with Home Wrecker. It is just about to go 5:49. Tim and Dave are here to drive you home on K-Rock. Thanks to our mates at the Ponds. Get along to the Ponds for a great night out with friends tonight. It is steak night. Every Wednesday is steak night at the Ponds. For under $25, go and get yourself a delicious steak. Tell you what, I miss Davo so much. She hasn't been here the last couple of days, sick. So what we are doing is we are thinking about those fun times that we've had, and there's been heaps of them. So what we're going to do is we're going to listen to one of our favourite memories. Here we go.
1: Become a regular topic on our show. We're talking about robots, humanoid robots. They're back at it again. AI's taken over.
0: What's that bloody robot in Melbourne, Frank?
1: Frank from the future. I have reached out to Frank from the future, little humanoid robot. I want to get him here in Geelong, show him around, see what he reckons.
0: I can't stress enough again how much I want that, because I think you and I are on the same page. We want to get, like, it's extremely selfish, but I think it would represent the Geelong people well.
1: Mm-hmm.
0: Get on the front foot, mm-hmm. be extremely welcoming, be
1: of
0: like, we're so lovely here, all of us across Geelong, Surf Coast and the Bellarine.
1: He can wear his little yep. singlet that he likes yep. to wear.
0: So when you and your mates, you know, eventually take over the planet, just remember, us here in Geelong, we're all good. We loved you from the start.
1: Also make sure we compliment him on that singlet, because as we know, he looks like he's in Kuta in Bali walking around, going to get a bintang and haggle some bargains. But look, we're not talking about Frank from the future right now, but I am talking about the humanoid robots. Now, of course, they don't necessarily have a proper voice yet. They've got these robotic voices. Like, if you were to picture what a robot's voice would sound like, what would you say? Like,
2: hello, Davo. Would you like me to finally clean your apartment?
1: Good gear. So it's sort of like a sound that's automated out of like a speaker from these robots.
0: Yeah, think of Robin Williams in Bicentennial Man,
1: yes.
0: which is a great reference that you refuse to acknowledge every week on the show.
1: No, it's just a movie reference I don't know that everyone's going to know, Tim. You told me off for bringing up Glee the other day. Which
0: nobody knows about Glee, but everybody knows about Robin Williams' incredible portrayal of a
1: robot.
0: It's a
1: really sad movie. If you go back and watch that, wowee, that'll break your heart for the weekend. But yeah, don't do that. But look, the thing is, humanoid robots, like I said, it's like a speaker coming out of them. It's not like an actual voice, but they are starting to try and work on like robotic mouth movements.
0: Oh, yeah,
1: so
0: yeah.
1: they start to use like a sort of soft material like silicone to make. We've seen them in the market, but this is different. So silicone mouths that actually move and use muscles, much like humans. Now, there has been this title going around on all of these different pages right now, and they're saying this robotic mouth speaks just like a human, right?
0: I don't like this.
1: Take a listen to it. Just like
0: a
1: human.
0: Are you kidding me, mate?
1: That's where they're at with it. Can you? They've been working on this for 16 years. Take a listen again.
0: Sounds like you after a night on a little mallet next morning.
1: Look, I'm going to show you a picture of what this thing looks like when it does do the movements. Have you ever seen anything like that, Tim? I feel like you might have. Explain to the people what that looks like.
0: So it's kind of like a skin caterpillar. Like it's like the length,
1: of,
0: the
1: like
0: length
1: a,
0: of like
1: a flashlight.
0: Yes, flashlight.
1: Yep.
0: And it's got
1: like a torch.
0: Yeah, like a torch, and it's got a mouth on the end, and then it's got something grabbing, I guess, around the base, two hands, and it's squeezing it to make the mouth make this sound.
1: As the headline said, just like humans.
0: All right. Well, they've clearly, they've got us on speed, they've got us on smarts, and now they've got better voices too. There's just, if only there was a great movie from Robin Williams in the 90s to show us the way that not all AI can be awful.
1: Well, there is that one from Will Smith, iRobot.
0: iRobot. Nah, I prefer Bicentennial Man, but that's just my two cents.
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0: there, sunroof. 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
1: Good time.
2: All right.
1: Adios.
0: Yeah, time to get out of here. We're missing Davo. She's been pretty crook, so hopefully she will be back in the next, tomorrow or at least on Friday. I don't think she'll... Yeah, she'll be back. She'll be back. That's all right. So we're sending her vitamin C, as I've been saying. Lots of water, lots of rest. And we're missing her. And I tell you what, before I get out of here, so thank you for hanging out with me for your Wednesday afternoon. Hopefully you're getting home safe. Tonight is a massive night for Great Ocean Odes. Again, thanks to our mates at Pop Culture Records. 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Look, it's all about the launch of Church here in Geelong at the Arts Centre. Scarlett from Teen Jesus and the Gene Teasers is going to join Chris for a chat ahead of the first ever headline gig there this Friday. Also, Nathan from Bliss is going to be going in to prepare for Saturday's Bless the Mess show at Church. Six local acts, all free. You don't want to miss it. And new country songs from Ella Hooper and Casey Barnes, who are also performing in the area across Geelong, Surf Coast and the Bellarine this week as well. How lucky are we? We love local artists. We love big names coming through Geelong, and that is what Great Ocean Odes is all about. Again, on your radio, 7 o'clock tonight. I'm done. I'm dusted. I'm out of here. I will see you tomorrow afternoon from 3 o'clock. Till then, do me a favour. Take it easy.
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13: On the Westgate Freeway, there's still some minor delays building Geelong bound over the Westgate Bridge and then towards Williamstown Road. Then on the Princes Freeway, it is becoming heavily congested. We run home towards a Point Good Bend. Over in Riverside, you've got a breakdown on Melbourne Road northbound in the left-hand lane. And on the Surf Coast Highway, heavy delays are building for your drive home through Grovedale and Mount Dunedin. Enjoy some great August offers across a range of vehicles with Cherry's August sale event until August 17. Yes, August, like now. Cherry for the road ahead. More traffic for the drive home. Keep it K-Rock.
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17: A possible shower tonight, a possible shower tomorrow in 16. Broadcasting on Wadawurrung Country. Hi, I'm Rebecca McDonald. Victoria's pothole compensation scheme's being reviewed after news drivers are failing to secure payouts on vehicles damaged by potholes. New Roads Minister Paul Hamer's defended the money the government has poured into the state's road system.
18: So we have put in invested $1.04 billion into our road network, into our road maintenance program for the 26-27 year. This is on the back of two successive years of record investment of almost $1 billion.
17: Investigations are continuing into a stabbing at Nor Lane. A man's recovering after being stabbed yesterday afternoon at Belbert Avenue. A 19-year-old woman arrested at the scene has since been released pending further inquiries. New South Wales police have dropped domestic violence charges against Bondi terror attack hero Ahmed Al-Ahmed. The 44-year-old was charged over an alleged incident involving his father earlier this year. He's always maintained his innocence. Victoria's working to vaccinate penguins at Phillip Island and St Kilda against the bird flu. More than 5,000 of the birds will be vaccinated starting next week. More H5 bird flu cases have been confirmed across the state, in addition to earlier locations, including Apollo Bay. The Commonwealth Bank says loan applications have slumped 15% since the May budget. The big lenders posted a full-year profit of $10.9 billion. Westpac earlier this week also reported a drop in loan applications. And a new pedestrian bridge has been installed across Torquay Spring Creek. It replaces the informal pallet bridge locals have been using near the playground and bike park.
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17: Jay Colajasny won't be playing for the Cats in the AFL or VFL this week. Coach Chris Scott says he received feedback the defender wasn't available.
2: Our captain's run before the Essendon game was last Friday, and I was aware that he was unavailable at that point. So because the situation's the status quo, I haven't felt the need to get an update from him.
17: Several clubs are interested in having Scott Pendlebury for their squad next season. The 38-year-old games record holder is looking to play on next year, but is yet to reach a deal with Collingwood. And Scott Boland's lost his spot in the Aussie Test team. The Victorian paceman's been overlooked in favour of Josh Hazlewood for the first test against Bangladesh, which starts tomorrow in Darwin.
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17: A possible shower tonight. Tomorrow, a possible shower and 16. Friday, a shower or two and 16. Right now, it's 12 and it's time for Tom and Loggy up late.
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19: Love an up late edition. And in this hour, we had a fight without thinking we were going to have a fight. And then people got involved in the fight.
3: Oh, mate, sometimes differences of opinion, they just pop up nowhere, don't they?
19: Oh, my God. Best radio, mate. Mm. Also, Lee was in.
3: Yeah.
19: So he gave us one piece of content. Good on him.
3: And look, Meghan Markle, she's had highs, she's had lows, and we've discovered another low. All that on the way. This hour, Tom and Loggy, the up late edition, thanks to those brand new displays at Armstrong Estate, Mimosa Homes. Check those guys out. You will not regret it. Let's kick it off this morning with some Harry Styles. This is American Girls on K-Rock.

0: Didn't get enough this morning? We've got you sorted with Tom and Lottie up late on K-Rock 955. Brand new Mimosa displays open in Armstrong Estate. 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
1: Everyone's got different ways of growing up. Yeah. And the thing is, you don't know what's not normal or considered not normal until you then grow up and you're like, oh, is that how you guys used to live?
2: Yeah, you start spending time with other families and you realise, oh, why are they always yelling?
1: Yeah, that's what happened at our house, well, obviously. But we're loud people, whatever. Yeah. But I remember going over my friend's house and
2: it smelled?
1: Staying over.
2: Oh, my God.
1: It smells.
2: I remember being a kid and going to people's houses and them smelling and me going, what is going on?
1: Yeah, exactly. And I'm like, this is not how my house smells.
2: Yeah, not bad, not always bad smells, but just different.
1: Yeah, different. And I don't like different. I remember when I was staying over once and they're like, oh, would you like a flannel? And I'm like,
2: what for?
1: I don't understand, like, what's a flannel? And then they presented it to me. I said, oh, a face washer. And they're like, a flannel. And I was just like, my head was blown. I was just like,
2: oh, because you call them
1: face washers.
2: Oh, all right, Yankee Doodle Dandy.
1: Well, yeah, well, as I've grown up in face washer
2: face
1: country.
2: Face washer?
1: Yeah. No.
2: It's a flannel, mate.
1: No, no.
2: Okay. What do you call it? A napkin or a serviette? What does Hell's Bells call it?
1: I think she calls them serviettes.
2: Good. Better.
1: Yeah. But we also, instead of paper towel, we had Scotch towel.
2: Oh, you've lost me again. I'm so sorry.
1: So, you know, I know. It's a wild word. Do people not say face washer?
2: I think that's an American.
1: I say face washer still. Yeah, the face washers go here. Hey,
2: nah, that's an Americanism, mate.
1: No, it's not.
2: Okay.
1: 5223295.
2: Is it a flannel or a face washer?
1: We'll put a pin in that for a second.
2: 232955. So sorry, flannels.
1: Yeah. But
2: what did they then want you to do with that? Were you supposed to then put it next to the bed?
1: No, you know when you go into bed and it's like, would you like a face washer so that you can wash your face before you go to bed?
2: Brush your teeth and wash your face like a normal human. Quite like that.
1: Oh, actually, good. Angie's calling with the voice of reason. Angie, you're live on air from Ocean Grove. Good morning.
2: Hello. Oh,
1: we're in the background, Ange.
2: Turn the radio down and tell us, is it a face washer or a flannel, babe? Cool.
1: Hello, Ange. Maybe she's got one over her face with some chloroform at the moment. Let's go to Brad, because Brad's calling. Ange, love your work, but we can't hear you. Brad from Armstrong Creek, good morning.
3: Good morning. How are you going?
1: Good. Oh, my God. The phones have blown up, Brad.
2: Everybody hold on the line. We'll get to you.
1: We'll get to you in a minute. Brad, what says you? Face washer or flannel?
3: It is a face washer.
1: Thank you, Brad.
2: Right.
1: Yes.
2: That's
1: beautiful, Brad.
3: That's what we've always called it, and that's what it's always been. I've never heard it called a flannel once until this morning.
1: Okay. Right, yes, Brad. All right.
2: You know,
1: love
2: Armstrong
1: your work.
2: Creek is technically part of Texas, so as we know, with our friends at Armstrong Barbecue.
1: Exactly. Right. Corgi in Torquay, live on the radio, Corgs. Good morning. Is it face washer or flannel?
4: Well, Tom is right again. It's a flannel. I don't know how old he is, but it's been called flannel since I was a kid forever. And face washers is something that, I don't know, people just started using recently, I reckon.
1: It's always
4: been a flannel.
1: No, I am quite young. You're right, Coggy.
2: All right, let's go to Aiden in Mount Dunedin. Morning, Aiden.
5: Good morning. I'm sorry, I'm with Brad on this one. It's the face washer.
1: Yes, okay. Aiden.
2: All right, well, Mount Dunedin team.
5: And your serviette and napkin. A serviette is paper, a napkin is linen.
1: Oh, Aiden, you're too much.
2: Okay.
1: We love it, though. I don't hate that, actually. Aiden
2: last week described me. What did Aiden? He's still there. What was your palmy analogy with Loggy and I? Who's the garnish? Who's the
1: what?
2: Do you remember that?
5: So Loggy was the bacon on a Aussie palmy.
1: Okay.
5: Palmer.
1: Thanks.
5: And you know, full, and that's really what you're looking for. Where Tom is just the garnish. He's the
2: parsley. Do you say
5: the parsley?
2: But you also said
1: who's the chicken.
2: He then said, this is super loose radio, sorry.
1: I know, he then
2: went on to say, but because you'd been away, I'd been acting very chickeny.
1: Okay. So,
2: so thank you, Aiden.
1: Well, look, let's have a break.
2: And finish your story?
1: Yeah, because there is a story behind the chaos.
2: Okay.

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1: I can't believe that 40 minutes ago, or thereabouts, I tried to say this story and we got derailed because we were talking about face washers and flannels. Right?
2: Nancy is
1: face washer. We went to the phones. We went to the phones. We did a poll. More people say face washers, so shush.
2: My inbox is popping off. People are like, thanks for the rage bait. I'm off to the gym.
1: Because they're saying it is face washers. Anyway, we're not going to get bogged down in that again. But the reason that I brought that up randomly is to just chat about this story. And now I just feel like it's gone too far, but we've come too far. Okay. So I've got to tell you this story.
2: I'm literally going to turn my microphone off.
1: It's okay. So we didn't grow up in a nude house, either of us. And so we kind of don't know the rules and regs about nude house stuff. It's a bit of a – I've got friends that grew up in a nude house and they'd be like, yeah, I'd walk from the shower to my bedroom nude and, like, everyone at home – you know, everyone's there at home. And I'm like, parents, like, both sides, like
2: – I really didn't want to interject.
1: I could tell. Yeah, go.
2: But – where do you reckon the tipping point is for a nude house? Like, where does it go from being, hey, we're just little kids, and hey, we've just got little kids, and so, you know, and then, you know, like...
1: Once, you know, I think, doesn't that naturally happen?
2: I don't know, I'm not there yet. I've only got little kids.
1: Yeah. I don't know, but the girls will just naturally, I imagine, end up, unless maybe you will have a nude house. Who knows?
2: Oh, can you imagine? Surprise nude house.
1: Surprise nude house. You're not ready for it. I think it does come in generations, I think.
2: Yeah.
1: I think nude houses are generations.
2: The nudeness is passed down.
1: Yeah, right? And so that's why I wonder this, because there is a Baywatch star called Brooke Nader, right? And she's in the news of the last couple of days because she's out
2: isn't
1: on...
2: it Brooks Nader? It's the weirdest name.
1: Oh, it is Brooks Nader. Thank you for that, because I was like, am I reading that? Okay, Brooks Nader, my apologies.
2: Yeah.
1: Anyway, she's on Baywatch. She was on Dancing with the Stars. She's on Love Thy Nader, which is a show.
2: Yeah.
1: Anyway, she's holidaying in Sardinia at the moment.
2: She's got a touch of the Sophie Monks to her.
1: She does. When I saw this photo, I thought, this is Sophie Monk, right? Because the photo is of her jumping off a boat and she's topless, right? And she's jumping into the ocean.
2: Okay.
1: Bless. And I was like, oh, well, that seems like a bit of fun. And it sucks that she's been photographed while this is happening. You know what I mean? She's just having fun with
2: terrible.
1: Her mates.
2: It sucks.
1: But then you look at it and it's like, oh, okay, it's not her mates. She's got some friends, but her mum and her dad are there.
2: And her sister.
1: And I can understand being nude in front of the sister and your mum. Like, Helen's seen my boobs more than she probably cares to, right?
2: Okay.
1: But in front of your dad, going topless in front of your dad.
2: Well, to be fair, he is also topless.
1: No, I know. And free the nip, for sure. But I'm just like, is that, because that makes me feel weird. I don't know whether it's because I'm weird and I didn't grow up in a nude house, but I would not be nude enough in front of Con, ever.
2: How old is she? How old is Brooks? Do we know? She's got to be 30-something.
1: She's born in 1997.
2: So 20, she's 29. Looking relaxed and chatty. Well, they're not the first two things I would have thought. Maybe relaxed.
1: I'm just wondering, right? It's a bit weird, isn't it? Or am I being judgy?
2: No, they're in France. So maybe it's a French thing. I don't know. No, Mediterranean. They're in the Mediterranean.
1: They're in Sardinia.
2: Is it a Mediterranean thing?
1: No, I'm Mediterranean. No, it's not a Mediterranean thing.
2: Yeah, I can't explain that one. I think.
1: Do you know what she needs? A couple of face washes.
2: Flannels. 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

0: get enough this morning? 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
2: Good evening. Taking a quick look around town over on Ryrie Street, it's slow in both directions in patches from Boundary Road to Latrobe Terrace, and Shannon Avenue has some congestion in patches in both directions from Catherine Street to Fraser Street in Newtown. If you're driving home today from Melbourne on the Princes Freeway, it's slowing down inbound from the Westgate Freeway through the Point Cook Bend, but then smooth sailing the rest of your journey. Afterpay Day Sale at Freedom won't last long. 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

0: didn't get enough this morning? 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The latest news. The latest fashion. This is what's trending.
1: I love reality TV.
2: This is so just funny to me. So Meghan Markle, right? She has Archwell Productions with Prince Harry.
3: Yeah.
2: And they've produced this documentary and it's called Cookie Queens. And it's a documentary that's focused on the American Girl Scouts and
3: okay,
2: they're selling cookies.
3: Yeah.
2: Like, you know. Anyway, as we know, Meghan and Harry have kind of had a bit of a rough start with their producing and things like that. Like their shows have been cancelled
3: and ripped
2: apart.
3: Yeah, yeah.
2: As well. Well, this documentary was beaten at the US box office by a 70-minute compilation called Cat Video Fest that has internet cat videos, and most of them are on skateboards.
3: Embarrassing.
2: If you know the cat meme, this song is on. But 70-minute cat compilation video out the Meghan Markle Archwell-produced documentary Cookie Queen.
3: On Girl Scouts. Well, who's watching it apart from Girl Scouts? Like people whose family have an association to the Scouts.
2: I don't know.
3: Funny.
2: It's so funny. Here's the good bit.
3: Here we go. This still gets a spinning cat in my car.
2: It's
3: for sure.
2: It's very good.
3: The girls love it.
2: It's very good. Wake up, Geelong Ballerina, the Surf Coast.
3: So much funnier and so much cooler than watching.
2: I don't know.
3: Funny.
2: It's so funny. Here's the good bit.

0: This was only in a number of cinemas.
1: Yeah, it was like a limited release. Oh, I can't imagine the other one was in every cinema.
0: It was in 446 cinemas.
1: Yeah.
0: Far out. Cat Video Fest was only in a few and it bedded out. Amazing.
1: Is it coming back? Here we go. One more time round. Why not? We're here now. You got up this morning. You're out of bed. You're ready to go.
0: There we go.
1: Get moving.
0: Someone's just turned their car on and
1: what
0: then
1: is
0: like,
1: happening?
2: Tom and Loggy in the evening.
3: Just go with it.
2: On K-Rock 955.

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1: Cameron Ling's in the studio. Census Star.
2: Yes, August 11 was yesterday. August 11 was Census Day 2026. I'm sorry to alarm anyone who's listening right now who went, damn,
3: I forgot.
2: I think you might be getting a fine in the letterbox if you... Is that right?
3: Well, you can get a fine of up to, I think it's $360-something a day.
2: Yes. Did you do yours?
3: Like, yeah, I did mine on Saturday.
1: Yeah.
2: Saturday.
3: Because I know what I'm like.
2: Well, you can do it ahead of time.
3: Do it ahead of time if you knew what was happening on Tuesday at your house.
2: Yeah, okay. Because it's got to be whoever is in the house on yesterday.
3: Yeah.
2: On Tuesday.
1: So this is how most of the show works. Loggie goes ahead and does the thing, and then she spends the rest of the time managing me to get the thing done on my side of the
3: house. Yes.
1: Yes. And that's what happened. I got it done last night and I was sitting there on the couch thinking she'll be so proud of me.
3: I know. And I didn't follow up, so I am proud.
2: So you didn't prompt him to do it?
3: I did yesterday.
2: Okay, good. Dodsy and I sat down and did it. When I say that Dodsy did it, I kind of just chipped in with my little comments every now and then.
3: Yeah.
2: And as you know, filling it out, some of the questions are pretty, you know, standard, your age, that sort of thing.
3: Well, I found it quite intrusive.
2: Well, that's what. So some of the questions really got to the heart of, you know, a few things. Mm. Obviously.
3: Was there one particular thing that you're like, oh, why are they asking this? I don't know.
1: How many staff work at your house? 11 to 15? 16 to 20?
3: Yeah.
2: One of the questions that was asked, and I said, it was, what language does the person speak at home? Mm. I said, is one of the options yelling?
3: Well, you could say other. Yeah. Because I wrote Macedonian in there because I feel that I do speak some Macedonian from time to time.
2: You swear Macedonian.
1: I speak Macedonian at home because I picked up words from you.
3: This is the thing. This is why it's hard for certain people to fill out these forms because it's like, well, I do, but I don't. And it's like, okay, just stop thinking so heavily about it, Lauren, and just answer to the best of your ability.
1: Is this me speaking Macedonian? If I do... an impersonation of you impersonating your bubba to my girls.
3: Well, if you do it every week.
4: Beautiful girl.
3: English there.
1: That's not Massa. Sorry.
2: No. Okay. One of the questions, how many bedrooms are in the home?
3: Yeah.
2: Does that include how many are filled with Jimmy James's surfboards?
3: Well, that's what one of them. I was like, well, is that a study or a bed? I'm like, this is why it was hard. Surfboard room? There's no bed in there.
2: No, exactly.
3: So I'm like, is that count?
2: Another one.
3: It was hard.
2: The one I found most confronting, which I think you two of all people will understand, was...
3: Be careful.
2: It was, obviously you do it, so we had to do it for Nicole, and then it was me.
3: Mm-hmm.
2: And one of the questions was, how many hours in the last week did this person spend working?
3: Yeah. House and doing unpaid housework.
1: Yeah.
3: Now,
1: so wait, are you talking about the professional working, or like
2: So what was this
3: bad
2: person's...
3: Bad week to ask you, though.
2: Primary job, and then it was how many hours spent. So my normal answer would be one this hour.
1: This hour.
2: But last week, we spent 5 minutes on the phone.
3: Yeah, exactly.
1: What did you?
2: Can I round up from 5 minutes to 5 hours?
3: They call you on a bad week.
2: Yeah.
3: No speeches. There was no
1: seven AFL.
2: I did a little bit of AFLW on Sunday, so I was claiming that one hard.
1: Yeah. ABC, no, you didn't call it for ABC.
2: So I was computing every single second that I worked, and I came to a total of about four.
1: 4 hours.
3: Ripped up.
2: But that is now in the census for the next, 5 years?
3: Yes.
2: Yeah, see, that's, I'm not happy.
3: I don't like that.
2: Could have got me on another week and the answer would have been at least 8 or 9.
1: Yeah.

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3: Great Ocean Odes, where 7 o'clock Wednesdays we celebrate local artists and local shows. Big night tonight, straight off the bat. Want to shout out Ian Dicko Dixon of Lara, who last night was on The Voice and is through with Team Tone tonight. So we'll get another chance to audition. So shout out to Dicko and Lukey Luke and Beeves Bar, where he's played a ton of gigs, and the show he had at Astray on Monday to watch it. Shout out to everyone involved there. Now, huge night. Big night. I've got three guests on the show. Three. And all associated with something happening at the one venue. It is heavily concentrated on Church Geelong tonight. Open for its first public shows this Friday and Saturday. So we're going to find out a hell of a lot more about that. It's fantastic for the local region. So we are diving right in. The very next guest that we're going to have within 6 minutes, we'll have Scarlett from Teen Jesus and the Gene Teasers, who are coming down from Canberra. So look forward to that. But also CEO of the Geelong Arts Centre, Reese Holden, and Nathan from the band Bliss. It's great to see them kind of ramping up their activity again. But there's also more to come. I'm fitting in some other shows. Sound Doctor at Anglesey, Eureka Hotel in Geelong, Barwon Heads Hotel, all sorts of shows going on. I'll try and get as much in as we can tonight. Cheers to you if you're playing somewhere else, like Rose Miller Band at the Bird Rock Cafe in Janjuk this Friday. There's a lot of live and local music, and we've got an hour right now at K-Rock 955, kicking it off with the lineup for Friday night, the first ever public show at Church Geelong. Let's go through the three acts, starting with The Shore. This song was released on Friday. It's called Dare to Care. And just when you think it's finished, stick around. You're at K-Rock.

0: Great Ocean Odes, where we celebrate local artists and local shows, and we do have one coming up on Friday at a brand new venue that's officially launching with its first headline show. We have one of the best guitarists in Australia, Scarlett from Teen Jesus and the Gene Teasers, the prestige of being the first official headliner at Geelong's church. Like, does that feel good?
1: It does feel good. Wow. Thank you for that amazing introduction. That was so nice of you. That came right after someone on TikTok told me it seems like it's my first year playing guitar. So I really appreciate that hype up. Comment, makes me feel great.
0: Comment, dudes. Just go away.
1: I know. Leave me alone. But no, I'm very excited to come to Geelong and play this awesome venue. It looks so cool. I'm really excited to see what all the hype is about. It sounds amazing.
0: Yeah, and finally it's time to represent the hometown of your manager, Ash. Is she stoked with this?
1: She is so excited. Yeah, it's like her dream come true. Everything's coming together. Geelong appreciation forever. Yeah, she's really excited about it.
0: Yeah. Yeah, I love, like, this venue have already put their flag in the ground and said, like, it's a church, right? But this music does not have to be holy or innocent. They're like, boom, we've got power.
1: Yeah, totally. Well, we often get asked if we're a Christian rock band, so this definitely isn't going to help with the Christian allegations that we get. But yeah, that's okay. Well, yeah. I don't know. It's funny. I feel like you just have to listen to us. It's pretty clear that we're not religious.
0: Nah. Looking forward to it. The album Glory, we found out a week or so ago that I was nominated for the Australian Music Prize. So massive congratulations on that.
1: Thank you. Very exciting. Yeah, no, it was definitely a lot of work. A lot of time and energy went into it. So it's nice that people seem to like it. Makes me happy. Yeah.
0: I looked up at the time of this, like, we've played, like, I think 6 different songs from that album, like 376 times or something.
1: Whoa.
0: But it just shows, like, the strength of those songs. Like, there's catchiness in there, but there's energy in there. And I don't know, like, when you're writing songs, like, what comes to mind, or what are you trying to put into a song? Because it's working. It sounds just fun and awesome.
1: Oh, thank you so much. That's really nice. Recently we've been really trying to focus on just writing things that we're excited to play live and just things that people will want to, like, dance to, and, you know, something that will kind of connect with people when you're, you know, playing it straight to them, which I guess is the goal of doing any kind of music. But yeah, just like, I don't know, trying to put our kind of experiences into songs that hopefully people can relate to. I guess that's really the whole point, isn't it? Just like connecting with people over shared experiences. So hoping to just keep doing more of that.
0: Yeah. Well, cool. But different type of experience as well. Like, I saw you at Laneway Festival, and like that's a massive crowd, and it's outdoors, and lots of people there that might not necessarily be there to see you, and they're discovering. But then there's the, like, a smaller venue, like playing in the church for 150 max in there. Are there different strategies when you're playing, or do you just, like, go for it the same way?
1: That's a good question. I think that it's obviously very different when there's, like, so many people versus, like, you know, a smaller room. I think that we try and really bring the same amount of energy to every show so that people will have a great time, like, no matter if it's a really small venue or not. I personally quite like playing smaller rooms just because it reminds me of, like, I don't know, when we used to only play in pubs when we were starting out, and it's just like there's something really special about just seeing a band in, like, a small room with only a few people, and it's just like very, like, it's more intimate that way. But then also there's something nice about, like, I don't know, we've been very lucky and done a few stadium tours now as well, like supporting much bigger bands, and like there's something really nice about that. Where you kind of can't really see everybody. So it's kind of like you're playing to, like, an illusion of a crowd instead of, like, seeing someone right in front of you. So it's definitely a different experience. I think you just need to prepare heaps for either way, you know, like, just hope that people will have a great time, try and interact with the crowd where you can, even though it's really scary.
0: Yeah.
1: Yeah, I guess that's my take.
0: Yeah, in those massive things where it's like Pearl Jam or Foo Fighters, is it weird when at the start and maybe, like, most people aren't there yet and then you're kind of watching them come in?
1: Yeah, I guess it is. I think that, like, I mean, I don't know, with Pearl Jam and Foo Fighters, mainly Pearl Jam though, honestly, like, they just have such loyal fans that, like, whoever's opening for Pearl Jam, I think a Pearl Jam fan is like, okay, well, if Eddie Vedder wants me to watch this band, I'm going to come and watch this band. And so a lot of them do actually get there really early. Like I remember when we were playing in Pittsburgh with Pearl Jam and I was walking down the street, I was going to Target to get some like more makeup or something like that. And I was walking past and there were people camped out on the street, like for like a whole, like kilometers. Like I was walking past so many people and so many of them were like, "You're in Teen Jesus." And I was like, "We haven't even played yet." Like, but they do their research. I think that a lot of those, I don't know, those kind of cult following older bands, their fans are so loyal and they'll just do whatever it takes, you know? So that's really nice. And Eddie also came out and introduced us most nights in Australia. So that kind of brought people down a bit early.
0: Hell yeah.
1: So that was good.
0: That's good. Yeah. And all of a sudden there's this whole community that's just plussed onto your audience. Like that's so exciting.
1: Yeah. It's like definitely like we're extremely lucky to have been given that by Pearl Jam. It means that now we have like a lot of dads in America that are super fans, which is awesome. It's like actually sick.
0: But then if they were enjoying it with their kids as well, maybe, and then yeah. Cool.
1: Yeah. We get a lot of dads with their daughters, which is like just so lovely. Like it's our favorite thing ever. It's really cute.
0: Yeah. I don't know. Like going back, I mentioned Laneway. Did you get to see like Wolf Alice or Chapel Roan or anything like that back in there? Like, do you get to hang out at the festival and see the rest?
1: Yeah, totally. Wolf Alice, we were actually hanging out with quite a bit. They're so, so cool. I'm a massive fan of them. And Chapel Roan was hanging out a lot backstage as well, but I didn't approach her because she's just so intimidating.
0: Yeah.
1: Like, she's really short and had no eyebrows. And I was like, "You're the coolest person I've ever seen in my life. I can't go up to you."
0: Too much aura. Like, yeah.
1: Yeah, she's just like untouchable. She's so cool. But yeah, Wolf Alice, we definitely got to meet and they were amazing.
0: That was elite. Like they were mind-blowingly good.
1: I know. They're phenomenal. Hey, and I really love that they've kind of gone in this like kind of almost like theatrical kind of direction. Like the production is so cool and like they've really like pushed it like to this new level that's just really awesome to see. It's definitely, yeah, really inspiring, I think, when bands who have been around for a while find ways to like mix up their, I don't know, their whole thing and like kind of keep building on it even after all this time. It's really cool. It's like the options are just infinite, I think. So yeah, love Wolf Alice. Yeah. Big fan.
0: So is that now like, are you wondering in your mind what the next level of Teen Jesus is and what they kind of do next album?
1: Yeah, I guess so. Like, I think we're kind of always doing that where we're obviously getting older and like our tastes are changing. We're trying to like realign, you know, with make sure we're aligned with each other. Yeah, I think we just want to just keep releasing stuff that we want to release and keep, you know, just doing it on our terms and releasing stuff ourselves that we just enjoy playing and enjoy listening to. So that's all we can really hope for, you know, just keep it interesting and keep it fun. But it has definitely been so far. So far, so good.
0: Awesome. Well, yeah, Geelong can't wait to get a really good taste of it on Friday. First headliners at the church. It just seems so appropriate in a lot of ways. We're ready for us to have our minds blown. Scarlett, thanks very much for joining us and have fun down here.
1: Thank you so much. Can't wait to see you all in Geelong. It's going to be awesome.

0: Teen Jesus and the Gene Teasers. Go waste my time. Go spend your time this Friday checking out the first official gig at church. Earlier on in the show, we heard Jasmine Adria and The Shore playing that night as well. After a quick couple of minutes, we're going to go into some of the lineup for the next day. Bless this mess. 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Your perfect opportunity to check out the church. We'll go through that lineup next. Great Ocean Oats on K-Rock.
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0: Cool Dad, Major C, this is Great Ocean Odes. They're going to be playing Saturday at Bless This Mess, a huge opportunity to celebrate the local artist that will be able to perform at church, new venue opening this Friday, 71 Rari Street, Geelong. Last week, they had kind of like a visiting opportunity for a few people to get interviews and photos and stuff, and that's when I caught up with CEO of the Geelong Arts Centre, Rhys Holden.
1: We're at the church, it's open, it's ready for business, and we're very, very excited. Rhys Holden from the Arts Centre, CEO, what does it mean to have this open today, and moving forward, what's it going to mean for Geelong?
2: It's so exciting. I mean, this place has been on the cards for such a long time. It's been at least more than a decade since this place has seen live performance. And I'm not even sure in the history books whether we've actually had a live show in here. It was a rehearsal space. It was a community rehearsal space. And to be now looking at it as a fully functioning live music venue where we know that already 100 local live musicians are booked between now and December is super exciting.
1: That's a huge number already.
2: Yeah, it shows, you know, the passion of the local scene. And I think it really demonstrates that, you know, when we started to talk to people, I mean, you were one of them, right? We came to you and said, what does the live music scene need? And this was kind of one of the answers, right? Yeah. And I think it really demonstrates that there's a thirst, and audiences are also passionately need this space. They want to get hooked again on live music and have a place that they can come and do that.
1: Yeah. Wouldn't that be fantastic just to see more and more audiences at shows, and then the more it happens, it ground swells and we can snowball something really, really exciting.
2: And that's what we're trying to build is you know, something that we've, I guess everyone feels has been a little bit lost, is the habit of going out to see live anything, whether it's music, whether it's theatre, whether it's dance. You know, we really want that next generation of arts lovers to get hooked on coming out to see live. And I think that's what this place is about as well. It's about our role in connecting artists with audiences. And, you know, artists don't exist without audiences and vice versa. So it's going to be really special to see that stage alive with all of those artists. And I'm now waiting to see the public and how they embrace the place.
1: Yeah.
2: And that's been the design of the space, right? We've been trying to create a place where it's independent, it's artist-led. We want artists and producers and promoters to think about events and festivals they want to create and grab this place. So that independence has been really important to us, that we're not going to spend all the time programming this place and putting the acts that we want to see. We want artists to put on what they want. What they want to see, what their community wants to see, and hopefully then we're driving that diversity. And so we're starting to see more and more people take a risk on putting on a show when otherwise they might have thought, oh look, it's a financial risk, no one's going to come. You know, we've hopefully built up that audience. There's no financial barrier to anyone who wants to get up on that stage to have a crack.
1: Yeah, awesome. So many encouraging things in there. The one that I do want to pull out is back for audiences experiencing live. Just like, trust me, your headphones do not do it justice. Get in the room, and this is the room.
2: I think that's right, and I think that's, we all remember those first gigs, right, where we experienced something we hadn't experienced before, and that you know, we've got to get kids, I call them kids because I'm getting old, you got to get hooked. That's the only way you go, this is part of my life, this is part of my world. And if we can do that in a really safe space, you know, I think that's also what we're really trying to create, is an accessible but safe space. This isn't a pub. This isn't a club. This is a place where we want live music to be, and we want people to feel really comfortable here. So there's a shift we're trying to make in terms of live music venues. You know, this one we want to be a really, really safe and inclusive space.
1: I mean, there is a bar, but responsibly.
2: Yeah.
1: Hear, hear. Thanks, Rhys. Awesome. Great work.
2: Thanks so much.
0: We've heard Matty Jackway and Cool Dad from the Bless This Mess lineup. Let's have two more artists. And actually, let's chat with one of them in the studio next as well. Right now, Will Gibb. You can catch him 4:30 at the church on Saturday for free.

0: K-Rock 955's Great Ocean Odes, where we celebrate local artists and local shows. A whole chunk of time of tonight's show dedicated to the brand new venue that's opening in Geelong for its first official shows. There were a couple of functions last week, but Friday, the big first headliner, Team Jesus and the Jean Teasers. We've heard from them tonight, but now someone that's going to be on the Saturday. Six artists. It's all free. The more details I give, the less that Nathan from Bliss will be able to say. Nathan, thanks for coming in. This is awesome.
1: Thanks for having me, mate. We're very excited. Very excited for the church gig. We don't know much about it, but it's exciting to have a new venue in Geelong.
0: Yeah, well, yeah, you'll be there. That's one thing.
1: Yeah, we'll help open.
0: Six different acts and one of them is going to be you. And I like already from the start, I would have thought that the church maybe brings up images of being quaint and peaceful maybe, but some of the music they've got on the Friday and the Saturday,
1: yeah,
0: it's far from that.
1: It is far from
0: that. You guys are amplified.
1: We have played some real churches in our days, so this one we were like, oh, what's this? What can we do? What can't we say? But it's it seems like there's a bit of freedom with this place.
0: Yeah.
1: Yeah.
0: And they'll turn it up nice and loud.
1: Yeah, that's the main thing. We need that.
0: Yep. So, I think 2024, it was the last kind of new music you released, and we played a stack of a song called Feel It All, and then the Deadstock EP, and then it's kind of been a little bit of a while since new music, but yeah. You're heading back into the studio?
1: We are getting back in November. We went to Stay Gold in Melbourne and for their final Battle of the Bands, and we took out the win for 10 grand. So we are recording in November. Best music we've ever made, hands down. It's on.
0: There you go. There's a powerful statement.
1: Yeah.
0: So, all right, let's backtrack a little bit that. So what was the process like of going through that Battle of the Bands? Because, yeah, that's a venue in Melbourne that's no longer operating. You were the final winners of their Battle of the Bands. And that was a series of kind of heats and stuff, yeah?
1: Yeah, yeah. We played it last year and we came second, I guess. So we missed out on that one. That was for a $3,000 cash prize. Came back a year later, 10 grand cash prize, four heats, we won it.
0: Yes, four heats. That's an arduous process.
1: What was there actually? I think there was like seven heats, seven bands, and then a grand final with all of them. And we took it out. But played with some great bands, including Operation Karma, who we're playing with at church.
0: So nice.
1: Yeah, it was a sick night, and rest in peace to that venue because it was one of the best.
0: But it seems like you've been sensible with the winnings and maybe you shared a round or two, but you've got 10 grand to spend on recording.
1: Yeah, all recording. Got the quote, $10,400. Yeah. 100 bucks each.
0: That's a bargain. So you've got songs ready to go, it seems, and you just said that they're pretty darn good.
1: They're better than anything we've done, 100%.
0: All right, and we're gonna hear it before it's released at K-Rock maybe, and you know.
1: K-Rock get it first.
0: Get around it.
1: K-Rock get it first for all the support from the start.
0: All right, well, let's go. You can go and see Bliss and a stacked lineup of local artists. We've got Will Gibb, we've got Matty Jackway, we've got Operation Karma, Motel Neptune and Cool Dad. It's called Bless This Mess, a great way to celebrate the opening of Church 71 Ryrie Street, Geelong. Get on there this Saturday. And quickly, before we get into some music, you came in with a flyer a couple of weeks ago.
1: Yes.
0: To share about something else that's musical that goes on in the area. Can you tell us about New Noise?
1: New Noise is my new business. It's a creative music program for NDIS participants aged 10 to 25. There's some leeway with that.
0: Yeah.
1: Just send me a message and we'll work on it. But
0: well, my kid's nine and on NDIS, so maybe let's see.
1: Unreal. Getting in. I've been in support for 8 years and I've been in live music for 16. So I decided to mesh the two loves and people can come and try make friends in a supported band rehearsal setting and start a band and make some merch at the end of the year and play a gig with all the family and friends. And
0: yeah, cool.
1: That's the plan.
0: Well, yeah, these people will be passionate and interested in being involved in music somewhat or maybe just being part of a community
1: yeah.
0: of people similar age that are all hanging out.

0: And yep. you get to support that, which is really cool.
1: Yeah, I've always found it super easy to make friends when there's a guitar in my hand. I've always been like that. It's just easier for me when music's involved. So that's kind of what I want to share with the people. And it's just behind Barwon Club in Geelong. So get around it.
0: All right, cool. We've got newnoise.au website for more details for that. So that sounds awesome.
1: Perfect. Thank you, mate.
0: Nathan from Bliss. Let's go smash it.
1: Yeah, boy.
0: Next on Great Ocean Odes, we're going to point our attention to a couple of other shows around the place over the next few days. 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

Getting a little country. Casey Barnes and She Does, K-Rock 955, him with his band performing at the Barwon Heads Hotel this Saturday. Let's take a look at some other venues for a while, you know, just at least a little bit. Tomorrow night at the Eureka Hotel on Little Malham Street, Ella Hooper comes back and she is performing in Geelong. This next song that we're about to hear, her latest single and an album coming out, like, get around. She's just an absolute legend. She was the first guest we ever had on the first episode of Great Ocean Odes. But the stuff that she's referring to, and there's a whole lot more, but both her parents died within a very short period of time. And this song tells a story of what she did with that. Ella Hooper, When the Something Went Down. K-Rock 955's Great Ocean Odes. Eureka Hotel tomorrow night. Ella Hooper.

0: We have another weekend of activity at the Sound Doctor at Anglesey, an award-winning, awesome venue. Check it out. The Bel-Air Lip Bombs are playing with No Turns Friday night. Saturday, they've also got another show, Fruit Bats from the USA Solo with Hannah Cameron, who's an absolute legend and underrated in Australia. So check that out as well. A couple of shows coming up at the Sound Doctor Anglesey, Bel-Air Lip Bombs. Wrapping up a massive show. I'm definitely done. We'll catch you again next Wednesday for another hour of local artists and local shows. Great Ocean Oates here. Thanks to Pop Culture Records. It's K-Rock 955. Thanks for supporting live and original music that's local to us.
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1: So I was away because I had to get an operation, a laparoscopy and a hysteroscopy. And basically that means you're pantless on a table. I went to get a wax. Now, normally in these types of places, they have a dedicated room for this. Yeah. But this just seemed to be a back room where people would store their bags and whatnot for lunch. So pants off, jumped on the table. She comes in and then she's like, oh, do you mind getting off the table because I need to move it? 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
1: 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And she goes, oh, does it? 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
2: 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Like, I knew straight away that you had Foxtel growing up. I knew Ava from the newsroom definitely had Foxtel growing up. And I knew by looking in the mirror, Davo definitely didn't.
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2: What? 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
1: 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Dad bought it for a couple hundred bucks.
2: You don't need to justify it. It's okay.
1: No, because you're painting it. It's well played.
2: It's just because you're not a common man and that's okay, mate. Big Tim from the radio. All good.
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1: A beautiful friend of mine gifted me a voucher to go to Soltaire Spa. So I went in there and I had myself a 60-minute massage. It was incredible. And this is not a sponsored post here.
2: No.
1: There's nothing like a full body massage to realise that physical touch is missing in your life.
2: Oh, mate.
1: She was holding my hand and she was like, you know, doing the hand
2: you're
1: massage.
2: Hey, okay. You're doing just fine.
1: Well, I kind of wanted to ask, like, what are we? And I posted that up on my Instagram because I thought, this is a bit of fun. Like I said, there was more concern than giggles, much like my mum, Irene, replying to the story.
2: Welfare check.
1: Ask anyone for a hug. I bet someone will.
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0: great things come in pairs, like Bert and Ernie, a hot pie and tomato sauce, and the AFLW and AFL linking up for a massive doubleheader of epic proportions. 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
1: It's the Hunger Games out there when you're dating. I did not volunteer as tribute.
2: No.
1: No, but of course with dating life, there comes with all these different dating terms, breadcrumbing. So,
2: and that's like when you leave just little things that are exciting. You don't give them the full life.
1: Yeah, yeah. Or it's like liking photos, but you're not really jumping into the DMs. You're sort of breadcrumbing, giving them a little bit so they like a little bit of that, but then you're not going all the way in there. But also
2: say
1: one
2: full loaf.
1: Yeah, full loaf. You're not getting the full loaf. Getting a sad piece of soggy white bread.
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0: Who will cross the line first and win the Geelong Cup?
1: Okay, are you done?
0: Hoov, me? All this week, we've got tickets to give away to the 2026 Ladbrokes Geelong Cup. Then on Friday in breakfast and again in drive, we'll upgrade someone's tickets and get them into the marquee. 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
1: So I was away because I had to get an operation, a laparoscopy and a hysteroscopy, and basically that means you're pantless on a table. I went to get a wax. Now, normally in these types of places, they have a dedicated room for this, but this just seemed to be a back room where people would store their bags and whatnot for lunch. So, pants off, jumped on the table. She comes in and then she's like, oh, do you mind getting off the table because I need to move it? 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
1: 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So have you got a problem? 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And she goes, oh, does it? 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
1: I gave her the out.
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0: Kim and Davo. If you grew up with Foxtel, it leaves a stain on you that you take with you through the rest of your life.
1: Yeah, that's right. Like, I knew straight away that you had Foxtel growing up. I knew Ava from the newsroom definitely had Foxtel growing up. And I knew by looking in the mirror, Davo definitely didn't.
0: It was like a quick little whiff of it right at the end before I moved out of home.
1: What? Can I ask you, did your family have a boat?
0: I don't want to answer.
1: Yeah. That's because you reek of having Foxtel growing up.
0: It was an old boat from the 80s. Dad bought it for a couple hundred bucks.
1: You don't need to justify it. It's okay.
0: No, because you're painting it. It's well played. Well played.
1: It's just because you're not a common man. Well, and that's played. Okay, mate. Big Tim from the radio. All good.
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2: G'day there. Sitting pretty, looking peachy at this stage of the morning. Bingle breakdown free, as you'd expect. No hold-ups on the Geelong Ring Road in either direction or the Surf Coast Highway. And smooth sailing to Melbourne on the Princes past the airport in through the Mulpi Bypass and Point Cook Bend. If you see anything on the roads, 1300 595 937. 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More traffic all day while you work. 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
3: Hey there, it's Nicole taking a look at what's coming up in the news this morning. Premier Ben Carroll is promising more PSOs in a major expansion of Operation Pulse at shopping centres and retail strips. Police are being called in following a fire at a vacant property at Corio last night. The AFL's Tom Harley says there's no timeline on the AFL handing down a ruling on the concussion waiver saga. Tearing up contracts for the suburban rail loop could end up costing Victorian taxpayers $12 billion. And watch parties have been held across Europe and the UK for the first total solar eclipse since 1999. And in sport, new Cats AFLW coach Mick Stanier says he's excited for the challenge of facing North Melbourne on Saturday at Docklands. And Scott Boland has been left out of the Aussie 11 for the first test against Bangladesh in Darwin starting today. Partly cloudy atop is 16, and we'll have more news at 6.
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0: Kim and Davo.
1: A beautiful friend of mine gifted me a voucher to go to Soltaire Spa. Oh. So I went in there and I had myself a 60-minute massage. It was incredible. And this is not a sponsored post here.
2: No.
1: There's nothing like a full body massage to realise that physical touch is missing in your life.
2: Oh, mate.
1: She was holding my hand and she was like, you know, doing the hand massage.
2: Hey, okay. You're doing just fine.
1: Well, I kind of wanted to ask, like, what are we? And I posted that up on my Instagram because I thought, this is a bit of fun. Like I said, there was more concern than giggles, much like my mum, Irene, replying to the story.
2: Welfare check.
1: Ask anyone for a hug. I bet someone will.
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4: Broadcasting on Waterrun Country, hey, it's AJ with your latest K-Rock news. Police have been called in following a fire at a vacant property in Corio. Emergency services were called to the property on Bacchus Marsh Road around 7pm last night. No one was inside at the time of the fire. Former Victorian Bar President James Peters KC has been named as counsel assisting the AFL in the concussion waiver saga. Peters called in to investigate what AFL COO Tom Harley says remains a compliance matter. Geelong on Tuesday formally responding to the league's Please Explain. Premier Ben Carroll is planning a major crackdown on crime with an extra 150 PSOs to be added to the force. They'll be deployed to shopping centres and strips with increased powers in an expansion of Operation Pulse. It was rolled out in Geelong during the recent school holidays. A planned strike by public hospital doctors has been called off after a last-minute legal challenge from Spring Street. It was concerning the industrial action notice didn't meet legal requirements. Singer Tina Arena has declared karma, caught up with ex-husband and convicted rapist Ralph Carr. She says justice has been served while praising his victim for her unbelievable courage. The celebrity agent is yet to be sentenced. Several Geelong suburbs have recorded strong increases in buyer inquiries for units. Data from realestate.com.au shows inquiries for units in Herne Hill rose by 133%, while there was a 107% jump in Grovedale. And parts of Europe and the UK have experienced total eclipse of the sun for the first time since 1999. Other areas, including North America and Northern Africa, have had a partial eclipse. Australia won't experience it until 2028.
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4: Mick Stinnias says he believes his side is good enough to contend at the top end of the AFLW this season. The Cats opened their season on Saturday against North Melbourne, hunting a third straight premiership. Stinnias says the club has a quality list.
13: I certainly think from a talent perspective, we've got what it takes to contend with the best. It'll just be whether or not we can pull it all together and ready for round one.
4: A mid-year return to Test cricket for the Aussies today. The world's top Test nation with a rare home series against Bangladesh beginning in Darwin this morning. The Aussies already confirming that Josh Hazlewood will be selected ahead of Scott Boland for the side.
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4: Quite a bit of surf out there today. We're talking two times over your head, 5 to 6 feet to the south-southwesterly, with the swells of 1.7 metres to the south and southwest. Taking a look at the tides today, the high tide started at 1.30 this morning. We're going to see our first low tide just after 9 a.m. That's going to be 0.25 of a metre. Another high tide around 3.49 this afternoon at 1 metre and 4 centimetres. Back down to a low tide of just over half a metre at 10 p.m. tonight. That's the latest surf.
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12: K-Rock weather.
4: Partly cloudy in the top of 16 degrees today. Right now we're sitting at 9. You're up to date with Tom and Loggie.
0: 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The cooler months are here. Which lines up nicely with their own sense of self.
14: Good morning, happy Thursday. Tom and Log here, ready to rip in.
15: We are, mate, so excited. I know that you have been absolutely pumped that Good Things, the festival lineup, was dropped just a couple of days ago. And as you do, you like to get involved with some of the artists.
14: Yeah.
15: You said to me, hey, after the show yesterday, you were coming back to work to record a little chat, and I said, oh, mate, you go for it.
14: Yeah, and I was totally happy with that because there's an artist playing at Good Things by the name of Lolo. She's Canadian, singer-songwriter. She's awesome. And she's most easily described as this generation's Avril Lavigne.
15: Yeah, and you were so excited to have a one-on-one that I didn't want to take it away.
14: Thank you.
15: Yeah, no,
14: for
15: from you.
14: So,
15: yeah,
14: that space.
15: That's okay, mate. We've got a chat coming up with her in about half an hour's time.
14: We certainly do. Also, don't forget this morning, Rhyme Rally happening a little bit later on the show, getting you along to see Dom Dollar do his thing live at Marvel Stadium September 24. We'll put you up for the night at Hotel Indigo, Melbourne, and it's all thanks to the world's best-selling small EV, the Geely EX2, now at Geely Geelong. We're going to kick it off this morning with a bit of Dom Dollar.
15: Yeah, we are, baby.
14: And on the other side, a bit of feedback. Let's ease into the day. Let's start with a bit of feedback.
15: Really?
14: From some listeners. One listener in particular.

0: It's going to go off at Marvel Stadium September 24. You want to be there. Get involved with K-Rock's Rhyme Rally a little bit later on the show. We'll get you in the draw for that awesome prize. There's lots of ways you can get involved with the show.
1: Yes, there is.
0: Usually people will call us on 52232955. And if you would like to do that at any point, we're always up for a chat.
1: Yeah.
0: And if we miss you, try again because we'll get you eventually.
1: Yeah, yeah. Sometimes it's a bit hard in between, you know, getting everything done. But it's great because you could be our caller of the week.
0: Yeah, Recess Bar and Eats. You can eat, drink, play there. $150 we give away every Friday morning. So that'll be tomorrow. Get yourself involved with that. So feel free to call us at any time. A lot of people will just message us on the socials. Yeah. K-Rock Geelong, Instagram, Facebook.
1: Love that.
0: A lesser known way of contacting us is through the K-Rock website.
1: Oh, yes.
0: krock.com.au.
1: Yes, that's right.
0: This is more reserved for complaints. Yeah. So people are pissed off. They're like, well, how do I get onto them?
1: Yeah.
0: Right? And so you can contact us. There's under our sort of shows tab on the website. You can contact us or you can contact Tim and Davo and you can contact Chris.
1: Yeah.
0: Now, as the boss, a couple got through to the keeper that were less than... Oh, kind.
1: Really?
0: Yeah. This is years ago, right?
1: Oh.
0: And so I had IT redirect all of them, no matter who you're talking to. This is a little peek behind the curtain here.
1: Yeah.
0: Whoever you want to contact, it will come to me.
1: Right.
0: And then I will decide whether I handle the feedback or it gets escalated or whether I actually, if it's something nice and it's something that I think is appropriate, then I will pass it on to the rest of the team, right?
1: I don't even want to ask, to be honest, but I kind of do.
0: This one's come through from a lady by the name of Shireen. I'm going to assume that that's how you say her name, Shireen.
1: You're going to name drop her. Okay.
0: And this is great because this is, I'm pretty sure, a good thing.
1: Oh, okay. We're not sure.
0: But I would just love to pass this on to you, okay?
1: Mm. Oh, so, God.
0: The subject is Kate Miller-Heidke.
1: Okay.
0: And traditionally, you, not a Kate Miller-Heidke guy.
1: No, it's not that. I just don't like that. It's the last day of the... I don't like that song. I'm sorry. I know
0: it.
1: You do.
0: Oh, my God.
1: I know. I love her. She's so talented. She's amazing.
0: Anytime I feel like a cry, I will go sit, you know, behind the refinery, park the car, look out over Corio Bay and whack that on and just really... get into my feels, you know?
1: Oh my God.
0: Rip in.
1: Okay. Too graphic.
0: Anyway, Kate Miller-Heidke, she's wonderful. She's represented us at a Eurovision.
1: Mm-hmm.
0: She's just a really awesome Aussie singer. And she's had some radio hits like Last Day on Earth. Caught in the Crowd is another great one of hers. Now, she's got a new couple of songs out.
1: Okay.
0: And I went looking for them because this is a reference to one of those songs, right?
1: All right.
0: So, and we didn't have this song. So what Shireen has said in the message is, ha ha, every time I hear Kate Miller-Heidke's new song, Holiday, all I can imagine is Loggy relaxing on a holiday or getting a massage.
1: Oh, because when I went to Fiji, I got a massage and I was fully nude and she lifted my leg up and was like, relax. And I was like, I can't relax. Yeah, yeah, yeah.
0: So I thought it might be fun for us to have a listen to it. Now, it did have an explicit warning. I had to go source this and it had an explicit warning on it.
1: Okay.
0: So we're only going to listen to the first bit of the song, all right? But this is Kate Miller-Heidke, Holiday, that makes Shireen think of Loggy on holiday.
1: Okay.
2: I'm ordering the extra, extra large with a side of potato cakes.
1: Yes.

0: holiday.
1: Yes.
2: I like it. It goes on.
0: I am having a holiday.
2: Well, we don't have all day. So I can absolutely see you swanning around a resort in Fiji. I am having a cocktail.
1: Yeah. Well, and I did read trashy books.
2: Yeah, nailed it, Shireen. Beautiful work. And if you have any feedback for us that you want me to vet first, get online, krock.com.au.
3: 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Where were you when you first heard this?

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9: 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A little bit chilly, but Log, it's perfect footy weather.
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9: Mm-hmm. 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

0: Carol 955, Tom and Loggy, we need to bring this back. We talked about this with Lingy yesterday. You brought it to the table because Justin had sent you a message and a photo.
1: He did. He said, I went to the local Coles this morning and got a combination of the two top tiers in one, something Lingy can knock off in one sitting. It's Arnott's Shapes Bitza.
0: So that's barbecue and pizza together in one box.
1: Together in one box. Now, and I was like, I would like it to be two separate flavours, two bags in one box because I like to, I don't like things to be mixed. I like to mix them myself.
0: Yeah, I understand that. But also that this is, I don't think this product is for you then. I think you need to go and buy a box of each and just stick with that. Mm. My concern was, I don't know whether it's a box of like with a bag inside that's half filled with pizza shapes and half filled with barbecue shapes and then just mixed around.
1: Yeah.
0: Or does each individual shape have both seasonings on it?
1: Well, I couldn't find a packet last night.
0: Yeah, because we talked about it on air and then it went viral and everybody went and bought them. But I do believe we've got someone who's tried them on the line. Kim from Bell Post Hill. Good morning, Kim.
2: Good morning.
0: Where'd you find them first?
2: I found them at Woolworths and it is one packet in the box and it has got both flavouring on the biscuits and they are amazing.
1: Oh, my God. Okay. So what shape are they then? Because pizza shape and barbecue shape are two different shapes.
2: They are the pizza shape.
1: Okay. So they're the pizza shape, actual shape, but they've got the barbecue and pizza seasoning on the one biscuit.
2: Yes.
1: Oh, my God.
0: Out of 10, and what do you give them?
2: And you can taste both flavours, like, individually. Yeah. Like, you bite into it and you can taste, like, the barbecue flavour and then you get a hit of the pizza flavour. Oh. It's so good.
0: And what about at the bottom of the bag? Is there much seasoning and is that delicious?
2: Yes, of course.
0: Great.
1: Okay. Well, you've sold me, Kim.
0: Okay, Kim, out of 10, give us a rating out of 10.
2: I'd honestly give it a 9.
1: Whoa! We've get the bitter in ya.
0: It doesn't get bitter than that. Let's get a packet and we'll do a live taste test on it.
1: Yes, we have to. We just have to.
0: All right. Thanks, Kim. Kim
3: and Dave. It's the Hunger Games out there when you're dating. I did not volunteer as tribute.
4: No,
3: but of course with dating life, there comes with all these different dating terms, breadcrumbing.
4: So, and that's like when you leave just little things that are exciting. You don't give them the full life.
3: Yeah. Or it's like liking photos, but you're not really jumping into the DMs. You're sort of breadcrumbing, giving them a little bit, so they like a little bit of that, but then you're not going all the way in there. But also
4: say
3: one
4: full loaf.
3: Yes, full loaf. You're not getting the full loaf. Getting a sad piece of soggy white bread.
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6: It's surprisingly quiet out there on our roads. A little bit of traffic for Ryrie Street and Latrobe Terrace in the CBD. Nothing that's going to affect your journey, unlike the run into Melbourne. It's an hour and 16 minutes from Ryrie Street to Port Melbourne. If you were planning on getting the 654 Windabale to Southern Cross V-Line and you wanted to get your bum ski on a seat, you might want to get there early as it is running at a reduced capacity. Enjoy some great August offers across a range of vehicles with Cherry's August sale event until August 17. Yes, August. Like now, Cherry, for the road ahead. More traffic all day while you work. Keep it K-Rock.
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7: Did you know your intestines could be full of pinworms and threadworms right now and you might not even know it? The only sign may be a maddening itchy bottom at night. Introducing Caruso's Expel Worms. 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So if you're ready to say goodbye to intestinal pinworms, threadworms and the nighttime itch, try Caruso's Expel Worms today. 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
8: Hey, it's AJ with your latest K-Rock News. A man's been arrested over a string of thefts across Geelong CBD and Pakenham Street in Geelong West. The 52-year-old was arrested by the Geelong Tasking Unit yesterday. He's been bailed to face court in October. AFL COO Tom Harley says there is no timeline on the AFL handing down a ruling on the concussion waiver saga. Harley says that the Cats' submission to the league was formally received on Tuesday afternoon. The submission has now been handed over to former Victorian Bar President James Peters, KC. All Victorians could be made to pay if the suburban rail loop is binned. A secret briefing paper has warned that scrapping the contentious project could cost taxpayers more than $12 billion. That would include contract payouts and money already spent on the project. The opposition has flagged a net migration target of 180,000 people a year. The figure links overseas arrivals to housing completions. Labor says that policy is flawed. A win for food delivery drivers with a new minimum standard coming into effect next week. The rules introduce a minimum pay standard, personal accident insurance, and clearer ways to resolve disputes. Wyndham Council has a familiar face returning. Kim McAlaney won the by-election for the Heathdale Ward after the resignation of Jenny Barea earlier this year. Kim was previously on the council but resigned in 2020 after 11 years. And falling water levels in Europe's Danube River has revealed the bodies of two German soldiers from World War II. The two men were found with their identification tags, a wedding ring and a wartime German motorcycle. The discovery made in downtown Budapest in Hungary.
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8: New Cats coach Mick Stinnier says he's excited for the challenge of facing North Melbourne. The Cats starting their W campaign on Saturday in a double header with the men's side at Docklands. Stinnier says his side has no fear of facing the Roos.
9: This group sort of holds no fears of playing North. Certainly respect them and what they've been able to do, but they've had some close battles over the years. And then, yeah, a great way for us to start and get a gauge of where we're at.
8: Western United's run at the lower levels of soccer has come to an end. Football Victoria announcing on Wednesday that the club will be booted from all its competitions after the club was ordered to be wound up. Players for the Tarnate-based club will not be able to move to other clubs for the remainder of the season.
4: Brand new Mimosa displays open in Armstrong Estate. 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
8: Partly cloudy in the top of 16 degrees today. Right now sitting at 9. You're up to date with Tom and Loggie.
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10: I love reality TV.
11: All right, mate. So Spotify are drawing a line in the sand when it comes to AI slop.
6: Yeah.
1: Okay, so basically they're going to roll out this new label next month for accounts on the platform that appear to be AI generated.
6: Okay.
1: And the company said that starting mid-September, the streamers will affix AI persona labels on profiles that will appear to be lacking in human creativity.
6: Yeah,
1: do you know what I mean?
6: Yeah.
1: So if they're like, oh, this is an AI person, they're going to slap a label on it that says AI persona. And so those badges are going to appear on the artist's profile in the search tab and alongside their names on playlists as well.
6: Good.
1: But profiles with labels will be excluded from companies' algorithmic recommendations for its users as well. So there's going to be kind of, they're going to do a bit of workaround, but you're also going to be informed.
6: Yeah.
1: Do you know what I mean? Which is really cool. And they're going to allow artists to proactively disclose a profile is AI as well. But for those that don't, the platform's human moderators are going to do it themselves after reviewing using their own AI tools. So it's quite funny because they're going to use AI to seek them out, but then they're going to use humans to tick the box to say this is AI.
6: Okay.
1: Well, look, you can only, yeah. I mean, it's a way forward, isn't it?
6: Well, what you don't realise is it's an actual money-making scam to just upload. They flushed over 70 million AI-generated songs just last month.
1: Yeah.
6: Because people are scammers are uploading like thousands of songs to Spotify, and you know, if even a few of those get spins, it might only be a fraction of a cent for each spin, but there's still money in there to be made. So it's a numbers game, right?
1: People are so smart.
6: Yeah, I know.
1: Like the criminals are so smart.
6: The hustle is real, right?
1: I know. So the service have said that listeners have been clear in telling us that they don't like seeing an artist profile that seems human, only to find out that the persona is AI generated. Mm. The badge signals to listeners that an artist identity may be AI generated and does not represent a real person. So I'm looking forward to that.
6: It's the push-up bra of this sort of digital generation.
1: No, it's not. I'm not saying yes to that.
6: That's what's trending today with everything trending, krock.com.au. You know who's an artist that is real? She's raw. She's unfiltered. She's really, really cool. Her name's Lolo. She's playing at Good Things December 4 at Flemington Racecourse. It was all announced a couple of days ago. I managed to catch up with her yesterday from Canada. Going to bring you that chat after Olivia Rodrigo, Drop Dead, K-Rock.

0: Rodrigo, Drop Dead on K-Rock 955. Tom and Loggy doing our thing for Mimosa Homes. Yesterday, Tom, you caught up with a very special guest after the show.
1: Huge news with the announcement of Good Things lineup. Limp Bizkit's coming to town, Simple Plan, Spirit Box, a whole heap of other awesome acts. It's one of the great all-time festival lineups. I'm calling it now. And featuring in Australia for the first time is Canadian singer Lolo. She joins me now over Zoom. How you going, mate?
2: Hello, how's it going? I'm good.
1: It's really cool to know that you're coming to Australia. Have you felt the groundswell, the pressure from the fans for you to get down here?
2: I really have. I mean, my top listeners on, you know, on my streaming services, it always says Australia. And whenever I post any tour, people are always commenting, come to Australia. It's kind of like my come to Brazil, but it's like Australia.
1: Yeah, yeah, cool.
2: And I've wanted to come forever. So I'm so happy.
1: Yeah. So, you know, down here, we do love a good, solid, strong rock chick, which is what you bring to the table. But for people who aren't familiar with Lolo and your music, what's your style? How would you describe yourself?
2: I would say I make pop rock, indie, alt, singer-songwritery kind of music, very brutally honest, very sometimes talking about things that people wouldn't necessarily talk about, but I say it.
1: Yeah.
2: And yeah.
1: Yeah. I did want to ask about that because that's one of the things you're sort of known for is that rawness and that really being really open, particularly in your lyrics. Is that just the way you've always been?
2: Honestly, I feel like I used to be the opposite, but then something changed in me and now I don't know how to write any other way. I mean, I used to want to write songs and it be relatable and I used to edit it and not dumb it down, but you know what I mean? Like edit it. But then I found that the more specific that I wrote, actually the more people related. And so now I just write like that and I just say exactly what's on my mind.
1: Do you get people going, oh my God, that song or that line, it just spoke directly to me. It's like you've seen inside my soul.
2: Exactly. And it's when I say the most specific to me thing, they're like, you wrote this about me. You read my diary.
1: Yeah.
2: And I'm like, yeah, I'm stalking you. I'm in your house. I'm reading your diary.
1: Yeah, right. So I know your stage show too. I've heard you talking about that and how you try and make it a bit more of a full production. You don't just get out there, smash out the songs and then get off stage again. Is that the kind of show that you're going to be bringing? Because I know it's a festival, so it's a little bit of a different dynamic. You're going to be bringing the full Lolo experience?
2: I'm definitely going to try. It's hard when you have such a short set time for sure. And I want to jam it as many songs as possible for a festival, but I definitely will try to do my best. And, I'm also planning to do some other things that I can't say yet, but, there will be more shows with longer sets. Let's just say that.
1: Okay. Cause it's different, isn't it? So for at a festival, you can't just assume, with all the respect in the world, that everyone's there to see just Lolo. Like there's a lot more people that are there experiencing your music for the first time.
2: I go into every festival telling myself no one here knows who the hell I am. And I think it's a good way to go in because I just want to show like my best self and show my personality as much as I can. And if they already know me, they'll love it anyways. And if they don't know me, hopefully they'll love it.
1: Yeah. Have you toured with any of the guys on the bill? I'm sure you've seen the bill already.
2: Yes. I'm actually going to be coming from an Asia, Southeast Asia tour with Simple Plan. We're going to be going straight to Australia together.
1: Cool.
2: And I've toured with them before, all of last summer and it was really fun. And I haven't toured. Oh no, I've toured with Neck Deep. We did Sad Summer Fest together in 2022, but I never saw them and never spoke to them because I was band one of nine and I think they were like band nine.
1: Yeah.
2: So, and we were like following the buses on in a little Sprinter van. So we didn't really get to hang out with the band. So I'm excited to corner them and be like, we need to talk.
1: Yeah, that'd be awesome. I know you love a collab too. You've worked with Plain White Tees and a few other acts. Is there any chance that we might see Lolo on stage with someone, maybe Simple Plan or like vice versa, Simple Plan on stage, Pierre on stage with you or something like that?
2: Yeah. I mean, I always try to walk onto the Simple Plan stage and it usually works. So
1: yeah.
2: No, they're so, so sweet with me, so supportive of me. And like almost overly nice. They always bring me up on stage with them, and it's the best thing ever because they were one of the bands that I grew up listening to. So it's very surreal.
1: We're super excited for you, Lolo, to be coming for Good Things. Pre-sale starts Tuesday, the 18th of August, 10 a.m. and general public on sale Thursday, the 20th of August at 10 a.m. Get online, get involved. Friday, the 4th of December, Flemington Racecourse. Thank you so much for your time, and we cannot wait to have you here in Australia, Lolo.
2: I can't wait too. Thank you so much.
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1: It is Tom and Loggy on a chilly Thursday morning, and I think probably almost time for Smoko already. Oh, is that right?
0: Yeah, exactly. Smoko's whenever you want it to be.
1: Smoko, you don't decide by looking at the clock.
0: No.
1: You just decide by looking in here.
0: In the clock in your heart.
1: I'm pointing to my tummy.
0: Oh, is that what it is? Wow, he's so ripped. I can see it beating. Yeah. Oh, my God. Yeah.
1: It's because it's full of dimmies. And Jaffles. Yeah. Oh, my God.
0: Oh, the Jaffles. Yeah. Have you tried the new roast lamb Jaffle? It's only at APCO Cafe 24/7. Get your lips around it.
1: Absolutely. And you can take care of yourself and your team with K-Rock Smoko. 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
0: So good. I wonder, would you go and pick up, spend the 200?
1: And Jaffles. Yeah. Oh, my God.
0: Oh, the

0: trip.
1: Yeah, so like everybody find a partner and then everyone say hold hands and they two lines and we all file into APCO. Love that idea.
0: Love that.
1: That's so cute. So tradies love cute stuff like that. Get into APCO, as I say, and try that new roast lamb at Jaffa only at APCO Cafe 24/7. Here's Alex Warren, K-Rock. They say

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1: I forgot to tell you this. For anyone that is travelling and you might be thinking, oh, I've got all my streaming apps and so I'm going to download a bunch of shows on my Netflix and my Disney and my Hulu and my Stan or whatever, and you download a whole bunch of them so you can watch them overseas, right? Love doing that. The thing, it's just reminded me because my friend sent me a text yesterday and yelled at me because I said to her, hey, download a whole bunch of stuff and watch it overseas and then you don't use the Wi-Fi and you know that you've got it there or whatever. So I forgot to mention that Disney in particular, I wanted to watch when I was on my holidays some wholesome stuff. I wanted to watch just old cartoons.
0: Cute.
1: Right? So I downloaded a whole bunch of cartoons, a whole bunch of Simpsons episodes and everything like that. It worked for a couple of days.
0: Yeah.
1: And then a warning came up and it said, oh, you cannot access this content in the country that you're in.
0: What?
1: Because something happened where I believe if you leave it on if you leave your phone on airplane mode and you don't connect to the Wi-Fi of the country you're in, it still thinks you're in Australia.
0: Yeah, assumes,
1: right?
0: Yeah.
1: But who doesn't go on the internet when they're overseas?
0: Well, you've got to,
1: Everyone leaves it on airplane mode, but then you turn the Wi-Fi on because you're getting free Wi-Fi at the hotel or whatever.
0: That's right.
1: Right?
0: Yeah.
1: And then it recognises, oh, no, you're in another country.
0: Boom. Bust it.
1: Disney was one that didn't work, right? And then so I was like, okay, I just gave up and I was like, whatever. But my friend said to me, okay, you forgot to tell me that this happened because I did forget. And then another friend of hers.

0: said all you have to do is download a VPN.
1: Yeah, that was the next thing I was going to say.
0: Okay, so a lot of people downloading VPNs for other reasons of late, you know, private viewing experiences.
1: Yeah.
0: Which is like, to be honest, like, it's
1: ridiculous. Let us have one thing. Come on, guys.
0: Seriously. And you know, so you might be in the moment and you're just like, oh, and it's just, it's too hard to find. Oh, I don't want to.
1: You do the facial recognition and you're like, oh, that really kills me.
0: No, I'm not. I'm so scared.
1: It's like, oh, God.
0: Absolutely not.
1: No, I'm not into it anymore.
0: VPNs come in handy for many things. So if you are going overseas and you are downloading a bunch of stuff, it might not kick you out of every streaming app, but just know that it may do that and you may need to have a VPN.
1: The warning that pops up on like Disney is it like the old DVD and video? No, no, no, no, no, you wouldn't steal a car. You wouldn't watch Disney in Fiji.
0: No, it's kind of like what happens when you Google private stuff here for your own time. If you're looking at that internet,
1: so it's blurry.
0: It's not blurry. You cannot access what you want to access.
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15: Traffic continues to build throughout the CBD. Plenty of traffic down in Belmont on Breakwater, Settlement and Bowen Heads Road in all directions. You run into Melbourne. Unfortunately, it's an hour and 18 minutes from Briary Street to Port Melbourne. There has been a crash at the Point Cook Bend. 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
17: Hey, it's AJ with your latest K-Rock News. An investigation is underway following a fire at a vacant property in Cario. Emergency services called to a Bacchus Marsh Road property around 7pm last night. No one was at the property at the time. AFL COO Tom Harley says the AFL is focused on the compliance aspect of the concussion waiver saga. Harley yesterday confirming the issue was being looked at in terms of the AFL's rules. He says wider issues around concussion will be discussed in the upcoming CBA negotiations. Buyer inquiries are strong in several Geelong suburbs when it comes to units. Inquiries in Herne Hill and Grovedale rose by more than 100% in the past year, while it increased by 88% in Bell Park. For homes, inquiries rose by 105% in the Marshall area. Moves to scrap the suburban rail loop could come with a hefty price tag. Premier Ben Carroll has reportedly received a briefing that outlines the costs involved. News Corp is reporting it could cost Victorian taxpayers $12 billion to dump the project. And the Jonas Brothers have been named as the headline for next month's NFL clash at the MCG. They'll take the stage at halftime during the Rams and 49ers game on September 11.
13: Ready. TLC Health Club Wellington opens soon.
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17: Cats coach Mick Stinnier has praised his playing group ahead of their season opener on Saturday. Geelong begins its AFLW campaign in the doubleheader with the men's side against North Melbourne at Docklands. Stinnier says it's been up to the coaches to meet the standards the playing group has set.
18: Group's been brilliant. I think it's probably a matter of us as coaches making sure what we're coaching is quality and relevant, and because they're certainly absorbing everything we put up there. So just making sure our messaging's clear, simple, and the group's able to play to their strengths on instinct.
17: Later on Saturday in the men's game, a milestone match for Cats' Zach Guthrie. He'll rack up 150 against the Roos. The coach, Chris Scott, reckons there's plenty left in Zach.
19: I think he's got the potential, you know, to go on and have, to achieve some great milestones. He came to our footy club as a rookie, and the growth in him as a player has been just a joy to watch.
17: How about some midwinter test cricket? Australia will be backing in Josh Hazlewood's body ahead of Scott Boland for the first test with Bangladesh. Australia starting a rare midwinter test series with the Tigers this morning in Darwin. Captain Pat Cummins confirming that Hazlewood will get the first opportunity of the two quicks in the series.
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17: Quite a bit of surf out there today. We're talking two times over your head, 5 to 6 feet to the south-southwesterly, with the swells of 1.7 metres to the south and southwest. Taking a look at the tides today, the high tide started at 1.30 this morning. We're going to see our first low tide just after 9am. That's going to be 0.25 of a metre. Another high tide around 3.49 this afternoon at 1 metre and 4 centimetres. Back down to a low tide of just over half a metre at 10pm tonight. That's the latest surf.
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14: K-Rock weather.
17: Partly cloudy in the top of 16 degrees today. Right now we're sitting at 10. You're up to date with Tom and Lockie.
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1: Good morning, Tom and Loggie, in for your Thursday. Word Beneath My Wind coming later in the show. I'm excited about that.
0: So am I.
1: Sorry, just quickly, I don't know if you heard, but last week Chris and I played it. The first week you were away, I just let it go off into the ether.
0: Yeah.
1: Just let it sort of float away, if you will. But last week Chris had a go.
0: And?
1: He's not great at the
0: game. Poor Finn.
1: He needs to stick to the intro,
0: yeah,
1: to be honest.
0: Yeah, he's great at the intro. That's where we'll leave him. Yeah. Look, in half an hour's time, got a chance to win a couple of prizes. It is a special day for special people, and I feel that this way of life makes a person a little bit sexy.
1: Oh, okay.
0: And so I just want to see whether that's just a me thing or whether that's the general consensus.
1: Okay, all right. Well, we'll get to that. But Harry Styles, this is Dance No More on K-Rock 955.

0: 8 minutes past seven, you're on KROQ 955. It's Tom and Loggy for Mimosa Homes. As a adult human being, there are some nightmare scenarios that you sort of face in life.
1: Yes, getting bogged places.
0: Yeah, you're one, yeah. Massively. Getting bogged somewhere. It doesn't matter if it's in the outback or if it's just at the end of your street. Getting bogged, what a nightmare. I agree. There's the old when someone's sort of selling you tickets to the movies or something and you go, and then they go, enjoy the movie, and you go, yeah, you too. Idiot.
1: Yeah,
0: they're
1: not
0: watching the movie, they work here.
1: That's a big one, yeah. Maybe nightmare. We're more alike than we think.
0: I mean, you think about it. You think about it. Last night going to bed, I couldn't. I was wired.
1: Wired?
0: My eyeballs were just boing because I couldn't stop thinking about a moment that I had at school pickup yesterday.
1: Oh, okay. Talk me through it. Here we go.
0: All right. 44-year-old adult male walking in a rush, to be fair.
1: Okay.
0: Running maybe a smidge late.
1: So right.
0: knowing full well that
1: terrible he parent
0: would have already made her way out of her classroom and gone, Dad, where is he?
1: Hey, she'll remember that forever, by the way.
0: I know. It's happened once before too and I still
1: it's
0: hear
1: fine.
0: About it. Anyway.
1: It's fine.
0: So walking like power walking sort of from the front gate,
1: yeah,
0: you know, down the hallways and sort of between the buildings and across the basketball court, and there's already kids out. They're out of the classroom and they're mucking about and they're, you know, the parents have got them. Their parents were there. You're thinking this is going to be the nightmare situation. No, the nightmare happened before I got to Indy, right?
1: Oh.
0: Because as I'm sort of making my way towards her classroom, I'm sort of, got the hip movements going.
1: Yeah.
0: Out of the corner of my eye, I clock a kid, young girl, got a ball, she's kicked it, and it's gone sort of, and it's coming in my direction. Moment of truth, right?
1: Oh, no.
0: I've got a decision to make.
1: Yep, you do.
0: Do I just?
1: But I know exactly who you are as a person.
0: Do I just plow on and let her sort it out?
1: Yeah.
0: It's her
1: or
0: ball?
1: Do I show my human strength?
0: Not strength.
1: Do I show my power behind my right boot?
0: Okay.
1: And what I can achieve as a human?
0: Not even that. It wasn't even that. It was, I can in stride. Return the ball to her so she doesn't have to run so fast.
1: I've seen the Matildas. I know how it works. I watched the World Cup.
0: I've seen Sam Kerr do her thing. Doesn't look that hard. So in stride, power walking. So I've got a roll on and the ball's coming to me from the left. So it's probably coming from my 10 o'clock, right?
1: Okay, yep.
0: And so what I do is I put my left foot out and like try and side... Use the outside of my foot to, like, bang, hit it straight back to her.
1: Yeah.
0: It's not what the ball does, though. Why didn't the ball go straight back to her? Instead, it ricocheted off my foot and headed off in, like, a 7 o'clock direction.
1: Take that.
0: Bang. Get away from this. Chase that way. Don't come near me.
1: Exactly.
0: And I just, like, looked straight at the ground and kept power walking.
1: That's what we call a lesson at school in
0: yes,
1: the playground.
0: That's right.
1: Yeah.
0: That's stay out of it.
2: 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KROQ Traffic.
3: Plenty of traffic building now throughout the CBD. Plenty of traffic throughout Belmont for Breakwater Settlement and Barwon Heads Road. Your run into Melbourne is horrendous. It's an hour and 24 minutes from Ryrie Street to Port Melbourne. That crash on the Princess Freeway at the Point Cook Bend still causing significant delays. 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
4: Quarter past seven on K-Rock 955. It is Tom and Loggy, and we are doing it for Mimosa Homes. Nice outside this morning. Chilly, but nice. We're sitting on 10 degrees at Cunningham Pier, a top of 16 for your Thursday. Looking ahead, tomorrow, shower or two and 16. The weekend, possible shower on Saturday, 15. Partly cloudy, 15. Sunday.
5: Coming up in trending, the latest on Perez Hilton and also Eastern Rosales, an update for the great song.
4: Ah, that was a cracking tune. Right now, though.
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15: 2026 Ladbrokes Geelong Cup, October 21 at Geelong Racecourse.
4: Well, it's going to be a lot of fun. They've upgraded the general admission lawn area, so that's looking new and schmick. John Course will be on course for the after party, of course, and we would love you to be there.
5: Exactly. You've got to get involved with K-Rock's Who's Who. This is how it works, right? Going to give you a clue about a celebrity who is in the marquee, and you just got to tell us whose they are.
4: This is your last chance to get general admission tickets with us, because then tomorrow, out of the four people that have done it so far this week, we will upgrade someone to get into the lounge marquee with the drinks package and the catering and the feeling of superiority.
5: Yes.
4: Which is oh so important.
5: Which we do love. Your clue today is...
4: Here we go.
5: Oh, look at that celebrity. They're in the marquee, but they're holding an umbrella?
4: Ella?
5: Ella?
4: Ella.
5: Eh?
4: Eh?
5: Eh?
4: Eh? I wonder if I could stand under her.
5: Umbrella. Eh?
4: Eh?
5: Eh?
4: 52232955. Give us a call. If only to stop us doing that, we would love to hear from you. If you know who the celebrity is that we are hinting at, and we'll give you those tickets to the 2026 Ladbrokes Geelong Cup, October 21 at Geelong Racecourse. 52232955. While you're calling through, we're just going to sit back and enjoy a bit of Sienna Spyro. Material Lover, 18 past 7. You're on K-Rock. Good morning.

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0: Looking forward to this. It's a huge day each and every year. Next level this year in 2026 as well, with a whole heap of cool stuff going on at the course. 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
3: Time to play Hooves Who. That's how you get yourself some tickets. Ash from Ocean Grove is here. Good morning, Ash. Are you having a fabulous morning in OG so far?
4: I am. I'm actually out in Lara on my way.
0: Oh, God.
3: You're right across Loggy and Tom country there. You've just gone from suburb to suburb. Beautiful.
0: What are you doing in Lara, by the way? Did you say you're on your way somewhere?
4: Yeah, you know when my mum called up about my job interview a couple of weeks ago?
3: Oh, yeah.
4: I got the job.
3: Yeah. Yeah.
0: Awesome. That's so good. Well done.
4: Really, really nice.
3: Oh, that's so cool,
0: right.
3: Ash.
0: Now
3: good on you.
0: Hey, everybody, just let's be cool. She's still on probation.
3: Let's just all be cool. We want to give you some general admission tickets and put you in the draw to upgrade you, okay? But you have to tell us the answer to Hooves Who. And your clue is this celebrity is in the marquee, but they're holding an umbrella?
0: Ella?
3: A?
0: A?
3: A?
0: A?
3: They're standing under the
0: umbrella.
3: Ella?
0: A?
3: A?
0: A? Who do you think it is?
4: Well, I'm hoping to be under her umbrella, Ella A. It's Rihanna.
3: Yay!
0: Good on you, mate. You're a winner twice over.
4: Thanks so much, guys. I really appreciate it.
0: Oh, our pleasure, mate.
3: What a blessing.
0: So happy for you.
3: That's
0: so good. All right, you are in the draw now. You've got the general admission tickets. You're in the draw now to be upgraded tomorrow to the lounge marquee with that premium catering, the drinks package and all that bizzo, okay? So have your phone handy.
4: That's fantastic. Thanks so much, guys.
0: No worries. That would be awkward. Imagine she gets busted using her phone because we're upgrading her.
3: No, like imagine if it's like, oh, and by the way, I've started this new job, but I've got to take off that day.
0: Yeah. I already had this booked, so.
3: Yeah. Oh, yeah, I told you in the interview. No, yeah. I definitely told you.
0: No, you should already have the 21st of October booked off because that's when the 2026 Ladbrokes Geelong Cup is happening at Geelong Racecourse. And last opportunity to get yourself a double pass and get yourself in the draw for an upgrade after 3 o'clock this afternoon with Tim and Davo.
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9: Cinema Road, very stop start in both directions through Belmont. The same applies for Breakwater Road. Traffic building now throughout the CBD. Melbourne Road struggling in both directions past North Geelong train station. Not as much as your run into Melbourne. It is a horrendous run. It's an hour and 26 minutes from Ryrie Street to Port Melbourne. 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
12: Hey, it's AJ with your latest K-Rock news. A man's due in court later this year accused of thefts across Geelong. Police say the Geelong Tasking Unit arrested a 52-year-old Geelong West man yesterday, wanted for a string of thefts in the CBD in Packington Street. He's been charged with 9 counts of stealing from shops. AFL COO Tom Harley says he won't comment on calls for Craig Drummond to resign from the AFL Commission. The former Cats president has recused himself from involvement in the concussion waiver saga. Harley, however, says Drummond is a man of unbelievable integrity. Premier Ben Carroll is to announce an expansion of Operation Pulse in a crackdown on shopping centre and retail crime. The 150 additional PSOs will be employed in a $150 million pledge from the Premier. Pulse was recently extended to the Geelong retail precinct during the school holidays. The National Anti-Corruption Commission has been asked to investigate Canberra's proposed gambling laws. Independent MP Andrew Wilkie has made the referral, claiming the legislation may have been improperly influenced by the private sector. After 6 years away, Kim McKelney is back on Wyndham Council. She's won the by-election in the Heathdale ward by claiming more than 50% of the first preference vote. Kim was on council for 11 years but resigned in 2020. And parts of Europe and the UK have been plunged into total darkness with the first eclipse of the sun since 1999.
6: Crowds are cheering.
13: Yeah, well, the crowd's clearly aware now that this is the thing.
12: North America and Northern Africa have also had a partial eclipse. Australia's turn for a solar eclipse won't be until July of 2028.
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12: New Cats coach Mick Stinnia says he's excited for his side to face the biggest test in football on Saturday. The Cats kick off their W campaign against North Melbourne in a double header at Docklands. Stinnia says the side is ready to take on the challenge.
14: Excited for the challenge with a different team against the best club in the competition for the last few seasons. We're looking forward to taking it up to them and getting our season underway.
12: The end of the line in all forms for Tarnate-based Western United, the club formally booted from all competitions by Football Victoria after the Federal Court ruled the club be wound up. It leaves players in senior and junior competitions without a club for the remainder of the season.
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12: Partly cloudy in the top of 16 degrees today. Right now we're sitting at 10. 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
15: I love reality TV.
16: So Perez Hilton's mum has filed for temporary custody of his three kids after his self-harm incident. Page Six are reporting that his mum filed for temporary custody of Mario, who's 13, Mia, who's 11, and Matey, who is, I believe that's how you pronounce it, M-A-Y-T-E. Though when I said it out loud, I'm like, Matey doesn't sound... Matey. 8 years of age. And Miami court papers obtained by Page Six show that he voluntarily consented to that happening.
17: Yeah, okay.
16: Which is, obviously it's a temporary legal custody of the kids, but, he's obviously in a better space now mentally than where he was when this happened, but he's still in hospital and still getting a lot of help. So it's good that his mum is there to take care of the kids.
17: Yeah.
16: In other trending news, this song has just gone worldwide.

0: song, right, you can get it, stream it, you can buy it, you can do all that stuff. But now Impressed Recordings have announced that they're going to print 500 7-inch translucent red vinyl copies of Eastern Rosales, and they're going to start shipping in October, which you can pre-order right now from their website, impressedrecordings.com. Currently $25.99 it is to buy.
1: $26.
0: $26.
1: How much of that goes to Eastern Rosales?
0: Well, I know, I did say to you off air, I said, oh, I kind of don't want to say it, but I kind of do. It would be nice if...
1: Oh, it would be, yeah.
0: Some money.
1: Chuck a couple of bucks away of the Eastern Rosellas. Yeah. They need bird seed. They're trying to put... They got little beaks to feed.
0: Mm. It's going to be limited to only 500 copies and comes with a limited edition holographic sticker.
1: Okay.
0: Well.
1: Is there a...
0: Oh, no. What? Here we go.
1: Is there an actual Eastern Rosella pressed into the vine?
0: Mate. Not funny. We might as well finish it. Here we go. 5 seconds. Yeah.
1: Okay. God, I really enjoyed that. I don't know if anybody else did, but hooly dooly, I enjoyed that gag.
0: No, I don't enjoy gags like that. But that's what's trending this morning.
1: Stay up to date with everything trending. 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What are we doing next?
0: It's a very special day for some people. And guess what? I reckon those people are hot.
1: Oh.

0: 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It's 7:39 on Carrock 955. 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
1: It's always a national day for something or an international day for something, and some of them suck. So we just like whatever. And some of them we're like, oh yeah.
0: Like International Paper Cut Day. God, I hate that day.
1: What? Is that a real thing, or did you just come up with that? Well, I'm actually really impressed.
0: That sucks.
1: this one is real,
0: yeah,
1: and it is today, Left-Handers Day. Okay, so it's celebrating everyone that is left-handed.
0: Yeah, right.
1: Now, back in the day,
0: yep,
1: that was considered the devil's hand, you know? And so if you were left-handed, you would be hit and be told no.
0: Right with your right.
1: Yes.
0: Strap it behind your back and you use the other hand. That's what they used to do. They used to put their hand behind the left hand behind their back so they would only be able to use their right hand.
1: Why do you do? Anyway, it doesn't matter. Anyway, so with the Left-Handers Day being here.
0: Are we encouraging all right-handers to give it a go?
1: No.
0: We'll call it the stranger for the day.
1: Well, well, look, famously, I did become left-handed for like 6 months because I ruined my right arm.
0: Yeah.
1: But I have to say this. I don't know if you agree with this. Left-handers, back in the day, if I was single, right, and someone's I noticed that they're left-handed, it increases their hotness.
0: What?
1: I find that there's something about left-handed people. I see it as something that is like a tick box, like a feather in their cap.
0: But backwards, yeah? Why's your hand all the way around like that?
1: The box is ticked and smudged at the same time. Yeah. No, but I feel it's a feather in someone's cap to be left-handed. Like, what? I feel like it makes someone a little bit more attractive.
0: That's crazy to me. That's crazy. Is it because they're you find them exotic?
1: Like maybe, yeah.
0: You know Tim from The Drive show is left-handed?
1: No. What? Really?
0: So is he
1: okay,
0: hot?
1: We'll see. Well, it makes me a little bit more intrigued. Do you know what I mean? Not intrigued enough to ever leave Jimmy. I'm saying this.
0: I just had someone we both know message me and say that they're left-handed and I had no idea.
1: Oh, really?
0: I'm immediately on board.
1: See? No, but this is the thing, right? Left-handed, there's something about them. 52232955. If you're left-handed, have you been told that it's a bit of a feather in your cap or...
0: Are people... Does it pique people's interest?
1: Is it a little bit hot? Are you a right-handed person that finds left-handed people a little bit sexy? I'm telling you, I reckon it's one of those things. It can't just be me. I like quirkiness. I like weirdness, you know, and that's what I'm kind of into.
0: But
1: it can't just be me that's into left-handers as being a little bit saucy.
0: All right. Our left-handed's hot. That's basically the question. Give us a call. 52232955. We'll hook you up with some of our missionary jerky, thanks to FATV, that crew. You'll find them on Cowie Street in North Geelong. And we'll also put you in the draw for Caller of the Week, which we'll give away tomorrow morning. Eat, drink, play at Recess Bar and Eats. 52232955. Left-handers, either are one and you think you're hot, or you aren't one but you think they're hot. Give us a call.
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3: Plenty of traffic building now throughout the CBD, but particularly on Ryrick Street. Very busy in both directions. Settlement Road is quite stop-start in both directions as well throughout Belmont and building inbound over the mighty Barwon River. Melbourne Road starting to slow southbound past Geelong train station. You run into Melbourne is shocking. It's an hour and 23 minutes from Ryrick Street to Port Melbourne. 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
0: 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Tom and Loggy, not bad outside around town this morning. We're sitting on 10 degrees in Grovedale, 16 the top for us today. Partly cloudy, shouldn't get much rain. Showers on the way tomorrow and 16, possible shower and 15 on Saturday.
1: All right, it is Left-Handers Day today, right? And I find, for some reason, I think people who are left-handed, it's a little bit hot.
0: I've never thought of it like that, but now that you mention it.
1: No, but say, yeah, I know.
0: I do find it intriguing.
1: Yeah, intriguing, because only about 10% of the population are left-handed.
0: Yeah.
1: Right? And yes, if you're looking at Australia's population of 27 million, that means 2.7 million people are left-handed. And that seems like a lot, but not really. So I feel like it's always been a point of, oh, you're left-handed. Oh, you're a little bit exotic. You're a little bit different.
0: Tell me more.
1: Tell me more. And I just wondered if other people are in this boat. Do you find left-handed people attractive?
0: Mm.
1: Or is it just a weird thing that I've got? because you know my brain, how it puts things into different categories.
0: Yeah.
1: Left hands equal Thursday equal the number three. You know, and maybe it's just something that's in my brain. That's
0: yeah, I'm not following. So okay. Probably it's just your brain. Tony's called from Cryo. Morning, Tony. Are you a left-hander that considers themselves sexy or has had that sort of experience, or do you just find lefties sexy?
15: Good morning, beautiful people. A little bit of everything.
1: Mm. Oh, tell us more.
15: Yeah. Well, see, when I was a young lad, like you said earlier, Tom, you know, used to get beaten up for being left-handed, so to speak. Dad used to smack your hand and go, nah, stick the pen in the right hand, do everything right-handed. So I basically became right-handed, but never lost the left-hand dominance, so I'm basically both.
1: Oh, well, hang on. We've hit a new level of hotness.
0: Tony, you're suggesting that you're by hand curious.
15: Well, speaking of level of hotness, you know your missionary jerky.
1: Yeah.
15: I was a young lad, like you said earlier, Tom, you know, used to get beaten up.

0: Okay.
1: Right, okay.
0: And then you're at the top of the food chain being ambidextrous. That's just another level, Tony.
2: Absolutely.
0: Okay.
1: That's, I don't know how I feel about left-handers now, knowing Tony. all right, 5223295 sexy lefties.
0: Do you not find them sexy?
1: We're not talking politics either.
0: No.
1: But we can if you want. We've got time. Here's the Killers, the man, K-Rock. Good morning.

0: Killers.
1: The man.
0: You heard that for ages. Or ever. 7 minutes to eight. You're on K-Rock 955. 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
2: Mate, it's from their wonderful, wonderful album.
0: Really?
2: Yeah.
0: Ah, missed it.
2: What was it, like
0: 17?
2: Yep.
0: Yeah, I Googled it.
2: Oh, did you?
0: I was like, is that new Killers? And you're like, nah. It's like 10 years old.
2: Yeah.
0: Amazing.
2: Hey, Dom Dolla is coming and it's very exciting and a lot of people want tickets. It's sold out, right? So we have two tickets. We've got spending money for you and a night in a hotel. You've just got to play K-Rock's Rhyme Rally.
0: Yeah.
2: Now, there's a bit of a twist on the Rhyme Rally.
0: Yeah, so we want it to be fair for everybody and fun for everybody. Yeah. So we've pivoted slightly.
2: Just a little bit?
0: Just a little bit.
2: Because the game was kind of a bit of like comb. Cone? No, comb. Did you say cone?
0: Yeah.
2: Who said that?
0: Yeah.
2: Me. Who?
0: Cone. So that sucked, right?
2: It didn't suck.

0: just realised, you know what? What we wanted out of the game and what everyone wanted out of the game, it was fun, but it could be funner.
1: Mm. And sometimes these things, you know, you don't know till you're playing it, right?
0: Hey, we're real radio, mate.
1: We have great ideas.
0: Real people. We're not AI.
1: But the execution, yeah you're right, we're not. We're not even I. There's no I involved
0: There's
1: at all.
0: No There's a little bit A.
1: Yeah.
0: If we're honest.
1: Too much A.
0: Just a little
1: honest.
0: Bit of A.
1: Yeah, probably more A than we would like. Anyway, so we've changed the game a little bit. We just get one person on the phone. We give you 10 seconds. We give you a word. You rhyme it three times. You go bang, bang, bang, and then you're in the draw.
0: Yeah.
1: And then everybody
0: so much
1: wins.
0: Better.
1: So much easier, so much smoother. We just all get on with our lives, hey?
0: Yeah.
1: Hey? Good.
0: Yeah.
1: And then hopefully we'll get you off to Dom Dollar Marvel Stadium September 24, staying at Hotel Indigo Melbourne. And it's all thanks to the world's best small EV. Oh, my God.
0: Say it, no. I've taken us back in time. Don't worry. It's fine, mate. We're real people. We're not AI. We're real people. We're real people, real mistakes.
1: I'm struggling with this line so much.
0: No, that's okay. Here we go. And go.
1: The world's best-selling small EV, the Geely EX2, is now at Geely Geelong.
0: Love you, Geely.
1: Oh.
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7: Plenty of traffic throughout the CBD. Latrobe Terrace, quite slow southbound past Geelong train station. Settlement Road building inbound over the mighty Barwon River. Barwon Heads Road, pretty stop start in both directions through Charlemont, Marshall and Belmont. Your run into Melbourne has gotten a lot better. It's an hour and 15 minutes from Ryrie Street to Port Melbourne. Trade the daily grind for a week on the Gold Coast with Flight Centre. Seven-night Gold Coast family theme parks from $2,549 per family of four. Book at Flight Centre. More traffic all day while you work. Keep it K-Rock.
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3: Hey, it's AJ with your latest K-Rock News. Police have been called in following a fire at a vacant property in Corio. Emergency services were called to the property on Bacchus Marsh Road around 7 p.m. No one was inside at the time of the fire. Former Victorian Bar President James Peters KC has been named as counsel assisting the AFL in the concussion waiver saga. Peters called on to investigate what AFL COO Tom Harley says remains a compliance matter. Geelong on Tuesday formally responding to the league's please explain. Premier Ben Carroll is planning a major crackdown on crime with an extra 150 PSOs to be added to the force. They'll be deployed to shopping strips and centres with increased powers in an expansion of Operation Pulse. It was rolled out in Geelong during the recent school holidays. A planned strike by public hospital doctors has been called off after a last-minute legal challenge from Spring Street. It was concerned the industrial action notice didn't meet legal requirements. Singatina Arena has declared Karma caught up with ex-husband and convicted rapist Ralph Carr. She says justice has been served. While praising the victim for her unbelievable courage, the celebrity agent is yet to be sentenced. Several Geelong suburbs have recorded strong increases in buyer inquiries for units. Data from realestate.com.au shows inquiries for units in Herne Hill rose by 133%, while there was a 107% jump in Grovedale. And parts of Europe and the UK have experienced total eclipses of the sun for the first time since 1999. Other areas, including North America and Northern Africa, have had a partial eclipse. We won't see our own full eclipse until 2028.
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3: Mick Stinnier says he believes his side is good enough to contend at the top end of the AFLW this season. The Cats open their season on Saturday against North Melbourne, who are hunting a third straight premiership. Stinnier says the club has a quality list.
4: I certainly think from a talent perspective, we've got what it takes to contend with the best. It'll just be whether or not we can pull it all together and ready for round one.
3: A mid-year return to test cricket for the Aussies today, the world's top test nation, with a rare home series against Bangladesh beginning in Darwin this morning. The Aussies already confirming that Josh Hazlewood will be selected ahead of Scott Bolland for the side.
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2: K-Rock weather.
3: Partly cloudy and a top of 16 degrees today. Right now we're sitting at 10. You're up to date with Tom and Loggie.
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6: Good morning. It's 5 minutes past eight. Hope you're having a cracking Thursday so far. Big hour on the way to wrap up the show for this morning.
7: Yes, exactly. Okay, how do I put this? I'm your friend, and if I have any concerns about you, I think it's best if I just come out with it. So,
6: oh, and you're not backwards in coming forwards about that stuff. I was only the other day telling someone about the time that you said that the chin strap had to go, and the flavour saver as well. And but then you're also like, but I hate your face with nothing on it. So
7: yeah. Yeah,
6: you know, and so keep the moustache.
7: Yeah, and did every other person agree?
6: Yeah, but the way
7: and
6: they
7: so
6: they,
7: why,
6: the way
7: what's
6: they
7: going
6: said
7: on?
6: It.
7: Okay, anyway, that's all right. I'll pause there. I'll save it. That's coming up in 15 minutes. Just let you sweat on it for a while. Sweat being the obvious word.
6: I had fish and chips for dinner the other night. I've done all right for myself.
7: I've done all right.
6: But I saw the wildest thing ever at the fish and chip shop. Ahead of me, standing there waiting to collect my fish and chips. And I saw something and I went, is everybody else seeing this?
7: Yeah.
6: What is, am I mental? Like, what is? So I want to talk about that a little bit later. I want to get your opinion on that.
7: Oh, maybe. I love giving. It's going to be full of my opinion this hour.
6: This hour, just what Loggie reckons. Well, yeah, you can always call us and tell us what you reckon.
7: Please do. But do you know who I reckon is one of the best DJs of all time?
6: This guy?
1: Don Dollar is coming to Melbourne in September. 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
6: Yeah, it's Rhyme Rally with a twist. We only want one person now. Change the game.
7: We've changed it.
6: Change the game.
7: We've changed it. Instead of getting two of you to go head-to-head, we're going to get one of you, and all you have to do is rhyme one word three times in 10 seconds.
6: Let's practice. Here we go.
7: Okay.
6: Hit me with one.
7: Cat.
6: Cat?
7: Yes.
6: Hat, fat, sat.
7: Beautiful.
6: I've got it. I'm in
7: Nailed
6: the draw.
7: It.
6: I'm
7: Nailed
6: in the draw.
7: It.
6: I'm
7: Nailed
6: in the draw.
7: It.
6: Yeah. It's easy as that.
7: That. Five. Yes. Another one.
6: 52232955. Give us a call and we will put you in the draw if you do nail it like I just did. Mm-hmm. To go see Dom Dollar, Hotel Indigo Melbourne on Flinders. You get to stay the night there. You get some spending money, parking, breakfast as well. The world's best-selling small EV is the Geely EX2, and that's now at Geely Geelong. You got to get in the draw, though. 52232955. Let's play after Ariana Grande. Hate That It Made You Love Me. It's 8 past 8. Good morning.

0: Grande. Hate That It Made You Love Me. It's 11 minutes past 8 now, Thursday morning on K-Rock 955.
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2: Life-saving and life-changing event, I would say.
0: Yeah,
2: no, right. Seriously, because when you go there, you're just like, oh, my God, this is what living feels like. The lasers, the music, the spectacle that is Dom Dolla.
0: Yeah.
2: And you could be there at this sold-out gig.
0: You certainly could. We'll hook you up with some spending money. We'll put you up for the night at Hotel Indigo Melbourne on Flinders, locally inspired, distinctly Indigo. It's a very funky hotel. Mm. You get the parking, you get the breakfast, and you just have a cracking good time.
2: Oh, Geely Geelong are behind this one. Thank you so much to the team there. And we've changed it up.
0: Yeah, that's right.
2: We've decided to pivot a little bit because the Rhyme Rally was a bit of fun, but we want to make it more fun. Mm. And so we've got Jodie here on the line from Ocean Grove. Good morning, Jodie.
3: Good morning, peeps. How are you?
0: We're good.
2: Now, here's how the game is going to work. Tom, we've changed it up.
0: Yes, we're going to give you one word. You're going to have 10 seconds to rhyme it three times. If you can think of three things that rhyme with the initial word, you're in the draw, and then we'll find out if you're a winner tomorrow morning on the show. Are you with us?
3: Okay. I'm with it.
2: Okay. Now, you can't double up words, and you can't swear. Yep. They're the only two. Right?
0: Caveats.
3: Bugger.
0: Yeah.
2: Oh, God. All right.
0: She's out. Sorry,
2: Jodes. No, you're right, Jodes. Your word today is, and the timer will start after I give you the word is school.
3: School. Poor door.
0: No, stop, Ford. Stop. School. She said school.
2: School.
3: No, I said, school.
2: Yes.
3: What did you say?
2: No. This is what we're going to do. I'm going to give you the word. I'm going to give you the word in the form of a sentence.
3: Yes. Okay, because I thought you said
0: school.
2: It's not your fault,
0: Jodie. It's not your fault.
2: It's not your fault.
0: It's not your fault, man. It's not your fault. But
2: all right.
0: This
2: all right.
0: Just being done with
2: I
0: this
2: know,
0: game.
2: I know. It's okay. It's all right. Now, the word is school, like I'm going to drop my kids off at their education place, which is a school. Go.
3: Pull, tool.
2: Yes.
0: Sure, I couldn't hear what you were saying.
2: Pull, full, and tool.
0: Good on you. Good on you. Yeah, Jodes. You're in the draw, mate. We got there. Well done.
3: I'm tipping you won't be doing this game again.
2: Yeah,
0: oh, I reckon.
2: Yeah.
0: I reckon we're lucky to get it on air again at 11 this morning. So.
2: It's a bit of fun.
0: Hey, we're
2: it's
0: all
2: a bit of fun just seeing what happens on live radio.
0: All learning. All right. Good on you, Jodes. We'll find out tomorrow morning if you're heading off to see Dom Dolla, Marvel Stadium, September 24. The show is sold out, but Big Ticket Energy Star, we are bringing you to the actual event. World's best-selling small EV, the Geely EX2, is now at Geely Geelong.
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4: The Surf Coast Highway is very stop start through Grovedale. The same applies for Colac Roads through Warren Ponds and Barwon Heads Road in both directions through Armstrong Creek due to those roadworks. Plenty of traffic throughout the CBD. The Bellarine Highway struggling in both directions in Newcombe. Plenty of traffic building now at the Aberdeen and Shannon Avenue intersection in Newtown. 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
0: It's 18 minutes past 8 on K-Rock 955. We're sitting on 10 degrees in Belmont at the moment. 16 the top for us today, a partly cloudy day. Tomorrow, shower or two, 16 again, and then 15s across the weekend with showers on Saturday.
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0: Oh, cool.

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1: Now, I need to preempt this by saying I know what I am. Okay.
0: Yeah.
1: But you're used to seeing me look like this every day.
0: We call it the girl from the ring, chic. Or threw a bush backwards, chic.
1: Yeah, okay. All right.
0: Now, you brushed your hair today, so I appreciate
1: it. I did.
0: That.
1: You know what? I almost left and all I hear is Mum's voice in my hair, in my hair.
0: It should be my voice also. Yes. Hell's bells on one shoulder and myself on the other.
1: I know. It's hard. It's hard getting up for anyone that gets up early, you know what I mean? And I'm just, I am what I am.
0: Yeah, no, and you know what? That's one struggle that I will never know because I don't have hair. I'm bald as.
1: Yeah, so. Right. So I try my hardest. Mm. And it's not that hard. But I noticed today, look, maybe I'm not sure what's going on during weeknights for you lately. Last Thursday you had a really late night out.
0: Shut your beautiful
1: mouth. Got home at 2 a.m.
0: I don't want to.
1: And then was at work. Okay, so I'm just wondering. I'm just wondering though. Did you head out last night?
0: No, I had the girls.
1: Okay. Just a bit of a welfare check. I'm not saying that you look not done up or messy or stinky. I'm not saying any of that.
0: Stinky.
1: But
0: what was wrong with? Are you saying
1: you look like you stink? And you never stink. It kind of looks like I stink. It looks like you literally rolled out of bed and got in the car and came to work. I'm sorry. And it's not, I just wanted to do a welfare check. I just want to see if you're all right, mate. I'm sure that I could have said it differently in a more caring way, but this is me caring. You've got track pants on.
0: Yeah.
1: Grey track pants.
0: Yeah.
1: Which, you know, I don't think grey track pants should ever be in the workplace.
0: Okay.
1: And you've got a hoodie and the chin strap's back.
0: So,
1: you've got some facial hair going on.
0: I need
1: on.
0: To shave.
1: Yeah. So I just want to see, how you doing, mate?
0: I'm okay. I have had a really busy week, so I haven't had time to shave. But, I'm also pretty much ready to go straight from work to the gym. And I usually have my bag of gym gear, you know, my trackies and my singlet and everything in the car in a bag and then I get changed as I drive to Karai Village.
1: Oh my God, you are, that is danger.
0: Or in the car park. But then I feel like if someone walks past me in my car with no pants on in the Karai Village car park, that's a whole different
1: thing. Yeah, it's so much better to change your pants whilst you're driving.
0: At the traffic lights.
1: That is ridiculous. That is illegal. Grey track pants in the workplace. Chicks can get away with it. I don't think guys can get away with it.
0: Well, my other option is to take them off.
1: Grey track pants are fine today.
0: Yeah. What I will say
1: as long as you're okay.
0: In recent times, I've had some feedback that may differ from the feedback that you've given me as to the arrangement of my face and the arrangement of my attire.
1: What?
0: Not everybody.
1: Lay it out for me because I don't understand what you're saying.
0: Not everybody hates the stuff that you hate.
1: I'm not saying that I hate it. I'm saying that people will talk about you behind your back.
0: Well, they do anyway.
1: Yeah, that is true.
0: Better they're talking about me than sort of anyone else. You know what I'm saying? Yeah. Isn't that what Audrey Hepburn said? Is that an Audrey Hepburn?
1: No, that's the girl from The Ring that said that.
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15: Ballarat Road is ST ruggling its way to Anarchy Road in Hamlin Heights. Plenty of traffic throughout the CBD. Latrobe Terrace and Ryrie Street. Very busy indeed. Shannon Avenue starting to pick up as well from Autumn to a Fraser Street in both directions. Expect plenty of congestion at its intersection with Aberdeen Street. Settlement Road is building inbound over the mighty Barwon River. After payday sale at Freedom won't last long. 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Sale ends Sunday. Only at Freedom. More traffic all day while you work. 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
8: Hey, it's AJ with your latest K-Rock news. A man's been arrested over a string of thefts across Geelong CBD and Pakenham Street in Geelong West. The 52-year-old was arrested by the Geelong Tasking Unit yesterday. He's been bailed to face court in October. AFL COO Tom Harley says there's no timeline on the AFL handing down a ruling on the concussion waiver saga. Harley says that the Cats' submission to the league was formally received on Tuesday afternoon. The submission has now been handed over to former Victorian Bar President James Peters KC. All Victorians should be, could be made to pay for the suburban rail loop if it's binned. A secret briefing paper has warned that scrapping the contentious project could cost taxpayers more than $12 billion. That would include contract payouts and money already spent on the project. The opposition has flagged a net migration target of 180,000 people a year. The figure links overseas arrivals to housing completions. Labor says that policy is flawed. A win for food delivery drivers with a new minimum standard coming into effect next week. The rules introduce a minimum pay standard, personal accident insurance and clearer ways to resolve disputes. Wyndham Council has a familiar face returning. Kim McAlaney has won the by-election of the Heathdale Ward after the resignation of Jeannie Barea earlier this year. Kim was previously on the council but resigned in 2020 after 11 years as a councillor. Falling water levels in Europe's Danube River has revealed the bodies of two German soldiers from World War II. The two men were found with their identification tags, a wedding ring and a wartime German motorcycle, the discovery made in downtown Budapest in Hungary.
0: Scottings, Geelong's Kubota dealer. 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
8: New Cats coach Mick Stinnias says he's excited for the challenge of facing North Melbourne. The Cats start their W campaign on Saturday in a doubleheader with the men's side at Docklands. Stinnias says his side has no fear of facing the Roos.
18: This group sort of holds no fears of playing North. Certainly respect them and what they've been able to do, but they've had some close battles over the years. And then, yeah, a great way for us to start and get a gauge of where we're at.
8: Western United's run at the lower levels of soccer has come to an end. Football Victoria announcing on Wednesday that the club will be booted from all its competitions after the club was ordered to be wound up. Players from the Tarnate-based club will not be able to move to other clubs for the remainder of the season.
0: Brand new Mimosa displays open in Armstrong Estate. 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
14: K-Rock weather.
8: Partly cloudy in the top of 16 degrees today. Right now we're sitting at 10. You're up to date with Tom and Loggy.
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19: I love reality TV.
20: Bumble has enraged its users.
21: Okay.
20: So if you are on the dating apps, Tinder, Bumble,
21: Hinge.
20: That's the other one. I was like, what is it? Hey, Hinge?
21: Mm.
20: But Bumble is the one that women make the first move.
21: Yeah.
20: Right? But apparently now...
21: Still waiting, girls.
20: No,
21: I'm not.
20: No,
21: I wouldn't know where to start. I wouldn't dare. I'd be too scared. I'm petrified.
20: Oh, God, Tom. Petrified. Look, Bumble has enraged its users, though. Maybe this would be good for you because there's a bit of a U-turn Bumble have made and now there's a new approach.
21: Mm.
20: So women... Messaging first, not a thing anymore.
21: What?
20: It's a global evolution, they're saying. They've announced that it now allows men to make the first move.
21: So now it's just become a generic dating app.
20: Well, everyone's like, that defeats the entire purpose of the app. And people are saying this is Tinder 2.0.
21: Yeah.
20: But Bumble is saying, look, it still promotes a safe and respectful community. And apparently 66% of women prefer men to send the first message.
21: Oh,
20: so they're saying now anyone in a match, male or female, can send the first message while recipients will also have 72 hours to respond, up from 24 hours.
21: Okay. AJ's in the news booth and waving. What's going on?
8: I used to be on Bumble. It's the weirdest app because, as you said, women send the first message. You would regularly go through profiles and someone would say, I won't be messaging you first. I'm like...
20: Oh.
8: That's not how the app works.
21: Oh,
8: you actually have to.
21: In their like bio.
8: Yeah, I won't message you first. You need to message me. I'm like, then why are you on Bumble?
20: And then you can't message them to say why
8: message
20: you on
8: Bumble.
20: Oh, that's frustrating.
21: That's wild. Okay.
20: Okay, well, there you go. So, well, AJ, get back on it because you'll be able to message people now. And if you are interested in AJ, please just hit us up because we can make that happen, right?
21: What a
20: beautiful,
21: horrifyingly scary world.
20: In other trending news, you would have heard across across the morning that the Jonas Brothers are headlining the halftime show of the NFL's first game in Australia. So the San Fran 49ers and the LA Rams are going to face off at the MCG Friday, September 11th. The thing is, though...
1: Yeah.
20: I mean, this is really cool. The Joe Bros are very excited. They've released a statement saying that playing at the iconic Melbourne Cricket Ground in front of such passionate Australian fans is an incredible honour. And Nick, Joe and Kevin, they've sold more than 20 million albums. What? Good on them. Anyway, yeah. People are very excited. It's also going to be live streamed back to the States and everything as well. There is a bit of a clash, though, because the NFL game... is the same time as the AFL semi-finals weekend.
1: Mm.
20: And so the two losing teams of the prelim finals are going to host matches. So if they're Victorian clubs, that could cause a bit of...
21: Waverley. They'll play at Waverley.
20: Yeah. So Hawthorn likely to finish top four.
21: Yeah.
20: Which AJ is very excited about. Yeah. Melbourne and Geelong obviously still in the hunt. So... Mm-hmm. What does this all mean? We'll find out when you find out.
21: Imagine we get a home final, Jim HPA. That'd be sick.
20: That'd be so sick.
21: Yeah. All right, that's what's trending this morning. Stay up to date with everything trending, krock.com.au. Now, look, I have occasionally been known to maybe oversell things. Maybe.
20: Oh.
21: Blow things up, maybe make them a bigger deal than they might need to be.
20: Okay.
21: But I saw something that rocked my world, my understanding of how things operate around me, and sort of just how other people, you know, just make their way through their lives at the fish and chip shop a few nights ago.
20: Okay.
21: I just don't understand it, so I'm hoping that
20: if this is you building something up to be like, and then they put normal salt on chips or something... I will throat punch you.
21: Well, this is
20: I'm saying. If this is where it's going, I'm not having it.
21: Okay. Well, we'll find out. 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
20: I haven't ruined it, have I?
21: Yeah, well, it was salt-based.
20: Was it? Is it really?
21: No, it's not.
20: Oh, God.

0: Sweet Disposition. It's 19 minutes to 9, Thursday morning on K-Rock 955. 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They are stunning. Just get in there, make yourself at home. They love it when you do that. So I saw something that rocked my world at the fish and chip shop over the weekend. And I've been processing it ever since. And now I think I'm ready to talk about it.
1: Okay.
0: Because I want to get your take on it. Because I don't understand it. You know, you see some things like just in your day-to-day life and you're just like, it just does not. It's
1: yes.
0: Like a square peg in a round hole.
1: Yes, that's my whole life. Every moment of every day.
0: But you're a square peg. You're not the round hole. You know, you understand
1: that. Am I square, you reckon?
0: Nah, well.
1: I don't know. I'd say I'm rhombus.
0: You're pretty. You've got a lot of sharp edges, put it that way.
1: I do.
0: You're very angular. So ordered fish and chips for dinner. Called ahead. Shout out to Six Ways Fish and Chip Shop.
1: Yay.
0: Love your work, guys.
1: Yep.
0: In Lara there.
1: Paid presentation?
0: Ripper. No.
1: Okay.
0: I pay for my fish and chips. Mm-hmm. So ordered them, drove up to Six Ways, parked, went in and got my fish and chips, as is the standard procedure.
1: Mm.
0: But as I walk in, you know, it was Friday night, so it was a busy night.
1: Okay.
0: Okay, so there's lots of people in there, people sitting waiting for their food because they've got there too early. And the guy in the line in front of me did something that I couldn't actually believe that I was hearing what I was hearing, right? Mm. So I, like, shuffled a little bit closer to eavesdrop more just to confirm that he had arrived at the fish and chip shop without having placed an order. Walked up to the counter, looked at the menu and gone, yeah, I have a couple of pieces of flake, maybe $6 worth of chips. Oh, yeah, and chuck some potato cakes in there as well. Paid for it and then gone and sat and waited while they cooked his fish and chips.
1: Yeah.
0: Can you believe that? Can you believe? What is going on? What has happened in that man's life?
1: Maybe he's got a little bit of whimsy about him.
0: Does he hate his family? He needs half an hour to himself. And he's like, you know, instead of on top of a mountain, I'm going to sit in a fish and chip shop and have a bit of peace and quiet.
1: I've never thought about it.
0: Who?
1: Because honestly, I don't know. Like, to be honest, I feel like fish and chips, it's not really one of my go-tos. So it's I don't know.
0: Who is?
1: You've got a family, so it's weird. So you never go in there and just say walk past. You don't think fish and chips is a walk-in service?
0: Absolutely.
1: Is that what you're saying?
0: Never, not once. Right? Maybe. Okay. But there's one excuse, and that is you're at the seaside with your family.
1: Okay.
0: So you're having a day, and you're like, what should we have for lunch? Even then, call them, place your order, and then go to the beach for half an hour.
1: You don't think anyone ever walks into a fish and chip shop?
0: No way, man. Who is doing that? That is.
1: I'm not educated enough in this area. We're going to need some help. 52232955. Are you a walk-in fish and chipper?
0: Have you ever done it once? I will settle for someone who one time in their entire life walked into a fish and chip shop, ordered, and then waited for it to be cooked.
1: Well, they've got the seats there.
0: They do, and they've got tables out the front. You can hang out and eat there if you want.
1: Yeah, so I assume some of those seats are expected for walk-in clients. I don't know. It does seem weird now that you've said it.
0: I just don't understand the thought process. He surely owns a telephone. Call ahead. You know what you're having. That's the thing,
1: yeah,
0: right?
1: You're right. It's not like it's a weird menu. Like, they're all the same. All right, 52232955. We've got $150 to spend at Recess Bar and Eat that we're giving away tomorrow with Caller of the Week. You can get in the draw for that. And also a bag of our missionary jerky, thanks to FATV.
2: 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K-Rock Traffic.
3: The Bellarine Highway, very heavy inbound before Wilson's Road in Newcombe. You can try Port Arlington Road instead. Over in Newtown, Shannon Avenue in all sorts, in between Autumn and DeFraser Street in both directions. Aberdeen Street struggling on approach to Shannon Avenue. Also in Newtown, plenty of traffic at the Anarchy Road and Ballarat Road intersection, left, right and centre in Hamlin Heights. At IGA, pick up Makona Instant Coffee, 95 to 100 gram selected varieties, half price this week, just $7.25. Ends August 18 at participating stores, excludes local grocer. More traffic all day while you work. Keep K-Rock.
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9: 10 to 9 on K-Rock 955 and we are sitting on 10 degrees in Lara at the moment. Partly cloudy today. Top of 16. 16 again tomorrow with a shower or two. And across the weekend, both days 15. Some showers on Saturday.
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0: walking, yeah?
1: Yeah.
0: But not this.
1: Walk in at the fish and chip shop.
0: Yeah, on a Friday night, busy Friday night too.
1: Mm.
0: Did not call ahead, stood there and sort of picked what they were having to eat, and then sat down and waited while it was prepared.
1: Yeah, and you're saying that this is a foreign concept because everyone always calls ahead.
0: Well, you got it. You've got a telephone. You know what you're having. Call them.
1: Yeah.
0: Why don't you get in, get out?
1: I don't know about this one. 52232955. Let's see what the people reckon. Is this a weird thing, walk-ups at the fish and chip shop? Or are people doing it and we just don't know?
0: All right. Ryan's in the Barwon River. Morning, Ryan.
2: Hey, guys. Morning. How you going?
0: Yeah, good. What are your thoughts? Have you ever once even considered walking up to a fish and chip
2: shop? You asked for one person to call and, yeah, I've done it for sure. I've been walking down the street or lunchtime or maybe dinner time, not sure what you want, and gone, oh, I'd love a flake or some chips and a salving batter, and I'm, like, happy to sit there and wait for it because that's how bad you want it.
0: Wow.
2: I've definitely done it.
1: It's an amazing life you lead, Ryan. I'll tell you what.
0: I don't actually believe you, Ryan.
2: There's a bit in, like, Tom mentioned about maybe getting away from the family and having a bit of peace and quiet. Like, yeah. It is a little bit like that as well. Okay. Like, that's okay.
0: Right.
1: Okay. Well, the jig is up.
0: Well, now I definitely don't blame Ryan because I don't know if you've ever been in a fish and chip shop, especially when it's busy on a Friday night, but that is not a peace and quiet environment.
1: It's also very sweaty.
0: Chips up!
1: What? Didn't need the accent, mate.
0: Sorry.
1: Samantha from Cario. Walk-ins at the fish and chip shop. Is that a thing?
3: Yes, I've been doing it since I was a kid, and I think now I know why after hearing Tom's comment about a bit of peace and quiet. My mum was a single mum with four kids.
1: Yeah.
3: So she'd send us down the fish and chip shop with a list.
0: Yeah.
3: And that was it. And we'd play at the park that was next door to it, and we'd be there for about half hour, 45 minutes, walk back, and then she got 45 minutes of peace and quiet on a Friday night after work.
1: Right. So it works the opposite way too.
0: You send them.
1: Yeah.
0: Right.
3: Yeah.
0: That makes more sense.
3: Yeah.
0: Right. Bit of peace and quiet and a piece of flake while you're at it too. I don't know about sending 8-year-olds down to the fish and chip shop in 2026.
3: No, not eight. No.
1: That's all right.
0: Well,
1: don't judge. I don't know. They might live next door.
0: And if you
1: want that peace and quiet.
0: Would you let Wombi go to the fish and chip shop on his own?
1: Oh, not my darling Wombi.
0: Exactly.
1: Sydney from Lara, do you do walk-ins at the fish and chip shop?
4: No.
0: No.
1: Oh, okay. You think it's wild, do you?
4: Yeah.
0: Yeah. Do you go to Six Ways because you're in Lara?
4: Yeah.
1: Okay. All right. So that's pretty much, you're in the minority, Tom, with Sydney as well.
0: It's 2-on-2 at the moment.
1: I guess so. Yeah, you're right. Andrew from Armstrong Creek with the deciding vote here. Andrew, good morning.
5: Good morning.
1: Now, a walk-in at a fish and chip shop. What do you see? What do you say?
5: Yeah, absolutely you can do that, particularly if it's a Friday night, you can smell the fish and chips, you're in the car park, you might have gone somewhere else. Absolutely, you're just going to walk in and, you know, as the younger people say these days, and just raw dog your fish and chips, just sit there, the footy doesn't start for an hour. It's a bit of nostalgia as well, a bit of people watching for the middle age. We love to sit in there and listen in on other people's conversations. Tommy, you might know about that a little.
0: I was listening in. Yeah, you're right.
5: Wow. Yep, there you go. And we just listen in and take it in for an hour and then go back and watch the footy with your fish and chips. It's nice and warm. It's straight out of the fryer. Absolutely.
0: Just a bit of people watching at the fish and chip
1: Get
0: shop.
1: Get the hot tea and the hot fish. Love it.
0: Yeah, I don't know.
1: People are living, mate. You don't know how to live properly.
0: No, I do.
1: Increase the whimsy in your life.
0: I've got things going on. That's why I'm calling ahead.
1: Do.
0: No, I don't have things going on. 52232955. Give us a call. Would you ever just walk into a fish and chip shop and order and then wait for it to be cooked? It is

0: Cat's Eye, Animal at 3 minutes to nine. 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Now, fair play, we are over time, but we are dealing with a really important topic here, and that is walking straight into a fish and chip shop and ordering the food and then sitting and waiting for it to be cooked and ready for you to then take home, when we have telephones in 2026, and not only telephones, but we've got them that they carry, we carry them around with us.
1: Yeah.
0: So it doesn't matter where you are, where you've been.
1: Yeah.
0: And we're getting a lot of feedback that people like a bit of peace and quiet, so they go sit at the fish and chip shop.
1: Yeah, you've actually you've uncovered something, a seedy underbelly in the community. And we're going to the phones now with Megan from Leopold. Megan, do you ever just walk into a fish and chip shop, place an order and just sit down?
2: So as a mum of a recently, he started a fish and chip shop probably within the last 8 months.
0: Oh, we've spoken to you before, haven't we?
2: Yes.
0: Yeah.
2: I do. So I will drop him off and then go, oh, do I really want? And then I will go and place an order and I will sit there and wait.
0: And that's just to watch your son do his thing though, yeah, because you're super proud.
2: Well, that a little bit.
0: Yeah.
2: But no, it's more to make him actually do something and actually make him work.
0: Mum's watching. I better get busy.
1: I know.
0: All right. Well, yeah. Okay. Well, that's fair. I feel like you're invested, though. I feel like you've got higher stakes there. Christy in Geelong, good morning. Have you ever once ever even considered in your entire life just walking up to a fish and chip shop and placing an order?
3: Never in my life have I pre-ordered it.
1: What?
3: I walk in every single time.
1: Hang on. Even if it's like busy weekend, if it's Easter, whatever it might be, a hot day, you just walk in and wait.
3: Yes.
0: Chrissy.
3: Yeah, and it is the peace and quiet bit and the people watching.
0: Okay.
1: I want to know whatever pharmaceuticals Chrissy is on the daily, because mine definitely don't work as good.
0: Yeah.
1: That's true. Yeah. You've got no stress in your life, Chrissy, at all. That's amazing.
0: Wait until Chrissy learns about Uber Eats. Steph's in St. Albans Park. Steph, you've got a little scenario, a possible scenario you'd like to lay out for us.
4: We don't get the ship text, but I'll go in regularly and wait for it.
0: Yeah.
4: And not only that, I'll do it on our way home with the family, two young kids in the back seat, and my husband and my kids will wait in the car. I will walk in and order it. I'll sit down in the fish and chip shop and wait for it to be made while the family's waiting in the car.
0: Okay.
1: That's like...
4: My husband's got an 8-year-old, a 5-year-old, stuck in the car with him, and I'll be chilling in the fish and chip shop.
1: So you two don't rock off to see who gets to go in the fish and chip shop? It's always you?
4: No. My husband's a bit like you, Loggie. He won't go in and order.
1: Okay.
4: He doesn't like that scenario.
1: Yeah.
4: He'll choose to wait in the car and ask me to go in to do the ordering.
1: All right.
0: Well, if your husband
4: and he gets a bit of phone scrolling time.
1: Yes. Yeah.
0: If your husband is who I think he is, I think he deserves it, to be honest with you there, Steph. No, he's made his life choices. Louise in Teesdale, you're live on the air. Wrap this up for us, mate. What kind of person goes and orders the fish and chips?
5: I've got no idea. I was actually reading about some traffic.
1: Oh, my God. And that's live radio at its finest, everyone.
0: What's going on? Tell us about the traffic.
5: Deviation Road down in Fines, so it's really backed up.
1: Okay. So
5: it's adding an extra 15 minutes.
1: All right. So what we suggest you do is find a breakfast fish and chip shop.
0: Yeah.
1: Go in there, place an order, sit down, wait for it, and then get back in the car.
0: Yeah, traffic will clear right up.
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10: The Bellarine Highway continues to struggle in Newcombe. You can try Port Arlington Road instead. Sitema Road building inbound over the James Harrison Bridge. Aberdeen Street is bumper to bumper inbound before Shannon Avenue. Shannon Avenue is essentially stationary southbound between Autumn and Fraser Street. Latrobe Terrace suffering a similar fate southbound past Geelong train station. 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Search Deakin Open Day. More traffic all day while you work. 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
14: Broadcasting on Wadawurrung Country, hey, it's AJ with your latest K-Rock news. A man's due in court later this year accused of theft across Geelong. Police say the Geelong Tasking Unit arrested a 52-year-old Geelong man wanted for a string of thefts in the CBD and Packington Street. He's been charged with 9 counts of stealing from shops. AFL COO Tom Harley says he won't comment on calls for Craig Drummond to resign from the AFL's commission. The former Cats president has recused himself from involvement in the concussion waiver saga. However, Harley says Drummond is a man of unbelievable integrity. Premier Van Carroll is to announce an expansion of Operation Pulse in a crackdown on shopping centre and retail crime. 150 additional PSOs will be employed in a $150 million pledge from the Premier. Pulse was recently extended to the Geelong retail precinct during the school holidays. The National Anti-Corruption Commission has been asked to investigate Canberra's proposed gambling laws. Independent MP Andrew Wilkie has made the referral, claiming the legislation may have been improperly influenced by the private sector. After 6 years away, Kim McLaney is back on Wyndham Council. She won the by-election in the Heathdale ward, but after claiming more than 50% of the first preference votes. Kim was on council for 11 years but resigned in 2020. Parts of Europe and the UK have been plunged into darkness for the first total eclipse of the sun since 1999.
15: Crowds are cheering.
16: Yeah, well, the crowd's clearly aware now that this is the thing.
14: North America and Northern Africa have had a partial eclipse. Australia's turn for a solar eclipse won't be until July of 2028.
0: Bowen Timber, family owned and operated, Breakwater and Drysdale.
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14: New Cats coach Mick Stinnier says he's excited for his side to face the biggest test in football on Saturday. The Cats kickstart their W campaign against North Melbourne in a doubleheader at Docklands. Stinnier says the side is ready to take on the challenge.
17: Excited for the challenge with a different team against the best club in the competition for the last few seasons. We're looking forward to taking it up to them and getting our season underway.
14: The end of the line in all forms of Tarnit foot-based Western United. The club formally booted from all competitions by Football Victoria after the Federal Court ruled that the club be wound up. It leaves players in senior and junior competitions without a club for the remainder of the season.
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14: Quite a bit of surf out there today. We're talking two times over your head, 5 to 6 feet to the south-southwesterly, with the swells of 1.7 metres to the south and southwest. Taking a look at the tides today, the high tide started at 1:30 this morning. We're going to see our first low tide just after 9 a.m. That's going to be 0.25 of a metre. Another high tide around 3:49 this afternoon at 1 metre and 4 centimetres. Back then to a low tide of just over half a metre at 10 p.m. tonight. That's the latest surf.
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9: K-Rock weather.
14: Partly cloudy in the top of 16 degrees today. Right now we're sitting at 11 and we're kicking off 50 minutes of non-stop K-Rock.
0: Fancy a Radley's pie? Of course you do.
18: Stand by, guys. Here we go. Ready? Song one.
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22: Thank God it's Thursday. All right. Hope you're going well. Geelong on the Surf Coast. Remember Dasha and her song Austin from a couple of years ago? Well, she has a brand new song I'm going to play in 6.5 minutes. Stick around to hear that. Bruno Mars, Green Day, all sorts of stuff going on. The only rule is it's 50 minutes non-stop. And the weekend is literally right here. And I know.

taste for a Routley's pie, just quietly. 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And in addition to that, let's be honest, after listening to the last 20 minutes of Tom and Loggy's breakfast show today, for dinner, I think it's fish and chips on the menu. And I'll call up and order ahead because I...

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1: Hey, what's up? This is Alice Ivy. Fun fact about me, I actually grew up in Geelong. You know that Subway next to the Village Cinemas on Ryrie Street? That was my first job. Anyway, I am so excited for you to hear my new song, Feels Like, with my good friends, Miami Horror, Togetherness, Lees, and Friendship Circles. 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

0: get I like robbed. No bigotry, no doubt. Yeah. Black Street Productions. We out. We out.
1: Not even the slightest bit of diggity here, but another 50 minutes non-stop K-Rock very soon. What you will get is a stack of footy, K-Rock football broadcasting from 1 on Saturday all the way through till, I don't know, nearly 7 o'clock. 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AFLW into the men's doubleheader coverage from 1, maybe even like a couple of minutes before 1. 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
3: Christy, are you going with something that fell out of your mouth or something that was on your head?
4: Or something that came out my nose and then got on my face.
3: Oh, no. Okay. I don't know if I'm ready for this.
4: When you could still jump off the tower at Eastern Beach. Mm. And I was my then boyfriend, who's my husband. And
5: congratulations, well done.
4: He was with his friends and I jumped off the tower and I came out of the water and snot had come out my nose and gone across my face.
3: Oh,
4: but I didn't realise. And then they're all going, oh, my God, you've got snot all over your face.
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